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2: 104.5.
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1: Mi opa ne de me bae.
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0: When onim di onam onim ni owo.
1: What if for other man?
0: I heard the voice of Jesus say. Me say that Jesus name this say Bramo hona bomo kwa me kasa.
1: Yo, papa. Either
0: 143 or 43. 43.
1: Yeah, chile no. First time.
0: 43.
1: What it say? Supply the chinin.
0: But say that
1: you answer with the medical crane so. Abba, now obey your name, Medimica Cobamano, meaning in Iabaco.
0: On him, dear no.
1: Anna, your son, but chin in you.
2: 104.5.
1: You go good, I don't know. Now, if you want a can of honor, not some more can say, let's do fire. Let's do fire, just say. Eh, now I'm ready.
0: There's a how no.
1: I just say, and so can I
0: have some power?
1: I say, cry.
0: So can I let us say, what's that?
1: What, and one is a left to find on Quan Walker. Now, why you buy me just we know you are a ye. So you so gany, or you so gany, and in tea, just papa, no cassimony, Yamacha, I tell you so. But you for another one's song. Mama Yamuano, now I'm finding a hope for you, how many am I? Amen.
4: This is Plan B.

0: Captain Jesus Prayer House. 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I was in a Christmas movie and count time with
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0: we ai Friday Saturday Sunday wo yenim ya
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0: all night is runkumbesan

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0: 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Bishop Benjamin Fifi Addison.
1: Doc.
0: Correct Bishop.
1: That's all Amuzu.
0: Bishop Untonto. Bishop Umbum to say.
1: A radio dom behind your pa.
0: Yes, yes, yes, yes, yes,
1: yes, yes,
0: yes, yes,
1: yes, yes, yes, yes,
0: yes, yes, yes, yes, yes, yes, yes, yes, yes, yes, yes,
1: yes, yes, yes, yes, yes, yes,
0: yes, yes,
1: yes,
2: yes,
0: yes, yes, yes, yes, yes, yes, yes,
2: great is me that was also asum bien count be great.
0: Amen, apostle.
2: Nah, Mr. Mumpo, what you say?
0: Oh, apostle.
2: When a pastor Bernard.
0: Oh, apostle, or Dominum Pai Bunti.
2: Oh, where?
0: Aduma Araqua.
2: Who to me Dakakra?
0: Oh, apostle, yeah, yeah, to me Dakakra.
2: Ah, okay.
0: So, so, sir.
2: Oh, what a crabbed.
0: And no hurt on my point, and no hurt on my point. And this will be say,
2: and
0: yeah, sometimes you know, Odifo, what mean predicting?
2: Yes,
0: because I can't train in Ekutano. It is a near cron, near ban, ye be seen, be beer Ekutano.
2: Yes,
0: and see, it would have been a teacher, even a dear Mamia Magana, no Odifo Bizano. Me, you quotation, I just say, me preach, and I'm here on my way me, you quotation, and I saw her more. I wish you your day.
1: Yes,
0: Apostle, and there Monday.
2: Good.
0: Debia Diana Mekasa said, we'll be free of food to be a wabrabumwa. Nen ya futu wa upapa di ya mao se.
1: 104.5.
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2: Nyame onhira obi biara pa.
0: Amen.
2: Iti tiro no.
0: Mm.
2: Captain Jesus ya hwa funny etio for.
0: That's right.
3: This is plan B.
2: Majano 4.5. I word them dey mu there.
0: Mm.
2: Osro oyo okese.
0: Amen. Amen.
2: Bia empire de bia mi read them and me boy and say wa assembly ni yonkomodi bi ti aye ko fem otu na mo aba no se wo fa wa de be fu
0: ampa
2: na o de etu me ka content
0: hallelujah
2: do dana yiti ye no o ma ye shira
0: amen. Amen.
2: I'm a swimming young
1: 104.4
2: our house with me dance city.
0: Amen. Amen.
2: And look at all, and then me who say, great, I am a crow.
0: Oh, apostle.
2: Maybe young couple bore me, my young yachum, than a million yachum, so that men can't say my Mrs. Mamma, me, yet. Ah, and some who in Tina, maybe I can't say, swimming young couple on the yard, the man of Costa. So a radia or yen no cup for no mobile who for no.
0: That's right.
2: If you say ye be being tria,
0: oh,
2: Nipano,
0: oh,
2: my radia, and I say,
0: the beer,
3: or better say, the plan B. Once
2: you say, if you say, great, me see your Bible, mo, in Nohana,
0: okay,
2: a day yao, a rohwa, a rasoli fee,
0: okay,
2: Oko sugo radiso,
0: oh, apostle.
2: Na odu a sorry fear ho who say also for penny party ho then so anko nchen kwa kana saman chose for penny no na moko butu water yi so senior de bia na mafo de gidie mi ra mi hu say me birthday e butu water yi so kana saman chose ade
0: abese
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0: nokre
2: na send bi ho say urade o kama no.
0: Oh my goodness
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2: Ba rewashan in my end to a bahu we need you
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2: 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Eh so o ba besra de.
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0: Amen.
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0: That's right.
2: Ame jina odi fo as the kufusu he jima ne nwesremu.
0: That's right.
2: Se rade onye mokese.
1: Amen.
2: Onye mokese.
1: Amen.
2: Great and na aye juada.
0: No cre.
2: And now, any day now, watching the moon compensor, no human baby.
3: This is Plan B.
2: And yes, I said, now for
1: Frass.
2: And yes, I need to.
0: Supper penetrate.
2: Yeah, fellow companies, and Debbie, I make a note. Pay away, oh, close on Pumpo, Debbie Abatianka.
0: Supper.
2: How much you could do, cut the Abatianka. I just said, be pretty light off about home, my old Munyama.
0: No crap.
2: Yeah, it's about tinning cannon said, Sunday, you did for young iron, and was said, da, be a riot, but this saying,
0: and then
2: I was say, it's me, yeah, right, Juma.
0: That's right.
2: So what I say,
0: Patronio.
2: It's one only the say, or cast and panache, Yasana man sign.
0: Correct.
2: It is only Ghana. So a radde say now, no, our friend across over here. It's Debbie Albertson and
0: Campa.
2: The same thing, Anna, Mr. Wow, Wolfie, Wow, show me, Wow, would see me say. Sabio, do you for ye, and yes, and who I tell you. Nemum, I or Gia, as saying, I'm your father, so no, Jinya, me, ma. And tea, and oh, yes, sir. Na ansa na wo beti na wo be hu sa de we se se na ekoso fefefe aye sabi mpadwa san sabi sika ani ye de ye sa ye ma we ni na ana
0: aposo sabi
2: anya sa na che sika ni de ye sa ye ma we ni na
1: 104
2: na
1: de
2: ana me fe odi fo wo ni se sa ye de fo mu bia wo pa wo hu anya kesa sika we na wo de beto ale radio station ba ko pe
0: ampa
2: And I yes, sir.
0: Oh, sir, but
2: now they or shas out to Tumuso, they tight a gumuso, that the church are tight now, the idea. And yes, I know the food, Jimmy and Juma. And Tuba will say, as some man apostle making,
0: okay,
2: radio stations bear, sir, and crown, I said, do back, no moon nafa.
0: That's soon.
2: TV stations bear me and son and nine, no moon nafa.
0: And bow.
2: No, therefore, ye can't. Na watch radio station and hook car.
0: Oh my goodness.
2: And yes, I'm kitwa.
0: I'm ordinary.
2: Say a car. And yes, I'm kitwa. This is
3: Plan B.
2: You won't tie any big guy. Sorry, you won't. Nenso. But di phone, nyango point you first. On ye jumano. 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Wow, you're so false. Okwa kwa sre. Onyonku a sorry. And now commission has to be compared machine be now that you are na ye ye bu any chino. And as you say, Abba say, Yan fan nanti radio so.
0: Yan nanti radio.
2: Pacha what you say. Na dia. Oh, well, teacher, when yan tia sempano, or also tia sempapa.
0: Okay.
2: It is sad, then, and yanko putin for dia to nakua akomaswa. Oh, yeah. And it's a debia with yan cake. Na yes, bia. Ye nick a tie a bedasso. And a debia sorry, I see a hammer. And ye say, and yammy wire.
0: Hallelujah.
2: It's a sorrow, oh, shira prophet Isaac of Sujima.
0: Amen.
2: I was saying, so I didn't know. Now, my sir, well, I wish I mean, I would see him say, se rade atu nsemu na waboa wa osu ye bi bo adwuma die we na wo yesa oh odofo onyankopon ni be so ododo because obesha no ahwe ye ebi so bia o ye na dwun so o hwe suanfo no bia wo baba mu se ni nnyanya me o shira safo no wo enye o kese a wo de ba wo na emun kakra wo na wo de ba no
4: 104
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2: it's apostle me the at the surgeon manya memma mumani yasunko that was 0550555788782425

0: 1.25.
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1: 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If you say, oh, Nananu near the U of Fedu, Papa Bia, what tear a chria, as I saw a tear and pan, woo, and a Namu Suma, what tear and pan.
2: That's right.
1: Now, when you're Ojia,
2: okay,
1: you and your father who did. In Shranka will be Biara.
2: Amen.
1: Great. In Shranka will be
2: Amen.
1: It's your Mama Ruby, Pa. Mama Babia will be our Swin Shaw.
2: Papa,
1: also, you shall know a Bussianina. Also, when you're Cassia.
2: Amen.
1: And Krimidian Kan will be Biara. Amen.
2: Amen. Amen. Amen. Amen. Amen. Apostle Sam. And we didn't come come come dear children. Don't tell me now. 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O person, you mistake a bit
1: choke
2: you. A bit choke you,
1: sir.
2: Bishop Benjamin Fifi Addison.
0: Dog.
2: Correct, Bishop.
0: Doctor Amuzu.
2: Bishop Untonto. Bishop.
0: Yes, sir.
2: Edu Fiada and I'm a funny obrophobic. Thank God it's Friday.
0: Yes.
2: Edu Monday, sure. Thank God is Monday mocking and money making.
0: Yes.
2: Monday.
0: Money making. Money. Monday. Money.
2: Yes. MMMMM.
0: I'm petrified.
2: Bishop, Kakara Mpeso can and 3 minutes, 4 minutes, and they say, Bishop Mpeso Kaka Adofu.
0: Yeah.
2: Because this time around, I'm saying, we are seeing, you know, especially a bad time. Bishop, yeah. And I'm saying, yeah, movie, you started 2 years school fees, new book, who knew who said, Sir Bishop, why are you?
0: Plan B. Yes, Unia, Men's Rakwetia.
2: Unia was Men's Rakwetia. Bishop, to Ghana for Yen Yen Yen Yen Yen Yen Yen Yen Yen Yen Yen Yen Yen Yen Yen Yen Yen Yen
0: Yen Yen Yen Yen Yen Yen Yen Yen Yen Yen Yen Yen Yen Yen Yen Yen
2: Yen
0: Yen Yen Yen Yen Yen Yen Yen Yen Yen Yen Yen Yen Yen Yen I'm support to Jumedie financially,
2: that's right,
0: physically, Osro, Onyankopon, Nasumye Nkamonyina.
1: Amen.
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0: 104.5. 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
2: Amen.
0: Yes. Anope, metunchia, shronko, alema, emami, amagana.
2: Amen.
0: Rade in Shiran.
1: Amen.
0: Doc.
2: Bishop.
0: And none of pay on. Apostle, I can't send me down, but some can be social.
2: What are Roma?
0: Money. Money is the wheel of the gospel.
2: Sika.
0: Sika.
2: Cash.
0: Yes.
2: Is the wheel.
0: The wheel of the gospel.
1: Wonderful.
2: Bishop.
0: See, a person sent Patreno a quick ne kone nimpa.
2: Taya ye
0: di shi asa patre na senu. Yeska.
2: Bishop, me bom in sema wano pei.
1: Wonderful.
0: Yeska.
2: And papa ao. Gospel no cannot go with that.
0: Not the real.
2: Na real na no so ne cash.
0: Na no ne cash no.
2: Because the red we are yet is we. And yes, ka real na. I transfer ye di abedru ha.
0: The beauty.
2: Like a red we are ka.
0: I can't go baby.
2: Like a TV. Facebook, YouTube,
0: yes.
2: TikTok. Wow.
0: Yami, D4, Jumedina, our father, and also an answer, and they are sign on. Say, on yano. I had there a mood drew.
2: A mood drew.
0: I'm going to say, yeah, me trust me something. Who say, hey.
2: They be around though. Oh, yes, I can't
0: wait. I can't wait. Sponsorship be anymore.
2: Oh. In the company be a.
0: Wow. Company be and support. It be some who say, Mina meant to me uncle can't some nibby.
2: Okay.
0: Mia meant to me uncle can't. Misua, me pasa me de me kakra be supportu wei. Na wei no so etimi akoka.
2: Oh my goodness.
0: Emma me no so se di apostle kan no. Me so sira na e wo sadie wei mu no me so e bi aba me so. Na mo ya se ye nyina in Matthew 28 Jesus kacha se ko na koka asam no. Nti obi bia wo ye ojidi ni bia no. E ye wasadie se koka asam ni bi.
2: Because Jesus kan no wa mo bi e
0: de bi o de se ye nyina ansa. It is a way to me and Kobe Bia.
2: Oh.
0: Na, it's a penny for Subu baby, sir, or tree and qua.
2: Nan, no, my call,
0: whom I call, yeah. Then they never saw to me support to Udu Sika support to. No, Jumano, a call.
2: I'm proud.
0: Na, and ne, a jewel, yeah, yes, sir, now what you for Francie. And I meet you a tear for near Shafuni now for, sir.
2: Okay.
0: A brand new year.
2: A brand new
0: year. A brand new year. You wee. All night back. Saturday and go sra. Abaya Sunday.
2: Enra.
0: And
2: no di force metinas.
0: And then Udi Fortinas 1-on-1.
2: Oh, Ashama Government School.
0: Ashama Government School.
2: And then Monday.
0: Yes.
2: Hey.
0: And then there was a year for us. It's a Friday all night in a way, you know.
2: Okay.
0: Saturday, Gosra Somno. And then Sunday, you may
2: know. And when
0: there was a year for us, yes, sir, you have a boss.
2: Yeah, boy, a boss.
0: Yeah, this is coming here.
3: 104.5.
2: Bishop.
0: And then, Atina, you're me, for 2 a tearful, you know, yeah. Got Jesus in May enough for sir, and tint to
2: her. And tint to her.
0: And tint to her.
2: And on the airborne, I'm watching, I shall see you.
0: Yes.
2: Oh my goodness.
0: Something to our folly, you know. Ebe bua wuju medie.
2: Oh.
0: Ebe ma yishira ba ufie. 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
2: Ampa.
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2: Oh my goodness.
3: This is plan B.
0: Iti alope ye 24.5.
2: Okay.
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2: Oh.
0: No crese aya na kolani school ko ni adie no. 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
2: School mame no. Ye bishop.
0: Oye de no ko do school. And at the end, they coach Okosian was school. No, certain a bass moon or some, you didn't even see baby. And I'm running baby. And you run the bum booby,
2: run the bum booby. Bishop, I'm maybe busy on Coco. Na, a year,
3: an opportunity
2: to be now about I got a girl, mama.
0: Dog,
2: I do a more shake, and I say, do a more at the car, Mosania, how can you? Bishop, sir, do me a noble boy. Sir, the boss saying, Bishop, who are near Fro, sir, can't be a conyasa then to a quam was sumacy. Bishop, sir, what your news are? It is your Captain Jesus, sir. Papa BTA news is 12 o'clock news. 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
1: 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Any information cry, I won't go into a nam summa. 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
2: This is plan B. 104.5.
1: 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Oh, dumb.
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0: Okay.
1: And if a branch ye be, as I know they could share Philemon and as opening, sir. Say, say, who boom me say, opening pebby mum, no do for anywhere. Sana Jinny Payne to send me a woody mare.
0: Wow.
1: Yes.
0: Wow.
1: My J made you my fool. Mem penny in 40 moji a me profeji mankasa.
0: Wow.
1: There is a montoye mubuye. Na moji manusi. Yanusi.
0: There's a monsi.
1: Afe ko besika sema.
0: Mm-hmm.
1: Ah mati.
0: Mm.
1: I'm saying yinana ye huni mutai fun temti. Me share that driveway. Yes, it's okay. It is a old chief in the morning.
0: Come here, son, and then boom.
1: No, I didn't pray so.
0: Yeah,
1: you need Jenny Frey, Addie.
0: Oh, my goodness.
1: A Yisika de Mana AF.
2: This is Plan B. Once
1: and a Monday.
2: Okay.
1: Or do you go pong and I'm a subishra? Ini pay me telephone.
0: Amen.
1: Onyincha.
0: Mm.
1: Ahwadinwo.
0: Amen.
2: Wow.
1: Ene. Ye me den nam kwan so ba no.
0: Amen.
1: Onyincha.
0: 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Papa da se.
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0: Mm. Hey, Papa,
1: I told you
2: 0.5.
1: Oh, come with the idea.
0: Mm-hmm.
1: And I say, oh, you were through.
0: Akoja basubodi.
1: No, dia kunya abasubodi.
0: Hey, Papa, is that the Bible where the ultimate management is agro?
1: I'm fair, ni agro. I'm fair, ni agro.
0: Oh, you were through akoja basubodi.
1: See, that's a contract killing.
0: Hmm.
1: Ya contract, no. See, you need through home, mama, na.
0: Jesus.
1: Me too, we are ma.
0: Mm.
1: Soon, soon, the other one, I'm with you.
0: Sir? Mm. Oh.
1: Adiano. Man, I think. Then you did not be any new one. If you do bray, you know.
0: Mm.
1: Yeah, any abba, home.
0: Yeah, abba, home, pa.
1: Or padiedi.
0: Mm.
1: Or padia money, ba.
0: Mm. Oh.
1: Yeah.
0: Papa?
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0: 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Yeah. 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
1: Plan B FM Neo. Yo. Sha. And if a banner was known on a 90 genim. 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Where do you animal? I'm impressed as I've been here to be brave. Not Sebi. Now, because you're penny, be a queen, papa.
2: Will
1: you never? Sir?
2: Oh, papa.
1: I'm papa, pepperini. 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
2: Every ho. Oh, my goodness.
1: Na fei. A more fry, a more po, a my, a more po,
2: and po.
1: One can free the sooner call on swing, you know, I just say,
2: papa,
1: almost my country.
2: Oh, my God.
1: I wish I'm a cotton yan and baby a mijinano.
2: Bad as sick.
1: A be a mijinano.
2: Oh,
1: amen.
3: Amen.
1: Neo Coban. 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
2: Oh, my God.

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1: Ochani abo bo won ye ma no. Fasa basa basa basa.
2: Oh my God.
1: The child wish.
2: Oh.
1: And that bimbo.
2: Jesus.
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2: Amen. Amen.
1: Odomo fencha mahonshia.
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2: Yes. Papa.
1: Empesa meka.
0: 104.5.
1: Amen.
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1: Eh, mom. 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
2: Oh. 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
1: And I juada.
2: And yes, juada udifu.
1: And I Monday.
2: Ampa.
1: Na, asema radi dia mame. And I'm de magana fo.
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1: Ye kan ye dia. 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Ghana Hanna, ye can see Cafu, Penuma Flasier, everybody pepper ye, 10, 12, ni 15, be a monitria.
2: But you are new.
1: Overcome when you are the abom, name, no baby, the head or toss of 500. My name is Amuti.
2: I am my sure.
1: Overcome when you are bodien, you are
2: boom bacono.
1: There's a baby or come on one. On to me, you know, are you or man be any baby? You are tossing 2 million crampon. You know, the impunt.
2: Yeah, the name root.
1: But yeah, who will be a din in Pija? Ness, I am a tea. Nay, and say, I then on Uncle Quija, also, young children, and
2: you need me, shall see.
1: I just same way as you say.
2: Hmm.
1: A same way as CNS say.
2: As CNS say.
1: Ye din in Pija.
0: Yes.
1: Ene si Kenya. Unim said ya hunsi bam for so many padomwa. Se papa ni kwa ya mame da hwa. 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
2: Papa ya no di eno kure pa.
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1: Yay,
2: I'm Paul.
1: And you're in chance of a plaster, cry, tell you, close winya.
2: Papa.
1: I was yamming preaching when I mean, yeah,
2: preaching, papa, papa,
0: papa,
2: papa, plaster, tell you, cruise.
1: I say, yeah, yeah, yeah, yeah, yeah, yeah, yeah, yeah, yeah, yeah, yeah, yeah, yeah, yeah, yeah, yeah, yeah, yeah, yeah,
0: yeah,
1: yeah, yeah, yeah,
2: yeah,
1: yeah, yeah, yeah.
2: Ye di ya won koso oho. Wow.
1: Amen pa.
2: Amen.
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0: Plan B FM.
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1: 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Crash for be pray. 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
2: Yeah.
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1: 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Wo register fa.
2: On your visual genuine, which you are wow.
1: Or so for pa, a sorry for. Oh, be to me, I shall say, Mamma Munya Hana, Mun register.
2: I'm on register land. No.
1: Now, why I had no register?
0: BFS
2: is so I saw a dying.
1: Now, I fa. 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Yes, as I see, we're paddy.
2: I'm saying, no more, no more, no more, Percy Binya. 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
1: Amen.
0: Well, I dear ya. What to make count since you so? Now, dear time. O crank
1: to me. And Paul
0: 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When you ma,
1: Papa,
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1: And
0: share.
1: And Paul.
0: Amen.
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0: Prophet Isaac of Sunday man ya me shira. Radio ni TV bi a wo so bia.
1: Ani o.
0: Me two for.
1: Odi for two.
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0: Oh. 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
1: So much as some nasty.
2: Papa Muda,
1: as a bam bunny in our show, a finance. 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
1: 2 months, banyana times the old
2: person.
1: And so, when I knew the idea, I told Tony, my boy, who by a crown, and on Nibi, a man for a young man.
2: Wow. Bonsama, papa. Calculation, I know a day. Papa, that's the unopay. This is plan B. 104.5.
1: I'm in person, a co pension, my dear mobile. 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
1: No, Baba, top pro to free papa and crying.
2: Till how you
1: papa cry eh
2: ani
1: ho na papa cry die papa cry go ni mitrim passa proton wato ama mama bi
2: mbacho ani
1: na otoma wona next week is obasa time o
2: after o ma bu fufuro o pension pay na oji ye no
1: na fe no odwumade awie no odi usika koto manso.
2: Mm-hmm.
1: Yes. But also, would you see Kakota Sass, not knowing that what they call Tom Manson? Unim said, Who ye Juma?
2: Oh,
1: and my traffic is so many a day. The amount when you had to cry, I just say, or retire crying, sorry, I had an opportunity to go deep throat room money. I didn't have the Nawadi Macope baby, I jima home here. Say now would they call Tikita, the Bako police, I could say, Diaconia Bassa, Ediaconia Bassa.
2: Sometimes we see some swing yet.
1: O proto, I walk out to him.
2: Oh,
1: Sabapa and Grammo Timia.
2: Papa, it's you, Power Roma.
1: Bishop,
3: Papa.
1: On no twins as an imam. On one, the boon and each day
2: was not 104.5. Ah,
1: now I now for one of my near. Was a wine? Hey, me, I'm an overcoat. Obeshe that can hold one co police headquarters no open. Hey, yes, as well. Papa no go there. Nini abri a chasa me ko yano. Chasa oso be be bi ame ko bi obe di mechi. Ajo obwa.
3: Papa, odi wechi a one echi a lot of fun. One na obe chi a lot of
1: fun.
3: Obwa.
4: Plan B effect.
2: Prophet Jimmy B ni ano pay you.
1: Huh? You were prosy for be bria. Some ko on chaya. When any panel, and near me the back of court, and now you say, but you are not so boy.
2: Okay, homie,
1: oh, no, so come on, boy.
2: Wow.
1: No. A pino, no one at doors. Fine. Young good forest, a crow boy, and forest. A mutual.
2: Okay.
1: Or born no maybe. The acos will acquire mu beer.
4: 104.5.
1: That's my dear forest.
2: Okay.
1: 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Or the kitu ebi esisi ano mebi ho. Niyako su okwaye mu biya no mu.
2: Wow.
1: Na Bible sine nyango pono oma eni no. Ni umwadi. Amen pa.
4: Amen.
1: Mo ho.
2: Nyango pono oma o ni no no eh.
1: Enti ube ya krache. One solid console, the whole thing, Yagro, Bible, no
2: super.
1: Is have a panel, or do a sorina, or parking a can, what an academy, maybe who are in a Bible, now you say, Ukraine.
4: This is Plan B.
1: Oh, yeah, you know, last 25. 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
4: This is Plan B
2: 104.5.
1: Okay. What name? Bachelor Bill.
2: Okay.
1: Now there's a career name, the Mayano. I feel kind in Anamunti. The young Pons share a frittate. And I say, Anya Queno, Obin Jane Nimia Homboni. Bacho, and no Udia Momian Fanny making dinner, and me boning a day ever. Won't you be one?
2: And
1: say, that's all you are down for. Obenya na kire se ono mpe oba no de mo obi anso nye den mpe no
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1: bajo yare boni be no
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2: Amen.
1: Yeah, because I'm trying to say. Yeah, when you fabia, only you when you tell yami. Now so no more saying yami abodi.
2: Oh my goodness.
1: Oh yeah.
2: Oh papa.
1: Be ye home.
2: Oh.
1: Oh buena no kasem tu ni paswa. Se nyango pwa mpata.
2: Oh. Oh. Oh. Yeah.
1: And my mama Zakaria.
2: Papa no kure.
1: Chapter 7. 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
0: five,
1: sir. And I said, and you know, we are home, Bonnie, Wakuma,
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2: Bonsa, my name, dear for it. A perfect,
1: I know,
2: but a bit a cry from for a dawasiano pay.
1: And I mean, sure,
2: never see a wound.
1: No more from whom, only Yamfrim.
2: Oh, okay.
1: Na me dia foot wa me de mamuni.
2: Okay.
1: Na ochi we prophet juma wo Ashama government school.
2: Na ochi we.
1: Ai.
2: Okay.
1: Or government school.
2: Wow.
1: Yesterday nyankopon se a teacher for na ko strike no. Ewurade na mfa ne nsanka wo.
2: Amen.
1: Mo fra ni adinchi. Ebro mo be de bia. Na ye she di me dia si wo.
2: Okay.
1: Ashama government school.
2: Wow.
1: Na me de me sinne.
2: Mm-hmm.
1: Momo number no.
2: Okay.
1: 0557 88 7 8 8 2 4 2 4 2 5 2 5 2 5 2 5 2 5 2 5 2 5 2 5 2 5 2 5 2 5 2 5 2 5 2 5 2 5 2 5 2 5 7 times. Amen.
2: Amen.
1: So Zechariah 7 in your way.
2: But
1: we are not quite a so now 8. Yeah, my ready.
2: Hallelujah.
1: Na me we are maybe chairman yash my for the book. Na me cassim biatrim.
2: Amen.
1: Yame ye kesi.
2: Amen.
1: Amen pa.
2: Amen.
1: 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I cry for you. Now but you know. Nia ono be kwa ku ye free buru nyam sema wo tie wo betumi agi akwe ye
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0: I said, "Yeah, Mudane, no me, Amame."
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0: Yes.
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2: Yeah, Baba.
1: I'll be fine.
2: Amen.
1: As well, I'll be coming to say, Messu will be to me yen in the idea.
2: Oh, my God. Emma,
1: bon sam say time,
2: bon sam,
1: niyamu shiro. What just, hey, I'll wait reward day.
2: Mi papa, na son. Oh, Papa.
1: Hey, Bishop.
2: I'm
1: a friend of Bishop. I'm a friend of Bishop. I'm a friend of Bishop. I'm a friend of Bishop. I'm a friend of Bishop. I'm a friend of Bishop. I'm a friend of Bishop. I'm a friend of Bishop. I'm a friend of Bishop. I'm a friend of Bishop. I'm a friend of Bishop. I'm a friend of Bishop. I'm a friend of Bishop. I'm a friend of Bishop. I'm a friend of Bishop. I'm a friend of Bishop. I'm a friend of Bishop. I'm a friend of Bishop. I'm a friend of Bishop. I'm a friend of Bishop. I'm a friend of Bishop. I'm a friend of Bishop. I'm a friend of Bishop. I'm a friend of Bishop. I'm a friend of Bishop. I'm a friend of Bishop. I'm a friend of Bishop. I'm a friend of Bishop. I'm a friend of Bishop. I'm a friend of Bishop. I'm a friend of Bishop. I' Doom Radio.
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1: Doom Radio. And then no. Prophet Isaac of Yamia Shram. 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
2: Oh.
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2: Sa.
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1: 8 2 9 8 2 9 2 0 2 0 9 4 9 4 0 5 9 0 5 9 8 2 9 8 2 9 2 0 2 0 9 4 9 4
2: and
1: me why no ampeso okosu zana wako ba konosho.
2: Okay.
1: 0 5 5 7 8 8 7 8 8 2 4 2 4 2 5 2 5 0 5 5 0 5 5 7 8 8 7 8 8 2 4 2 4 2 5 2 5 Mamu Chemo Kumasi FM. 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
2: Katin City.
1: Baby, I would say, damn it, Katin City. And then, I'm a pay. But yo, share radio. Share ni pam pim pim ne, and mass away. Eba, one chain.
2: Hallelujah.
1: Na fechiti. I'm a too many, no. Men some ne bam, but you won't bring ya in your mumu. Oh, ya crab a poor mistake. Aye. Bessie, see, and what to go so. It is about 101.
2: Oh,
1: my father, what Bessie, see,
2: now
1: if it's a break,
2: okay,
1: and son, and we see a boy, a patcho, brasso, on from with him, ra,
2: with you for
1: some yammy, ya kissia, minyanko pombe shramo,
2: amen.
1: Now on them to Mikasa, the upper nations, or bet you were for the old swing in them,
2: amen.
1: A quiet bed where to be a quiet number. Jesus Christ,
2: amen.
1: Amen. Baby, I would you not hear Pamon? After you ever work, Camo.
2: That's right.
1: Yao Chessia was Sankan.
2: Amen.
1: Don't pimp my mutiny or Ghana, baby, Biara. 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Mamma, we are far for. Mamma, we are sandwich, my for. Mamma, we are my abaya human company, you ma. You made ye Biara.
2: Hallelujah.
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2: Amen.
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3: 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Baba samia we bi esu ano pe. 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
1: Okay.
2: Wow.
3: 2 weeks ekrendwe.
1: Yeah.
3: Aposo okay ade na okay enyi si hane ekunafo.
1: Kunafo.
3: Baba mesre okwan se me ekosie papa bi.
1: Yeah.
3: Ade ni biye si bo menim akete sa okunafo no.
1: Yeah.
3: I am sorry bi a me bodin.
2: Oh.
3: Emu sofo de aye okunafo no menra.
1: Ah, de ben ye wa bo wato.
2: Oh.
1: Ah, I saw to be bold bit too. Say bre bre bre bre.
2: Ah,
1: yet we black catch will be so much. Oh,
2: you are 104.5.
1: Yet we deny will be as I see I ain't seen was.
3: Oh, papa.
1: Or here is some in yaka. No, never was some near day. And you know about to one who say,
3: oh, papa, sister, ni just a never for say, a sorry, a good deed with my mo. A to me, yenis, a so for to me, yenis.
1: Mess Ramon, I'm off, and I'm infano. As you said, put me afraid. Bishop Casso. Cause I'm behind you, I'm get to her.
3: Inti sa ye ka mi wiki mu ya last week mi si asofo penia broni bi peso boa asofo mienu na ko se o ye ma die ma me ba ko ko estimate ba ya ba ko be ka kire broni ni se sa sike ya wo dia ma o bi se e beti mi si manche e wo gana ha
1: ah papa
3: it just no papa wuke 2 weeks ni e bi si o mi amani
2: Wow.
1: Bishop.
3: That's it.
1: What was some business when you were now about TV?
3: Ah.
1: About TV? Companies are you a woman? Ah, Omo will be on me and me. I am a Ketria Sami International. I kept you a BBA dash. Yeah, gun a money by Yempen. You catch your brains as I kept you up as all the Mahay. I had it. Libra for your mom.
2: I don't know.
1: And Tim Femma will not matter.
2: Hey,
1: Emmanuel.
2: Amen. Obisika.
1: And say, Rabbi can be chamber.
2: Oh,
1: a juma on my pa. Now, open your bed down, and say, Junior, for me, you made your brave woman, you had enough, or the increment in Mama Ketriania. Now, a Jumani International, West Africa. Now, no phone cry, waking up in fear, mine.
2: Okay,
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1: hey, Nampachonti Oba Oba Kunya, and you may be not yet to your chair where by your way.
2: Yay,
5: Papa. I didn't say you
1: are. I brand you, did the same.
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2: 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Oh my goodness.
6: Kutrugu, one city gram insanka, one city banchi apo. Ye kubi di bro nya. 28-29 December, na yifuni ina kondem. 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
6: 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And now we are near bro, wouldn't need to be as a worker, and I am punishing one now, when I am back. Said the Dominican was saying a japa dear.
1: I asked, sir, oh, you are here now to tune to Matty said, then the Yemen who says, a yen new fat time. Nayan, you have four time. But your hands were about lying so.
6: Yeah, one sister.
1: No, Me pa jo udi ni be bia frefi. Hello.
4: Ba cha mi frefi.
1: Yo, now what some me say?
4: Ah, a papa kinna. Eh, na je me ni anu me kasa. 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Awa me de.
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2: we
1: mami o maga na same way dan na ho
7: baba area
1: mami kasa mami ama
7: Papa,
1: I am a man, open here to say.
8: You want to patch on you.
1: And now, who did this and after for him?
8: You want to know your phone or better man?
1: And you open here, Quaba.
8: Oh, young boy, you should have a captain, and they will judge your power with my age.
1: Yeah.
8: And no pay, what am I working on? It was a career, she's done in the team watching on.
1: Yeah.
8: Captain, what would you be a demia? Oh, then I said, maybe my for you.
1: Uh-huh.
8: My year, they are and then. What is your Edmana? My name is Africa Metia Tom Brad.
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1: How many years you?
8: Edmana, my year is my year to be not what don't have to be Edman is the Minashi.
1: Yamin Homobo.
7: Mamma, Mamma, Mamma, Mamma, Mamma, Mamma, Mamma, Mamma, Mamma, Mamma, Mamma, Mamma, Mamma, Mamma, Mamma, Mamma, Mamma, Mamma, Mamma, Mamma, Mamma, Mamma, Mamma, Mamma, Mamma, Mamma, Mamma, Mamma, 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
1: this is Plan B 104.5.
0: If I were to me, Koba. She was in a sacrum to me, Mash.
2: Oh, my goodness.
0: Never when you know, Popo.
2: Wow.
0: I read him here, Mobo.
2: Amen.
0: Nothing wins, Sayari.
2: Amen.
0: From where Quant may be a kind.
2: Amen.
0: I read my assum.
2: Amen.
0: I read him too soon, so we are come.
2: Amen.
0: One way out here preaching when I take it away back. And I'm catching up, and so I'm here, go be good. We are my phone.
2: That's right.
0: Mama Macuma, Braffo, Yame, or Cassachi, any pants, I know, Paul, my Jew. Your mom pies home, we need a bomb, also. Na a man for air the almost you see
1: one after my family.
0: Bible sick. Satan or my dear day.
2: Emma
0: won't be being well, but can't be to young go past himself. I will rather massacre, massacre. There must have you are. There was fun.
2: Fanadia
0: command.
2: Hallelujah.
0: Fanadia command. And I mean, who says Emma Sabius?
2: Amen.
0: Who didn't even be afraid? Who didn't even be afraid? Tieno went Tiema Futu. But you didn't baby off Refi. Oh, dear, what Tia Futu and answer networking yet? What's your frown saying? Now, what's somebody saying?
2: Amen.
0: Thank you. Amen. Amen. Doctor Muzu.
2: Yamidi for.
0: Konya bana bishram.
2: Oh, Papa.
0: Mishrenya go for mine.
2: Amen.
0: I'm a catcher of Bibiara, sir. Adiachia.
2: Okay.
0: Or your common monos, sir. Yamibi Triawaka.
2: Amen.
0: Yanwesi.
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1: 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So, Anna Ute, Anna no pain. So, Ebre, how we do? Plan B, partial sports, anopei, and sama, yensaka, efi Ghana, e memo, anafi, amanone, some of the latest news around the other sports, and yede ema, ete for enina. And aye Monday, aye bosome, October, ne dato so, aye enum, enfiam pimieno, ene edunu, aye ensia, ene aye on the 5th of aye August, anase October, aye 26, ene aye 5th October, 2026, anopei, ebreno, eko, sema, I do a son in Sia, Abo, Apa, and Opa, Aye, Nuncia, and that is 36 after 6 now. 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Now Access Bank Division League no now every year, March day 3, Oko Zone 1, Zone 2, and after Zone 3, results are a bayano, Yebebochri, and so Eddie Amau. 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Ewo Ligon, any Accra House of Folk phobia. Never say that until the bones are rotten. Edi Eboni will be antimi and pusu atna Dreams FC Anshebi. Sanso ena House of Folk. Enso antimi Anshebi. Afe Sadanwa. Ewo Tema New Town. Aya Vision FC. Womo etna ni Aje Kraku the second sports complex. Ene aya Bibiani Gold Stars. Enso Ekote. A ubian football. Anto Ninyonko atrem. We Saturday 2 games are enonsu etoda na Sunday enra. matches are a course, no, say, Enna, a cocoye, a duana stars, etches, red draw or blacks, a bono, a car, mienu, a maute, a canumu, a yet baco, a 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
2: good feeling and because of the nature of problems we have a lot of injury players but I think and those who started today show a very good character and then to win here is very very very important for us see the outcome but I hope that everything will be fine my game and definitely if you manage to win most of your games definitely you have a chance to retain the league so this is what we are going to do the kind of player he is so definitely when we came into the second half we saw that we need him and I think he showed us also that he's very very important for us
1: Wei enin zama aye coach Ibrahim Tanku mediama or say feeling aye high womania jepa now yeme piemu ewa University of Ghana Sports Stadium nano memenda etremu on the aye 3rd of aye October Accra House of Folk etwa aye Dream Safety ema woman de copium so match no yepon yeno bo bianto atinum ema aye House of Folk coach nebosa kapo utimise naso aye shiye pa min Canada yepon match no or say oye disappointed sanse Enra a match in the announcer Saturday match no Nesenka has a full 3 points no Womunsa 8 Ekan Nanso 1 pointer Omunya no players no any team no Omunya I disappointed Yankuti has coach Bruni Nebosa Kapo.
3: Yeah, that wasn't something what we expected when we came here, when we started the game and when we preparing for the game. We did a lot of technical mistakes in the first half. In final third, we were trying to fix this in second half. But you saw many players we tried to change and give them opportunity to fix some things, but didn't work. But also about our positions, we really created load on their back line and we found some good positions, but I don't know, also some crosses maybe we could deliver better, but unfortunately we didn't score. That is also another problem for us, but I hope we will solve this in next match.
1: Wei enin zama aye coach Nebosa Kapo of Accra House of Folk wadi tuja enra anasene nansa University of Ghana Sports Stadium wanti mi anje wamo enya 3 points no pressure no ashase eba na minu kasei next aye Ghana League matcha Hans Ebo no wamo Ebo home wamene aye on Port City ena utimise omde Eboboni ewo University of Ghana Sports Stadium utimise pressure Nebosa Kapo waeshi iyepa na ye match no 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enya 1 point yenkoti ura wo for domon
4: Yes, in many aspects, especially the defending aspect. I think we were very, very compact. We denied them time, space, and we were able to protect. The goalkeeper was able to protect the spaces behind. And when we got a transition ball, I think the first half, we were the best team. We opened them up. Shaban looks very lively. Good balls. Last balls were coming into the box. But then a connection. Then we went into the break. We did one or two adjustments. And we decided to play the mid block and cut them on the transition, which we had some movement on transition. But overall, the performance looked decent. But by way of results, not good enough. We can look forward to the next game.
1: Way and in summer dreams, when head coach Ura Ofred Domon, Edituja, Ewo Nano Saturday matcha, Omni Accra House of Folk, Eboy no, Yepon match no, Ayadia, Aye man of the match of the day, Aye Dreams FC, Omu defender, Aye Feno Kofi Junior, Aye Kuma, Wono Enya, Aye man of the match of the day, O Bobo Papa, O Tariachiro Pampe, O Yeriho, Tisapin for Pumum, A House of Folk, Antimi, Ampenetrati Ama, Aye Gubia, Antimi Ama, O Chese, Omania. Jesu Manya, I have 1 point. Nano Miminda, Ekremu, na Ochesa, or Munest, a year, who away gamer, Womo Econo, Womane Kayola United, and Abesia, Ewo Tamale, or see already no, Womo Aparane, Womo Afa Strategia, Womade call ASI Game Numa, and also Omunusu, Young Cotier, a year Kofi Junior, Kuma, Dream Service Defender.
5: We have a game plan for that one, even though it's a free game, but I know. When we put ourselves together, the performance we give in this game, I think when we put up the same performance and then we work harder, I think we can drop the points at the moment. Even though
1: yeah, good side in the 104.5. Way and in summer, Abrante no Tuja against Aya Kayola Ewo Tamale Eliu Mahama Sports Stadium. Next Aya match day 6. Empire Ebedra Ochesa Omo strategy. Aye kuta omo fingertips are omo de kotamale. Na omo timi akunya point. And our points in Nampu. And so Ediaba. Achese yede MT4. Na after playing Aya 5 games, Ewo Ghana, Aya Premier League, you know, so far, teams are airborne. Modeno, I say, Anna Etier, Media Ma Edikain, Okuta, 11 points. Samates, Etusumino, one also our 11 points. And for a Port City, new promoted site, Womo Edited, Womo Aya de Pa, Womo our 10 points. Afe Adriana Stars, Ujama, Womo Eda 4th, Womo 10 points. Afe so Basake Holy Stars, Eda 5th, Womo 9 points. Hansu Folk, Eda 6th position, Okuta 8 points. Afe so Asante Groko, Heart of Lions, Eda 7th, one also our 8 points. Asante Groko, Eda, aye 8th position, 8 points. Afe, Ashanti Gold, 04. 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Emu, Ayadeni, Edi, Ama, Teams, Bibiani, Gold Stars, Eda 15th position. After 5 games, or 4, Enkoyi. Sanso, Ena, Brekum, Chelsea, for the 16th position. After 5 games, or 4 points. Ena, for Young Apostle, 17th position. After 5 games, 3 points. 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Now, who are you saying? Former Manchester United, when you're 54 years, or retired, a footballer, of Trinidad and Tobago, Menno Kasei, or Champions League, Waji FA Cup, Waji Premier League with a Manchester United, Ura, Nidine Dwight York, Dwight York. 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
6: What do you make about the Black Stars performance recently?
4: Zero. The GFA president should resign.
0: What do they
4: taking?
1: We and in Zama Alhaji Karim Grusa and the Atuja or just the GFA I am president, I am must, I am resign. Now ENTN and Samano as the audit to Dano Ebikam.
6: What do you make about the Black Stars performance recently?
4: Zero. The GFA president should resign.
7: What do they
4: call it? Taking FIFA and threatening people. FIFA. He's a liar. Nigeria is like the instant. We know this secret. We am going to write. I read it already. I will send it to the minister.
6: He should resign?
4: He should resign.
6: Is there any deadline?
4: Well, I don't give him a deadline. But I ask him he should.
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Jumakua France. So quickly and soon. Infinity Mantem and Obey. You just don't mean to live on. So remember your creed. 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

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I got 87 days. 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
1: He

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Yeah, 2-4. 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
2: 104.5
1: and this have the never go
0: ni pattern was your own boo
1: oh that been say somebody
0: did pattern was your own boo
1: I say miss na here one which na chirim ana enche you prosper
0: eh prosper come eh chiano
1: ana be che
0: prosper no pay me kono boko company sa
1: oh that been say boko be me che chirim sim
0: okay
1: eh we nyen tokwa no for now you go ye
0: oh nyameti ashe bia kama si de chas your friday no eh ngakra akra
1: nsasi de meche wali
0: oh
1: so meche wali
0: si de
1: manche wali
0: de old man who say me time si u court there
1: how them
0: the old mami
1: there
0: me time si u court there
1: betu ya bodi ya bodi enko
0: okay right
1: manche wali
0: ya bi
1: he
0: what evidence why
1: what evidence na for so when we go to bibi be she go to ma bro am ba mama ga ga di atu hu a o we ga je so be si mi court so akan
0: okay
1: ayo
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1: 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I hear a monsoir to the FM, John Chimno, Edria 30%. 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

0: What did you do? Of a national organizer, Adama MPP Amaikono, Titus Global, Afo Chima, Abanga, Edindia Rospa, Osachim said, National Woman Organizer, Adama MPP Amaikono, Honorable Hawa Kumsi. 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And watching so local government minister Muhammad Ayariga Amma Abayin Kratcha Penufo and our first assembly no and the form Marco Eduasa 30 days. Some mentioning shall be a ya, Sabi Abetu Emura Diagua. 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
1: Oh, this year.
0: Fantastic.
1: Kofi Sechi. On a fantastic right. Money making Monday.
0: That's right.
1: What's up, Nadia? And I'm me. Who can you know? It's a new morning. And I pay you with your phone, you know.
0: That's right.
1: When we see you, no cray. Nah. Woman, yang. Ebo. Ebo. Brano. Brano. It's as a year canal will moon tia.
2: One and I will
1: say, yeah, canal, it's your four. It's me, it's ye, and somewhere a cosso a woman.
0: Messo, police, I must say, I do win by Ben and Swakam, mamma, or the only swimming in our mammy for the meantime. Nah,
1: you know,
0: that's right.
1: Menoka say,
0: yeah.
1: List, I made a bias in which each woman a wa. Intimate trying to short. Mechia wono production team no na meko eye the National Party eye the New Patriotic Party straight and I pay me borough office honor me din chia kesiye ama nea eye delegates of the party eye 7,163 eko eye ira ose to 2 months then so eye kumase eko chira omadwin di yi no say won be deep party nenim. One back can a flag bearer, Dr. Mahmoud Baumiaho, na nipa miyunui, enche MPP kanko. 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Bibiba, and the youth no say BB ABC. The youth no enkan who say, and the MPP the bebunu esi okunwa so. Say one share party mu ni nyina. 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One executive say you wo mu nyina, em say no wo mu ye 9 plus other 2 a. Ye 2 abawi e sosonso anso no. Emma won beka homa na 11 cardinal officers are you could yin kuma assemble tension and I pay munyina munjim tu because me wudi na me kasa list no ewa me wi amaba e region ni mu aba bechia e ye papa 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Now you are not per se. Woman said to send a organizing the year near the Obidi. Why do you know who went into the video? So near Quasso, I will come as someone. So if I made a coin, you bought a Tema West TV, Abaso Tema West TV, MPP, a had for Fraba. Until we are on a TikTok and Facebook near the uncle MPP Tema West TV, a had for Fraba, a year MPP Tema West. They bought MPP in Juma and Hundu. Won't go PMO, oh, a trawl for Nina and Pinny Foodies or so. Yes, say a champion in Castle today, Nana, Wasuma, Okoho, Betsy and Wasuma, who win so. Send a median as a coy as a fire. It's media queen, a bit cheer, a young chairman, then a constituency executive. No one no more, party for a munya faka. 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
2: 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you know now omuchima di can form akwa kuyo omudie I said that now but to you at the bad in the bear sunko every day nano me da muko yomo every adada no bia and the yomo from no the bad in the bear sunko yes just in fame flow James what are you
1: and I will talk with you the esri pao esri but you didn't say before I call kumasin mo jisun yina omo sri because one fan yesterday said more than I'd be. Yes, the same and I'd be. Say, Eda Danwa. Oh, debut. Tibia, you won't see our gun, me, you know. A bit more. I have my dreams for Moncassa. The Brina say, oh, send your corner. Say, Sana Gana for Penal. Say, Sana phone, Sana Gana for Cotto. Abase, Emmano, and Ra, Saint Richie.
2: Yeah.
1: La Boom and Bontenso. Labadi. okwabrane akopedwetri edia any business OBD. This is plan B. Washa si yen kakran business ye jina. Yes, so o se secre bumo de business in chess or the almost baye jetri baye 1 point something million. And a dia shimu. Yes, I say yeah, who said the value of the property no. Na a bind se debi. Uko buegu. Uko buegu OBD. Aha. Abanko no si 24 hour economy obefe nipa no.

0: picture of the true state of this nation.
1: What
0: is it? It's here. Bibi the reorganization. OBD.
2: Yeah.
0: PM. Maybe a church party in Ufruma. Maybe a church try and this year, yeah. Tete, Abakwa Sem Chess, 1954, where NLB, National Liberation, NLC, sorry, National Liberation Council, near dear, just say, Unquobia Kakambo, eh? The UP tradition near the out, just an appear Abakwa Semua, BBS, Kumasi, Meboa. And see, yes, since he reorganized a party, noa. Yabeko Kumasi, Apako Shay, and Yemu, a year can I? Now you call Honsono Obidi. 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
0: 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Every 4 years, as a democratic bias party, party I take democracy. 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
2: Oh,
0: 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Ye be bua Dr. Mahmood Bawumia ye president.
2: Ti team no si diamond for ka say nye solid mu.
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2: Okay.
0: But, mesi sudia, sa wabubo, iti me mesi sisi dino esudia. 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Obidi, wasong ewo constituency level da.
2: Yeah.
0: Eh?
2: Yeah.
0: Waba, national,
2: yeah.
0: Abesom as youth da, wabesom as secretary.
2: Yeah.
0: And the party ne say investment ayaya wo eye orua John Buedumu. Entetia ye dia mano on the job. He works, he succeeds in 2016. He works, the party says go and rest more and come back. Some investment ayaya wo papa imu experience awenyano. Yet me the party mano echo 2016 or no. And an adrenaline case, you know, the Babua party, you know, and my adi to me. Obidi. Now, where's with the F I influence, woman? Why they bet me influence the delegates, mommy take his decision way? Many of me who news item, no. You see a post be a brand, you know, yeah. Near me, who you say? Or count on one party, no one was him. Tell me, bonfire saying this before. No, mobile being once, I know, Musubanti. And I ever could read you, and I ever could read you. So omu didi nti eja we so omu ye din anyway yanko asem no so obide she
2: yeah
0: sa your friend is saying decision ya ye take ye ya brand take kan asem no me dey post am hu ye no man tie as ye say mpp for ade no kan asem mu I am sure na e free ye decision ya ye take ye no emu no enti okoko no

0: 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Donald Trump. 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Women's organizer. She. Na communication, you to me, you Dennis Miracles Abuaje.
1: I know, be so a candidate for Jill.
0: Me say, Obi di TMI, what da obeda? We opposition and kabat, what da obeda? I brought your woman and this is for so that I'm bonny. I will meet him regard watching the airport in one to so say, institutional, a few be our budget cry, Andrew, Embro 10 million. On way to met in us institution in 4 years, Emma will wear 50 million. Obi di se en se mi bu on ma ti anade aye asre sem afi je sa secretariat no awo presidency no wo mo budget for the whole year o kira e ye be 10 million Ghana cedis yes e obi etimi aye adwuma ho no mewia 55 million Ghana cedis je en se mi afa bi asre sem ye yi no national communications director na ne sem wo kon se command the narrative with facts with fire. Yeah, but boom, we easy, right? Yeah, can't say we're here. Cocaine, I say in cherry, no. Obi di minimiza we ni mo sasa. But Ghana for ni many secrets. Now see, Netherlands, yeah, 500 million, a free Ghana month and so alcohol. They don't know about it because the NDC is looking for distraction. Yeah, for your drink consent for frosso. And when I was saying your mother drink, now your drink saying you organize a party, ababaji to me. Amasa ni ama we ni na. Every Ghana may him. Say, what's no may him in our coast? Adani cocaine coast. Hona yadu cocaine farm and ye ye. Say, say, cocaine, 80 bags of cement to draw. 80 me for Ghana. Echo. That is the kind of governance that is going on. So, when we are talking about electing leaders of the new patriotic party, making the party more attractive. Okay? Unim bebunu na ye ye, unim ni ye pa.
1: Bamba.
0: Abanga Fuseni.
1: Okay.
0: Youth leader, commander, no. 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He aye di mu tema Easter. He ru Titus Glover, the moving GPS. What so far with me? Both 276 constituencies in United. 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He ru Alice Raj. He obidi. The people will not sleep. Meme ya umu ankamenda. The opposition no hot tete no. 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
1: Eh and this for now.
0: Eh, wo mutimi nda. 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What you say? And the beauty of the peace no aye di yi wo mo no. Asomdwe. So wo hu. 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Yeah, fan say you call you know na you no more train say enka wombete atoyenchem asembone accident bi okwan so basa basa omo koshenka omo de call bi bia che say kama ka ni ekoyi na obehwe sikasem so papa ni ho song calm Alfred K Thompson
1: but we have concern bi e bi che say reason say we have first vice chairman which is Kwadwo Bamba na Bibianka, why a mebwink or send quashasio suyadi free at you? Nanka, ubi to say Henry Nana Boache, Ababe, first vice chairman, Nana Nakumia Babe, second vice chairman, Bamba, or yet first vice chairman, Babe, third vice chairman. Sa concern, I shall see a raise with Mangasa party, no.
0: Who is saying? Over this year, question with the Mephana say if you woo ho, I woo busa on behalf of Ghana.
1: In free me, meho.
0: If we can afford.
1: Concern now. 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
1: yes
0: Gira Justin Freponkudia oh obidi experience eye nipa bia wo so gada in 4 years no wakada abrana ye yi no so ye to no so aba ye 2020 no nye bebu no no nye fresh wo ba ye wanye djuma she overwhelming 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What happened was that Emma JFK aye a better version of himself. Enti a brand new warrior muhu asem na make an appeal. 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We depart nechi wasum under mentors, godfathers. 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We a big man pa okuma asem mountains wo. 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A boy, what's a ten a pain? Yes, I'm telling you. Yes, I'm telling you. I'm telling you. So the NDC should note something. TMEA. Party for say. Nanka, could you bamba say a crachy fool you?
1: Machu mambako.
0: Sana no, a yen a campaign. Na ye ye rent it yet, Tiano. It's a blue rumble star. By election, yes, it's here. And come on, come from my chome and be by the disturbing our grounds near the end. Yeah, yeah, Renesano. And you say, Unim, desperate times call for desperate measures. Season are you woman? Yes, you say, Macho man, I'm back. Don't we do?
1: Oh, nah.
0: TMEA.
1: Okay, meet you.
0: First vice. I catch a phone and can't Macho man. Send you a yashi shady.
2: 4.5.
0: Aye, yen the new patriotic party.
1: Election, yeah, wo, you are sent me.
0: TMEA. Delegate, wumuyi wamuko honom. And yes, I be womu fitiano modani delegate. Bez nu, GD was uncle for wim. Ewo, constituency level. So, wombeya constituency offices. Inti nipe binadu wamu, trust, eshes uncle for wim. Womu jomu di uncle metu amam. 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Sa asu na yen suwa, yoko yi regional for no. Yes, you were GD original form, so I'm not kind of one. You better about a yabapa. A yini papa. And see, this is the voice of the new patriotic party. And then, NDC for whom she shares a show, Muntino. One per se, one more running a year first vice, no, a down. And one more say and cough, one more shame to say and cough for our moka say, decision you take you and you're saying.
1: Okay.
0: And you're saying. Let me tell you, there is peace, there is understanding, there is continuity. There is an edge. I had the kwakwa J to me 2028. Yera Kojo Bamba. Oh, Obidi. Oh, they are growing up from. So, Betty. Yes, that's it. They are growing up. Oh, Betty. Yera Kojo Fosu, baby, I will be on a page too. Kojo Fosu Buedu. And John Buedu. What a combination. Come up. The two Buedus. Plus, Yera experience Akomia. Ne experience Nana B. In fact, chairman fu amabom di first vice, second vice, third vice, and then chairman no. Hwe song asembie ni ho. Ni oti ba bi kasa asem ho no. Onim ni eba. Look at the youthful exuberance of the leadership.
1: Concern e bi asha se ready for now na dia mono mu nyadwe.
0: Me say. Hwe mmabunu ababe di party ni nim. What are you talking about? The energy, the vibe. And you bebunu keke o mebunu kita experience hwe and afey ra me ba no madwan se mema etiefo a dodo na etie yen bebre na ye MPP fo bebre na ye NDC fo enya adisuade e free decision e ko take yenmu.
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0: 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Mm-hmm. Koko fu wo da do mo na wate so 1000 Ghana. Wo kan wa ma 60 Ghana bi ato so. Mm-hmm. School fu and them no kasi. Wo ma to small pools. Eh? Mm-hmm. Basic schools no. Me ba na mo from yenu bi ato small pools. Mm-hmm. O ma be bubble the whole day. Teacher for strike.
1: Who could you cast small post on?
0: Small post on my bebo. Because in the school, you are unpaid tomato and Colonel Co school. San Pesa make a OBD.
1: Okay.
0: Strike in tea. I buy bonnie. There is strike action by the teachers. And for God knows only how long are they a becoso. These are the issues. We need a party, a Gina Nanaso, to come 04. Win power and save this country, as our anthem says.
1: Okay.
0: We shall win to save Ghana. Enti me wa GDP say nipa 11 year ya bubo so say wo mo ene ye cardinal members yi nya me mo mu nimdie nyansa na wo mo fa yi deputy say kan wo mo e ba besom
1: right
0: wo GDP say wo mo nisa di ho mo de bo apro ka che delegates so wo mo ba wo mbeye no ato wo makoma so ene no wo mo de to wo so aba wo mo ba wo mo fa ose anyo yo na party emfa ne ntoma pa infra na Victory 2028 for Dr. Mamadou Bawumia. Oh, be PMO. What is in seminal? Come on. Oh, problem with executives and Rebecca San Seminal. Then you are Japan.
1: Okay.
0: And be any problem with any executive.
1: But that's it.
0: We are so comfortable. We are so honored to have such a ceremony. And may God bless the MPP. May God bless Ghana.
1: Right. But that's it. We are James Adam Tamakru, communication officer, the MPP. Oh, Tama West. Now, Didi Kani Atene Kawa. About to an anonym de Koso. I was antimantem na now any Mahama Yariga being a local government minister what the foot one what did the MMDA since omomodia so bet menya biaya sebi mensino e bet menya baby e bet menya to your border di egu within 30 days omomodia so bet menya sabia na e bet menya boma ho di ho sem no akoso when you know quiet sanitation send a bit of fun to a party of four men, you know, sign up for me, dear Saya, Minister Diama, MMDs, you know, James, a bad boy.
0: OBD engineer, him say, cleanliness is next to godliness.
1: That's right.
0: Now, Omaya and Yankuponsa end us on PMP, you know, your brain. Until Dika and Crano. And Rabbi Brinakwa, sorry. Mm-hmm. And this is plan B. My cousin asked him, one be who say, yeah, as a more mecano, ekusi say,
1: yeah,
0: yam is some cream, no.
1: Yeah,
0: I only was say, it dear honey.
1: That's right.
0: Say, opinion be pie, ebe can't be a fat, a honey dear one. And yeah, I'm right about be ye MPP and DC. Eye mra eye Ghana fo nyina ebebbo agene so abona baso na ya dana si nemum ye de sa kwenye su be kansem kakra afa ehisehye no ho ehisehye no ye de ngo se
1: within
0: 30
1: days
0: ubiam pe bia ya na
1: yeah
0: it is a one year land
1: yes I bet to border de egu
0: ai ai na oh, I said I'm casting into Ngumpu. Okay, a bit too good, but not, yeah. That is not the the rationale.
1: Yeah, but any can find a place now.
0: One more debate here, yeah, recycling, yes, waste recycling. Yes, yes. Obidi, let's just say that. Maybe I'm a casting B. And I'm not gonna for Bibrina, one more dimitri follow me, Jumano. One more bepe my sempa. Obidi. A grown if I'm because I see me also what I say. Obi, what is 133 pain?
1: So, what do we need that?
0: Oh, me, 133, okay. They say, you know, they are a whole abba. That's why in some running, I am no see boy. We are waba, a women's development bank. And also, in some running, I am no boy. Uri awa banko kon kitin. Se se, ama eye lai subia itutwe mumri itutwe mumri kakri. Ewa endi si fu fi no. Empampa no, it may ma problems. Nko kwa no adane lai su. Awa mwa no. And they were Mahama Yarigan, so say 30 days. Yen pebi aye wanika, ni yen fanyi waste recycling. Edi en Amerika. Men also nye se, en samrani ya mabubu di etwe miyibi. Men nye su nyibi. Won se, nsuyo ne totono. 104. He boy yen kokobi, okay.
1: Yeah.
0: Ana, bola timi sumho for days. Ewa Tema West in Mountain so. Men can't in free outside. Men can't Tema West here. Come to 3, come to 2, come to 5. From Sakumono Sakusi a Jikuju. It was an eyesore. Ubidi. 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Let me be someone who said, ah, my yatsanasi, it do over 60 years. You need be a yay to me, dear, your baller, a separate waste, plastic and confa, the degrading coffer, we in coffer, send your buff, we see in a camera. Now, near all the plastic bay and all the iding, would ya yet? Near all day, dear porno bay and all the yet? Just say, there are several ways I'll bet me their money just sign your me, your best signed day. Sika abre ye me. Minim sa wo drop e call no a end this for start for na mo me ye ni ade. 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Aye 276 constituencies. I think it's about 260 districts. And I'm not very privy to those figures. Mm-hmm. But about 260.
1: That's right.
0: Ni empeza me kane se. 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Ma we ni nko mo hu adwuma no. Period. 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What I want to say is, at the end of the battle for us, now I call it PR, settings. You have to check on the force here, you must say, and you reach out for you, then you men castle will be yibi. Name will be the queen, you be born a cock, so you be a yebeka. Yebeka. In some manner, not also. What I'm trying to say, and in conclusion, who are saying, we say, be a me, you are no, and I say, baby, a gun of mine, it drew no. Ya toss, waba. A you minister, not or your former majority leader,
1: yes.
0: Ababa your minister. Media come and kwa. And never say, no. My young who say a cosso, Nimbusa, da, the end of cosso, no say, I yen see, yen see, I start to see. The patron, you make out my say. We don't want all those, as an answer, trophies, most many be beanage, as a Monday, most my shame, more come was them. Casana dosso. We want a situation whereby action will speak louder than words, especially for a minister like this local government minister on this subject matter. May that say.
1: All right. Now, young share, see our Mamlin, sir, say waste products near the Ashe, a Kubin, sir, and Momia, and eh, Obekas, Ashea Crab, a cancer district in Benya, Ama sa waste near the Kobia, you see the Kobet in Yabuano, and also why did the Ama Assembly, no, together with a bank crash by the Funyano, as a nation. Measures Ben was say KT or say the Guacuma bit in
0: your those are the issues. Those are the issues. And not in a media. I say me umame no. I'm trying hard not to politicize it. Say yes, she bonnet. Debbie, share. Let's say I'm only dear.
1: Yeah,
0: yeah, papa. Share. Am my only dear woman? Impuntu or ho. There is good health. Well, if you want us, and they are good to me, boy. Wo prasa se abra ka crowd be hwe sisem rado ebi ni ho me wa
1: yeah
0: ana abubu ya na and they are on my I had a bossy one. Oko bibi mu ten te sa agbogboro shi AM for no one any who track back me no be. I mean let's stop the PRN. Procurement e hia no won hwe no nye won hwe no nye sika ne de 77 ye nyina ye hu se bi ba $2 billion ye de kwa kwetwa kwan expressway wo kuma se e sika ba ye nya wo kroma ya wo so wo mka se sika ni ho no de omo boa wo mso omo bobo se ameboa to $11 billion bonds ne shareholdings e wo kroma Cromhow, o man bon abonten, inti ye nim. 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A man fo siko omade kwa to bank ni yade. O man bo $11 billion. By we. It is a fact. You can check the debt stock of this country. So what I'm trying to say is that there is money. Sike yin na omade yade. 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E ya jen papa na papa yidi aba. Yes, it's in where I am from. Kobe, I be here. I know MMDC is Mumma Sebe Mukro Mu. I'm a hress one. I'm putting one and hunting. And I'm a boy. Queen is anyone.
1: I hunt it.
0: And you know, they should make these actions come more than the words.
1: Right.
0: And open a media and pay me here. Nanka, Sebe, it may repay you. I'm a union. Oh, man.
1: Right. Medas and Pine Chabusia. James Adam Tamagru, a communication officer, the Mayan people of Tama West. And Yatanaka. Now, my team for Muti Mumbra no Baba Swanessa. Nansana, Mamma Konya Mama Basono, Munti, Minkratu, as Bebwapa. Abusia, Juma Ben, I'll pass a wood dear, obey here in Riane Ewasia. Say a birthday party, say a wedding, say a yo, and I said, you may dear be a, and you never quasi be in quite a may come for be a bacupe, and I am a one of pay, Sabiano, a last hour catering services, on Babu Apamoni and Semino, et me a jay. I dear Bacuama manager our last hour catering service, or Mutumamu DNS, Momosum, and I said, Sabansa or down, so bet me up, baby, or Bushibiano. 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Messoye and sa nenti memoye. Etima be good morning.
3: Good morning, Java Uber.
1: Right in here.
3: Hey, Jano, no. My patcho, I was so come for HL and none of them.
1: Right. Made you almost super.
3: My minister, Union, the core region, if I call for Swaba, honorable, it must bless me. Yamia Duma, I call for regional secretary, Ewa Gitakra, Tamnusa Mukano, now Omunto Abanan Famani Boom. Sasuna, honorable Abolo, the common sense man, I was trouble or call for deputy communication officer.
1: Okay.
3: The number one.
1: Right.
3: Muntu Abano and Manu.
1: Afiyankonsa.
3: The club of sanitation. Sanitation won't any papa. Because in your recycle pointer, a young man and Casa Dia, if it's me, dear baller, a cuckoo. A idea, a sir, a bino. I didn't need 6 hours so because who shall ball at them? It will crew of mine will be do. Nina, eh, Cassie, yeah, now, maybe so. MPP, a barbemo about sanitation. Then, and I'm we have found. You want my womb, do come a beer, na bola, ever honum. And see, then make sure, sir, I buy where I will be. Sir, oh yes, sir, sir, your first side be, am I a recycle plant, be honum, let me have one, then I am for support, no, and territory. Who's your empathy about to a year or more 2 years? Ah, or monkey can say, but there are two abamano. Oh, be ye a woman organizer. Our work as well, no, our company. Also, a better pepper spray, Eddie Ama MPP Mano. Let's say, police for bit now inviting it because in your short head, the pepper spray, how when you scream to me, the co police center, so Kita Eddie, a co police center. I join Kita MPP for no, and your dream, but I won't do my way and come for water. Set it to us and Kwan and Womb with him there, and no, I'm going to be called with less in 2028.
1: Good morning. Hello? Hello?
4: Good morning.
1: Yeah, good morning, Patrick Odin.
4: Yeah, Makanaki.
1: Okay, Yan Twaso.
4: Yeah, Mr. Own, because I need to have more kind of Yanet. And yen is anning. Uso beboom. O beboom ubi awa wo da on ye beboom. Dia besira mumuki kal sana moka na matiana kakra. Wawu da unye beboom. Wodo waka or benma an o bia unye beboom. Unya minyagma.
1: Okay, yo, ye bedasi. Good morning.
5: Good morning.
1: About Jordini, baby, who can say free?
5: Well, we are Bema, A, B, C. I'm going to be better. We can wait. Miss Mount Owen, see our pastor. Why? Jack and Sekuma Abdul Atakra. Of course, who was the master? On your pizza tapu. That number two. And my kitete. Also, my original chairman. My kitete, papa. A patcher. Point to it, yeah. So go for Mutuman, why? But the number three, that's the communication of the honor and congress. Yeah, Becca MPP, we delegate to Umquare, no my editor, Umquatuaba. Yeah, pan, my happy uni, 2 years. Who call all the registration down in Topa Quarto? It's officer in Tiaquatuaba, then I'll be bodyguard, and then the driver at the first 5 months. Umquatuama, then I'm quite an anacumia anyway, then I'll be. And it is all a shot. Almost Yano, almost your Eno, Nana B, and it and Akumia Amamba, I didn't see almost a manu, only change the position, no more methods as a case. Wow, okay, confusion everywhere. Look, I say, and number 10, amendment, I'm can say, and come on, found two, no among that back. Mamma Kayaka, who said, put you on, almost, no, and so on, you say, Vidano. But now say don't put your to Abamano. On your shoe, you said that come out with Bamia no crazy and after who Uma organized the Yatu Abama. The man speech and my whole was in Tia. Who say, over there for Prince Free? Amma, who meant no? M. Jesse Abgalon, I Aman, one said, on say, now why are your power? What will position? Who be catching and say, over there for Prince? Now yes, you're too much on that. You're too much on. You're Puma. Not a official, I have one. I don't know. Yeah, come on. What a mumbra. Some of the putumons. I began on. About more the other. And after Jonas.
1: But that's Yanopay. Good morning.
6: Good morning, Apple.
1: About your memory and our dean, baby, I'm free for Adarama.
6: I'm a friend of Philippa. I have been the confession in Pum.
1: Rather, my aunt was who?
6: You open me the one. Lady Committee with you, fool. And you set up on what is to the honor. It will say, No, I'm not calling for you. Yeah, and this is like a crowd. It's here, it is
1: Okay, but I say, good morning.
7: Good morning, Minia.
1: We patch with him.
7: If I see a family, Gideon, because I feel better.
1: Gideon, and you are on a way.
7: Mamina was in the Minchia market, our regional chairman. Namincha Dr. Brown, Forestry Commissioner, Justice, our national deputy organizer, Ni Abbas Osabuti. Minia, your diariasi, MPP, a congress was a conference, I work with you. But NDC, yeah, no, MPP leaders of Makuyu, NDC, it bit may be easy, kula, because the uncle from Makuyu, Yeni Momoda, how I could say, Yeni Mini record, or no, Babes, Pio Nobo, or more vice chairman, Yeni Mso, a visible leader, ah, Yachi, MPP, Niba, Koko, Tomoko, Komoko, say judges, a judge or painful. 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our catching, I don't need Ghana, I dear Ghana pool. 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Limbum, MPP record, what been 8 years, a dear no more, a dear, dear no more, yea, inflation, a dear, dear, and to add the Ghana for your change, and some of the by any candidate to Colonel Modena Bano. 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
8: And I pay me the Minchia Kese Edema Incoming Greater Accra Regional Chairman Papa Pa Mark Tete. I was going to go pram pram. I was saying this to ask you all my brethren, Muntu, about Empama, no, I'm sure, Bobo, and Nina. Now, in Chiaka, I said, so, Nkoma, incoming deputy organizer, national justice, Yabua, Mr. National for Munkano, Beme, or Yakuku, Dufo, or Yamunyan for, I have between that for a time.
1: I've been to us.
8: I'm going to come out to Meda, any more MPP, I say, Pane, I'm about to, I'm going to, Fisha sena nko yele kakai ya ababa tomo tume ebo mwade eswano ema bibia eko di na nye ehame kakra pa ne yebo pa 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obitu mdabuwa MPP party in the power. Now, I'm sure MPP people so, want to move as delegates when they back with you. Now, I'm going to say 2040 and I'm going to be power. Now, I'm going to be able to see, I'm going to be my incoming MP, Papa Power, or Wajak Bawe.
9: Right.
8: And I'm going to be Wajak Fusu, Freno.
9: That's Sianope. Good morning.
10: Morning, though.
9: So, for my mini, Anna.
10: Good day, good day, good day.
9: And to us, well.
10: Never man who paid the mobile to my demican and say, oh, my Thomas Wabbing and Mobia Trink, or do we need you the one we knew better luck next time? They say, I told you, I'm being navy. I can say, you're better to your name. Maybe I face the Indian men to the room who could to call no more to crash him. Yet the Yamia say, no movies I can be waiting in Yamia don't be the ain't. I must enjoy it nearby. Then you can say, Shala, a dynamic baby will be able to be as an insane me to give up to be fierce from Jim. Name me a best friend, said the case ministry, Momodiano, a teacher for an uncle and inkling Christian idea for my miniature morning and miniature.
9: And in your main so and Tanano pay, mamma. Good morning.
11: Matthew,
9: catch him, Joso.
11: What
9: about you? I pay.
11: Yo, mamin chia yangu kwa
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0: 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Ewo meyi mu. I'm a Ghana Education Service for
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Near the aseda to subim echo a de ama doctor and Mrs. Enie J mommy and Edad Yanko Pong and Shramona Fei on sa and to monkwanem. Afe aseda to subim and confirm my general manager, Honorable Frederick Enie J, Edi and Dona the Freno, a Honorable Kakai, Honor Susunya me, and Shana Papa Pa. 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A femi producer or coach a J. Ono Susunya me in Shano. 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E dobe bipi ya website nesu no wash kulika krako down. Ube wose on air. Boplay nesu oba te ye nka e woho. Sanso e na Facebook nsi ye live e woho. E honso e ye plan B104.5 FM. E honso do be like be share no wa comment say e die amaye TikTok on so ye wo ho e ho so e plan B104.5 FM official e ho so do be like be share no wa comment say e die amaye Samsung na X on so ye wo ho e ho so ye plan B104.5 FM e ho so do be like be share no wa comment say e die amaye no wa sa follow page no e die aka ho YouTube on so ye wo ho 104.5 e ho so e plan B104.5 FM. And Honsu Drabe like Obeche. No comment say a day. I'm my

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0: 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Yesi mu diya anani mse breast cancer awareness month. 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Ono public health nurse ewa to my Eban Hospital. I bet na say yon konin cheng. Yemana che emana kwaba. Auntie Betty.
1: Hello.
0: Machin.
1: Yinia.
0: Bacho ne to say.
1: Miato.
0: Okay. Bacho fa microphone kwa nika kwa nika kwa nika. Okay. Afidi eto nika. Okay. Yesi October bosu minim. Yen ne nimsi yesi ma. Pink month. NHSA breast cancer awareness month e hunkomo ene so e wo baaye breast cancer ho ankomo an ye ba bi ye bi di enu ntinu minim so ba bi e wo enye manko ade amemman so ye na ga ye kradu ye si October ye 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dear.
1: Okay. And I pay my mom with tear for in a chin. Sunny out in kind, bosumi be the whole world. WHO, it's what you say, your fan crazy awareness on breast cancer. Nature say, a Arabia, a hard thing, a day or how a breast families, individuals, and as a nation. Ain't you know? And I pay briefly, you know, say, we baby says a breast cancer, breast cancer, and then they brought food. And I'm a bad dream, you know, echo cram, cancer echo cram, I top enough food. There is a macas echo cram, echo enough food, say to me, Tom, my enough food, to me, Tom, my it's a macas echo cram, echo my enough food, bacco crammer, echo enough food, and a breast cancer.
0: Okay, into a nay, a tear, says echo crammer, a ton of food, and away, and your man, quaint, and Miss Major, and we can't say
2: 104.
0: We are your man, quaint topic. Abeka so we dey ma hun komo na ye bidie inzi no uyi weni e mema so e ka ho okay inzi ene ye hu wo ma breast cancer de e ma ne mema ni na no etimi e de yom ye hwe de kofa sa breast cancer yi e de ba
1: 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Ah ye didi we in swa. Yem make sure say dwan po air digest and sana yada. Ye no men sa. Ye expose ye hunt to ebia radiations, ebia we juma bia wu ye inti. Expose you to radiations in yani bimo. 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
2: ono
1: 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It be my we bush him and I say, but I'm for being media. You can't also say it didn't a year, but a cool mapa and a yarabia and yes, a bia yatro mumma so. And to my ne had a new for you so. And to be be cosua, unqua now then, winning. And you know, and he say, ye did ya go, a bia a cool mapa auntie. These are just a few risk factors. I meet me. I can help. It might be so on my. I'm a woman. I'm a person. I'm a breastfeeding. I'm a mama. Until I'm so ancient and so. A bit me a predisposed to breast cancer. So I won't breastfeed you over.
2: 104.5.
0: Okay, so I know about age. So. Yeah, age and range and yeah, baby. Age range and it's a deep free say you qua. Now who say, we yeah. Can I say, bit me any area, any be? Of course, you can say age.
1: Okay. Ain't it make her age? And she should more. Abby and she should research. I won't know. Can say age from 50 and above. But to be a honoma, only 50, but to me, because risk factors, na ya po bono. And comfortably to me, a desire, it takes our chances, no. And to be a honoma, only exercise, but only 50, or a case, only 50, or smoky, only 50. Or no answer. It doesn't mean say, ubedi 50 years on kwansa na wenya saya wewe. So what I say, Into your car age, most of the time, as at the research of mine, majority of people are omunya breast cancer, ebi and conform with the 50 and above. Sana and shushe muche. It doesn't mean say, we are below 50 untuminya.
0: Okay, yeah, share signs and symptoms now. Ebe deadi, amuwa hunsa kukurami. Ebia baba tono fu.
1: Okay. Enti send me kind of signs and symptoms no. Ebi ni say we no fu. Ebia enye koko. But when so all of a sudden baby e the scalar say aye koko kakra. And chain baby aye koko kakra. Eni say all the tinafi. Or so ba hospital na doctor ehwe and the crown now midwife especially midwives they are so accessible. Enti ndie oba midwife for no ma. And our nurse maybe out the children or cry. She should be able to advise you.
2: Say
1: be
2: also coach a mammogram
1: and I say okay breast can and baby. I think so rashes baby go no from one. Men to na JJ and can say be a heat rashes. Depending heat rashes ne ba. See him say in check neck. But so rashes ne dear be go no from one. A ne a strong cook a cry. And say no so no one yes sure of it. Bra. Obana doctors and our midwives say, na say, your rashes be a day or how be a bebrewa. You bet me a mawako fee. Just that you bet yourself awareness say, near my obey, senior,
2: be bar,
1: bet me a day, you must say, we and your normal, and I say, normal. I think so, any say, ensue if you will know for more, eba, I own breastfeeding. Since you beba cry, or say a clay, or the cotton paper, or say a clay, say water. And he say, one way, not breast milk for enough for more, but one way, and soon if you enough for more, but also, maybe there are many years, some years ago, near years, cry, 2 years ago, it was green.
0: Hey.
1: Green, oh, the cotton, the pants, you know, green. And he says, I need money now, if you enough for more, ever. Pompo Bianco, now that's not fee now day. Adie, eh, it drew a yes, all of a sudden. Eh, yeah, Bunica say, yeah, inverted, eh, Bokushim. In his old snuffy. We know for us, son. I am when I had dots dot to say, Anka, I wish I could show those pictures. I had to say, Anka, in his say, would it snuffy? So these are some of the things I was able to take notes. These are some of the signs.
0: Okay.
1: I think so. We see so much pain. Oh, we know for more. We are not ovulating. But I cry. We see pain. We know for more. We know for more. Yeah, yeah. And he said, what's not for you? But I never shared it. Even though breast cancer, no. I shall say, no, we don't see pain. It be a. We don't see pain. It be a dream. Won't pain, say baby, but at least what's the pain? And so, men fans, snuffy. Brabber reporting. I was also a new for no. Obia oba bi enu fo eso sin ba ba ko so sin ba ko kakra bi ba won so all of a sudden won dia na ba ko ya na eye kesie ya na eye kesie eno so means na fi ba na ye nhwe adeko
3: plan bfm
0: okay ye hu signs and symptoms no me e share say na e ma enye dad wo de won sabe ka no fu obe hu se sa signs ya ya ken ni na no hu bia e na ya ka no infant na fi
1: e na me add say e joa de bia joa no na eboa e ma yetumi ye hu ne ntem nti wo hu joa bia wo we no fumu a eno so joa na nye joa bia wo we no fumu a na ba bia wo we no fumu na che say wo be nya breast cancer debi e joa ni bi wa ye betumi yi oba doctor be yi and our surgeon e be
3: 104.5
1: histopathology na che say omo kwa ko shim say e bia cancer e betumi like who bets me develop a cancer? And seeing your drabia and a better way for my chess, say, breast cancer, and seeing shame and so. But we, yeah, a young anchor, it's good, say, will be. It be known to me, Nasa Yamba. Bits me, Nasa Banina, and your cancer.
0: Oh,
1: okay. You know, I said, any warm up.
0: Okay, and then so you are claiming this because me and him say, you are never told no food, you are not to say.
3: This is plan B.
0: And say, I'm not even have to uncover for so, for so, no second no food, who said, be beside the man when him say, yeah, any breast cancer when you be, and also I can't a man confirm co screening, because when him say, yeah, dear, and second kind of no food, you could who. Dua de mi aka se oh eye breast cancer na no so abeja na yenhwehwe yenhwehwe screening no yen se eye awareness and it okay yenhwehwe prevention no na fe yaba ababehwe screening no so
1: okay into prevention ya ide bia e bo mu de ru ne man society ye say breast awareness no research
3: 104.5
1: knowing how breast looks like and feels helps to notice any change. Into no one cast and I was so send a winufuno, it's yes, any answer sign, be my obeying, obey him. I think so, yen did ye, yen did ye, Anna sometimes, the general assembly, I can't say, oh, be good brand be moving. But some of the noodles, in some member brand be, I'm missing noodles, ah, ye dee, and spaghetti, ah, ye dino, or say ye chucha so, because sun your money na chemicals, processed foods, ah, ye dee. Nina was say ye careful. Uncle ni say ye di. But send ya de bi aye pen tem equi juma ye ye say ye say ye ni adajin se ni say enya de say every day bi a woody. Nse was say ye show ye hu ye. Afin so you din ya nia fiber and womb whole grains instead of refined grains. Aha, and also a beb wine and a yen din ya nia ye low in sugar. Because our cancers, they grow faster or not thrive on sugars. Fats. Yendi vegetables. Baby, I bet you use vegetable oil over animal oil. So I tell say oil still be why from emuna omunye fee into yendi more vegetable oil instead of animal oil. I feel so ye avoid the additives. Ye de can ye diane additives to say colors, coloring and sweetening, monosodium. Sanya money na or say ye avoid chemical sprays. Ah, ye de go in your muscle. Say be grow be man your mana ya kesi ya kesi. Or say ye very careful. I feel so ye no you. Ye make intentional effort. So when you say intentional effort, say ye be no you. At least ye no mokrano 8 glasses of water a day. Intine ye enshene so. I feel so alcohol consumption. No. You see I man in me mina. Be brina bopa. Unum no fatu utimu say. Cancer be it will be a H will be an uncle breast cancer. It be to me any form of cancer. It will win you dream in the ancient and so smoking. Would you obviously would your wound be? Yeah, but baby, I hear no answer. It be baby also uncle for smoky. In so called no man who partially no, you are inhaling the smoke. In the nicotine, no tobacco, no money, sanya manina, no more wo inhale more wo no wo smoking no obetumi enya cancer. Afin so yes ye nye exercise then we ya pa 30 minutes of exercise every day. When to me any 30 minutes at least so de every week be a make a conscious effort say may exercise anapa ana enumere may exercise. Intino yen shenen so afin so one thing I make an say se wunya cancer. Na interest say we wey yaba and I say would the winya death sentence. No. You won't intem ma you be to me aso anon tem treatment woho. Your chemotherapy, your radiation therapy, your surgery. Aye be because you try we no for if your stage I will do now say you try we no for mem's true. She say a cosmetic stage if we all cry yes and your plastics near the egg account. Instead of things near my own mouth be to me I did a CSC. I am a woman, let's say you are less of a woman.
3: This is
1: into the stress on it. In case say what situation be some na doctors actually yes, be try we know for the earlier the better. And then a friend mastectomy, you know, and then hormonal therapies and so on. In see yendia nya ye can say self awareness. So one kasa ubi humu ni pedia aso ba so that ubi any change biya beba we no fun ube hu ovulate ya unim senia we no footye ovulate ya unim senia we no footye o breastfeedia signs u opportunity say every month biya oba utumi examen we no fun ube examen we no fun and when do you do that one menstruate area na we bu won say we no that is the right time abi to me I examine your breast because that time no need no phone pain be in him name why ha ha ha in send ye who do one sassy with sissy and answer woman on sasso oh she now what we not shim why should we know from because we should say I won't to oh shash shim now I should say in society be abba we know for back why I can say same back home. Dots be up a bang one, not any home. On nipple, maybe I know the only inverted nipple, be all your own, the new phone, the only nipple, a bokum, dada. But would you would be all of a sudden a bokum? You need to look out for all the signs. And see, and I pick a cry mechanic. Said I will pay attention. It sounds interesting, but yeah, who be na mine? Yeah, I mean, the word is intentional. You make intentional effort, say every month to be a yen train, say October, beba, and son, I get breast examination. Every month to be a no one cassa, the more I obey you, and I obey perfect. The more I obey. Yeah, no consistency. No, never mind. Wait to me who say, change be abba. My man call hospital, uncle, say.
0: Okay. And then self assessment, the who here, and a watch channel. And to boom, say, we are, and you'll be who say, wait to me, dear watch training, and waiting after him, and God say, oh, quack, you see, and oh, dear, and see, oh, fool me, or why not waging him. Now what's me aye the akanini na na chese we hun say in such a ye bi abanu funi ma it's better so be hun in tem than sa o de bet na wa ma adia na ye de enyini se bibi sa o sa na enyini na fi aba be yasem. Okay, ye nim se October bia ye de screen is she so e de mama e mama she started October from 1st no and you be hun bi a status na se se create breast cancer awareness and for choice and yeah with me I examine no for now we say in such a be a bema to my eban from the screening
1: yeah screening and our doors are opened and our screening is free in just a free into you can walk in to our family planning unit into no oba so baba your breast screening on the board. I think so churches, companies will be a group, will be a more my group. We be say nurse for your back and a midwife's your back. You be checking a man in new for me. It will be a more and you know, so but my back now but autumn suffering. You know, so your baby about the yam.
0: Into October, man, see, dear. Any day we are be right in my urban hospital, be a no. You be a free screen day amount. Okay. Yeah, na MBA phone lines on na 84 and for woman dream tree and I think so woman simbisa and for emra 84 MBA phone lines no a day at two with me a friend ede wasem bisa ana wadwen kire efa nkomo adwetwe ho ede aba 0551656565 ana 0551656656 nsu betimi afre ede wodi aba ebusa ma chim
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0: Hello Auntie Aggie.
4: Good morning.
0: Good morning. What are
4: you saying?
0: Yes, you are here, Papa. Papa. Auntie Aggie, me solo our radio set to my end.
4: Me crown.
0: Okay, my end to you.
4: The other one is me. Me power chong. My master do satam na. Because Madame Fobipa, this month, the HM, we are 23 fiber and New Year. And on if I didn't buy it, we didn't have prayer now. Prayer, a pattern is a four things, our mouth. Then I decided to say, yeah, it's a man, this grandma, you're going to ever take one.
0: You. Yeah, that's the Auntie Aggie. I will say, I'm at you. Okay, 0551656565 and a 0551656656. Unsu bit me afre edo di aba. 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
5: Ebusa money.
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0: Yo.
5: Yes,
0: I'm at you.
6: Yeah, no.
0: Pacho Dini, baby, I can say free.
6: I'm from Radio, Mr. Sandy Chopin.
0: Yo, Pacho, my name's you.
6: Mr. Sandy, my woman, Banner, 2 years. After 2 weeks, now, been 1 year, 1 month, and the channel before. That is why I was 2 years.
0: Okay. Ebe you anu. 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Eddie would dear aba. Ebusia Machu.
7: Hello.
0: Hello, Machu.
7: Yeah, no. Auntie Akos.
0: Yeah, Auntie SB.
7: Auntie Akos.
0: What you have to say?
7: Yeah, I hope you want to do more.
0: Yo, what you mean to you?
7: My best chance at the end of my young and my father came in bed. I have a better chance. I don't see a bin. I don't see a bin. I don't see a bin. I don't see a bin. I don't see a bin.
0: Yo. 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
8: Hello.
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9: Me dana se na ni na se pa.
0: 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Ye sister afre che se we chan e banu fo. 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Ye moja.
1: Ok. Me di kakwa me kanzi onko hospital. Onko hospital.
0: Ok. 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
1: Omu ina omumbra. 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
0: Ok. Okay. Into the BBC, I won't want Mr. Infant nephew, and Cassie, and one bequana BBC, and Auntie SB can so you win in Tema. It's me bow, a swan, and so the bets nephew. Yes, sister, ya will say, whom would you do? Would you carry him? I say, what it nephew, cra. And we say, my chin.
10: Hello,
0: my chin. Eddie Abba 055-165-6565 and 055-165-6656. Unzu bit me afraid o dear about breast cancer awareness month. 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
11: hello
0: Franco. 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Okay. Anse beti. Franco HSA.
12: This is
0: Plan B. 104.5. Franco, so bra hospital. Franco, call bra hospital. Na yeshi. Who be biasa? It's not a chair signs and symptoms. 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Who be biasa? 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Okay. Ebusi amachim.
13: Hello, madam.
0: Matthew.
12: Plan B. Pacha,
13: good morning.
0: Good morning. Pacha, udini baby, I can say free.
13: Udini, this bed, me can say free.
0: Yo, Pacha, mind you.
13: Me Pacha, na se, ube ye, umes is na unufu niyo ya, niso e prume jana.
0: Okay. Yebe, you want. Okay. Yeah, your name for last call and name for fridge media, no. It's 055-165-6565 and that's 055-165-6656. Unso ubiti mi afre Ede Odie Abba. Okay. Yeah, share your sister your question on the Bible. So be your menses.
12: 104.5.
0: Yeah, we are. And also a Viviana.
1: Debbie. Your friends saying, so also your baby, you're ovulating. We ovulate our hormones, no? It's me, my own pain, cacra, a woman for me, normal.
0: Okay. Okay. Last call, I'm watching.
10: Hey, mama, you're from
0: where? South Madina.
10: Me.
0: What you to say?
10: I'm your mother, mama. What you want me?
0: What you want me to say?
10: We did a special nation on a Madi because we open what grow, mama. Been me catch you 15 years. Last year, when you're on a menstruation, first month, second month, a free third, so for fourth, no, I'm for 3 months. And I'm going to call lab, you could check it, and what's the name you say, but Sanan, I'm going to go home almost. John, mommy, I'll try to do mommy, and I'm the man, no, only about 2 months, it was two. If you swim by and almost 3 months, and it's still, am I? It's hard to swim by a hospital, because you keep here, and I say, yeah, you say. I mean,
0: okay, here you are, Safo Madina. Auntie Ben, Betty.
1: But 15 years I won't force it in a course with my doctor, and so I'm on the drugs and the menses and body. Debbie.
0: I think they're normal.
1: Starting in menarche. In fact, first year, no, and you're consistent.
0: Yes.
1: It's once when you be 16, 17, once and half a day, I'm a cry, be brina, depending on a colon and send your tea. Oh, so, no. But you're always slim. And as any mommy, menaki cried, time I started, you know. Or inherited from them, I mean, most adolescents almost start here every month. Since my panitia drone, I was started their colonel course with say the Monday. Unjai,
0: first year ni dia enye consistent until and uko hospital you catch your hormones no or ya kola until kakara it will work ebe I say obehu ne man obehu se ni obe nani abre so for Madina, it's you know, another normal, Obano 15 usa for you know, name, Sani Maniamano, Bibia Bay fine. Okay, Auntie Betty, yeah, sorry, so I'm not going to meet you at
1: say, every month, Abusumi. Professionals in a ma bibi wo we no funu mo de nsa kan ya obi hu ko se yade a oye na wo hu ni mtie nti men ka se wo fere ade ba kwa ya nkrofo ya mentias mo se bi ankrofo e take advantage of space bi no mo ye screening na instead of we take advantage no se me fere e ho nye comfortable e ho nye say there bi. It's just one few minutes now we're spending. Now the ISR assessment from a professional. Take advantage of it.
14: 104.5.
1: Send your mature. Busumi bia. One kasanso. Shusho winu fumu. Who changes bia. Rabbi reporting. And one thing I'm saying, I can say, Obia story about breast cancer and the journey, you know, a different, a unique. But Obia, the answer matters. So Obia story is different and it's unique. But Obia, the matters. Obi, the starting, Obia, we lamp. Ebia unya rashes. Ebia obi dia coloring this car and nufu at the skalai obi de nufu hoy obi dey different but obi story matters
14: the take you
1: charge of our breast not this manzi yenye enufu mo enhwehwemu one with the 50 and above I own him say who history of cancer ever we busue mu no take advantage hospitals baby free effect oh my god discount on their mammogram and you can take advantage na why mammogram and so ashe
0: okay Elsia Auntie Betty Akon and I'm telling you kano on a public health nurse e wotema urban hospital no be kain sa e ma ye de ofedi kain no e brem ye twa ho fredi ye ba ye de ofeto so mienu no e be shishesu.

Ebusia was so good, so and Sapofia Jumedi. 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So, and Chenia, the offer to some, you know, as she shares so na and sana.

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0: Your topic, I bet you, Jano, a managing an obstinate person. And on a topic, and I would be a babetuja, and I would be in an anno, and when you answer for few median is no topic, I would be home common, and my body a day at your own. Reverend Benjamin Bratton, Abbotson, I say, or no, and it's of a penny, or the Cornerstone Family Chapel, Assemblies of God, Tema Community 9,
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0: Na Yamanachi. Emmanuel Akwaba, Reverend Matthew.
2: Yeah, I'll be out there, I'll go, sir.
0: Okay. What you say, be able to?
2: Yes, I don't know, sir.
0: Men, so be me.
2: You think I'm going to go there? Why, Eddie? There are sitting here in Emmanuel.
0: Okay. Somebody can kind now, what you're topic, you know, a managing an obstinate person. Any topic, and I would cheer with your home and come on. And I had you a introduction to the topic. And then Jordano, a introduction to the topic, and unsene any die a day a why topic, and yana sene any die a day introduce a topic, no a day actually a tearful, and unsene a benyantias ye a what topic in general understanding of the topic, and then a yachuho and como a young sebrano, yebebo a day a remaining semi car. Obstinate person, not
1: plan
0: say,
1: B,
0: hey, plan B, Masako kwa Faba. Okay, NMT, NA, you were hand, you be chili chilling, now you're de a ba, you're cussing, a ye pino, now what's me at ya, see, ehu, unkomo kra, ye ba, ababidi. Yenye na yembo emfa in room na yon kuyini. Okay, yes, say managing an obstinate person. And until say ya shas ye dia, I was say ye kasa obstinate person. Yet yes ye and sana ya bo e de running kurabatan kurabatan kurabata. Ye chem naano ni key word
1: so
0: e babi tuja. Okay. Reverend Benjamin Yembo room na yenche. Say ye kasi. Obstinate and as a cause would be a obstinate, a chelsea.
2: Yo, I was a man, I said. Me cheer tea for young papa, young mammy, plan B, as you might phone in a Diana Bunny Goofy, aka Prophet, and a Dahono.
0: Okay.
2: But I couldn't account the mechan why we are main pony of my police for the family.
1: This is one B 104.5.
2: And only that they are to come.
0: You.
2: Which here, Cornerstone as a for mine, you
0: know.
2: And Community 9 markets, Dansoman markets, and Eno Bruce, Otukwa Corn off. Aba. And then come maybe bonnet, but to a pamacher waiting. Benyam bonnetchi,
0: no
2: blues. Benyam boichi, why? Benyam boichi. Uquada a revival, you know. Modena bra. Uquade.
0: Okay.
2: Akusia,
1: 104.5.
0: Let me try to say, then I just said, my mama won't try to see any view.
2: There's a woman in Trasia. Mimi didn't send a mecca.
0: Mina, I'm a bizarre question.
2: Mimi didn't send a mecca. The word, you can't say obstinate. So, okay, what the?
0: Ebeba, and I'm just saying, so we both three word now.
2: Anyhow, Ebeba,
0: we both three word. If I answer, I some no question, I'm beside, but Yano.
2: Don't mean Yano, sir. It's
0: which the movie are. Few word in the baby.
2: Okay.
1: Yeah, class plan B 104.5.
2: Obstinate person, and I say an obstinate behavior. Bro, for Kasa, I can see a way. I could see an a crack cry and answer an interest. And say, in fact, plan B, Benifo, a yard, dear pa. Ukrainian meaning the This is my first time of hearing this word.
0: Oh.
2: And me question ne other names no. And I'm who say, oh, say nye ade bi a chele su bia.
3: Plan B F.
2: Eh ade bi a ya ni ma dada da ina ni bia. And now the bro for kakraka.
0: Fie sheda.
2: Eh? Anyway. I go say ka obstinate and I say an obstinate person. An obstinate person is someone who stubbornly refuses to change. One, they stubborn. One say, may they stubborn and share her because they refuse to change their mind, plans, opinions.
3: Even when 4.5,
2: they are giving tangible reason and a good reason. Logical reason to help them change their mind. But they choose not to. Example, when they want to take a decision, a person or see Jinebi and no two and a more be. Now, Utu no for say, and a moya Utui, Mfa so Papa B. Mbro. Now, while Prim Nakuma. Why not you said the person or you know, and one of person or you? In other words, you know, Rebecca said, Obi Biara or yes, stubborn. Stubborn, Rebecca said, oh, Jim.
0: That's one thing.
2: Or yes, one thing. Or yeah, you can't say, an obstinate person. So, Obia or yeah, stubborn. On your flexible in Niniama Niniemu. Chinchina, Chinchim,
0: the day. Oh, so well, the neighbor.
2: Sure.
0: Oh, so, bah. It's okay, Chinchina, it's okay, Chinchina, Chang.
2: Chinchina, yeah, what can a noir, or Sana drink? Barry. So,
0: Barry, the other is it.
2: Concrete, grandfather.
0: Hey.
2: So, another word, unreasonable. Oh, no. Obi tunufo.
0: Oye
2: ni so. Oye ni. Enfane hon. De wa. Opeso oye no. En noan opeso oye. Nti ni yeka. An obstinate person. We are talking about. A reasonable person. Stubborn person. Uncooperative person. Obia. Uncooperative. Kwebe gani say. He doesn't agree with principles and regulations.
0: On man
2: who kwai. You know, these are enyama yehu ewo nipa or ye can you say obstinate ehu.
3: Plan B.
2: Or ye stubborn. Maybe stubborn. Maybe no one am person used to stubborn. You can you say. On your flexible, on cooperating with, or with Jumoma, he doesn't cooperate with people. What he thinks is right, that is what he thinks he does. So, this is an obstinate person. So, Mister Miano Pesa, why na ye and I can an obstinate behavior and as a personer. Simply put, no, person. Who does not or who refuse to change their mind, plans, opinions, even when they are given good reasons or logical reasons to clear or to for them to you give them a clear reason, okay, a clear proof, say. Papa, mommy, I didn't we. They were in the internal society. Now, chinchinachi are stubborn. Ha, chinchinachi. They're making one of them. These are obstinate person or obstinate behaviors.
0: Okay, NNC, SNMD can kind of see a chima, Nipino, Ebeba, Ama, and TSC, I agreement to fear. Bonsa, into word can see a plan B for boy, you know, say, and when into Ebiana, Ukra, yet mobile science and so on. When we say, Oh, yeah, question. Oh, yeah,
2: fascinating.
0: And so, didn't a mamma young fair at Simodino and Alpha and translation? They say, also, Obika said Simodia. Generally, you better so be a Oye Woodini. Generally. So that's my say. And I obstinate in the social HS, Obia, only wasting our dream piece on sister. Say stubbornness. Aha. And see, it's modern, but yet translation, idea. A bit me, I can't hold synonyms, but in Pessy, I did it's modern.
2: Yeah, in fact, it's modern, and you will say, don't say, one more year, and we are not so what I say, a behavioral, we say,
0: until I mean Pessy, a dear, no moon, a baby,
2: dear, a year, make us say, and also crack a hobby.
0: Oh, yes, I can say characteristics.
2: That is it.
0: But yeah, in fact, and no, and yet we say, a baby will be with young cats, oh, obstinate, you'll be an it's modern. It's modern, so a way different, whole. Explanation to it,
2: yeah.
0: But it can't be because when it was to why you be being in himself a cobble and as a chinch and a mayor, but just a woman because I would stream with your dinner. Say, who pra will be near see Jaina inside you as a messy who prano, yes, see Jayo Jaina who prana and in my modern and also your obstinate behavior, and be,
2: yeah,
0: and you know, characteristics, maybe.
2: Bro, for a share back, what may prepare me who, yeah, who friend is recalcitrant.
0: Recalcitrant.
2: Is that the right?
0: Yes, please.
2: Uh-huh. I don't see another one.
0: Recalcitrant. Okay.
2: I don't see another one. It's no way moon in aye. Madam, I don't answer me.
0: When is it?
2: Mammy or Tim
0: FDH. Oh, there be Lydia and three.
2: Oh, yeah.
3: 104.
0: Lydia and three. No. She's smiling.
2: Nah.

0: Kame de bɛkɔ no so sɛ sɛ.
1: Hey, I guess see. Okay, yeah, she na.
0: This now what you mean for being na ko.
1: Hey. Yes, it's a book. I feel you, I shall bosom and say, I feel you, I shall bosom and say, cry. It's no, Miss Row, now a treaty.
0: Maybe a befuck of Ugana lie.
1: Oh, and you'll be young, and you'll be young, bosomidia. We may see a peaceful man.
0: Peaceful,
1: peaceful. October, I assume, dear bosom, into Miss Row, bosomidia, and you'll be young. Aye.
0: Maybe we'll be back, come grab me
1: if you'll
0: be. Because you have been, obstinated or an answer or obstinate, no?
1: Mm-hmm.
0: It means showing a rigid, unyielding refusal to change your behavior, ideas, regardless of any reasoning or persuasion from others.
1: Mm-hmm.
0: Simply put, no, no,
1: mm-hmm.
0: And, you know, when you refuse to accept advice from other people, from relatives, from friends, from loved ones, from colleagues at work. Now they will say, "Wouldn't they? Why see what you say? Obey you, no? And no one obey ya. One and I watch you here come once and no.
1: Nint you be a.
0: Nint you be a for. Aha.
1: Okay. Yen share na yen kuyenim. Yen twaswa, yen twaswa net me bisa say. E DNC and a bema would be. Akase media me ma so ding. Di obe ke bia means ye den ene mani pa ekosa te bianim.
0: Yo, akosu ya eye nyema bebri.
2: This is plan B 104.5.
0: People become stubborn or unwilling to change their minds due to one, a complex mix of you're kind of saying, adjininimu. Science word, beka, neuroscience was a neuroscience was a debate.
1: Neuroscience.
0: Yeah. So, adjininimu, emotional. You know, they feel they want to protect their like emotions.
2: FM.
0: Okay. Self esteem or maintain their status. Okay. Some people, okay, a bit more so, go into that position because of their past hurts and our experience. Okay, example, say, Nipano in the past. Obia e na die obia jine japade bi afininsem
2: 104.5
0: ye be pa chao se onje mu e na ye penifo a sorry for be kan ye penifo be kan na faifo in aba e no je mu oje mu e chiri no another person so the same issue ye obi fufro so e sanje na japade afininsem so hu when it happens like this now the person becomes so stubborn to change his or her mind. What am I saying? And you know, past events, past records, past life, and you may have fame a criminal, and also contributing to some people to become stubborn in changing their minds, even when they are being advised to do so. And then I hear what you say, And people may think that the person is proving stubborn and being kind of saying
1: obstinate.
0: So, but now yeah, situation be a wafemu painti and amana abasa. There are a lot of reasons in tia. People go to that state. And again, also no, being an obstinate person, no, it starts or begins from the mind. It again works with the mind. A psychological something again, no, because you are a canipasu. A canipasu. And he said, when a person is being threatened. Okay, when a person is being threatened, and I say a person goes to the state of
2: this is plan B.
0: About to do something precious, Okay.
1: Mm-hmm.
0: The brain quickly takes us to that state. And you know, Ejina, who nipanoso to decide whether to let go, to listen to advice,
1: mm-hmm.
0: or decide to do whatever you want to do. And you know, answer na and crossword the woman F2O bebano. Now, Adrena, I take a decision. Did that?
1: Mm.
0: The brain has already taken decision on its own.
1: Hmm.
0: So, it is a obi betufo. And now, obe, can be beat said, obe se sang Adrien wo, and I'm on a person who to na. And so, I said, Adrien, I would say, I can force me, my sima GMP. My sima GMP, it be bien who I'll come at you. I don't know, one can say, my sima kumapi.
1: We see now dream p.
0: What you say? Aha. We see now dream p. Sir, oh no no, the obek obi abe can be our auntie. Why? Because
3: five.
0: Na kwapwa. I take a decision, amano. 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So, it has to do with the brain. The brain, nipa ye bo breno, e kahubi. Say a bit ni e siye jina, e kahubi. In two kind of Bible na, a brother Israel for no,
3: this is plan B, verse
0: 4.5. Nyankupon, o kind of Bible na, Bible ni si nyankupon e prim, fer akuma. So, Emma Nisi, a dinner said, a jasset or coffin go for his amber back. And dear Hono, O can she, Jenna, auntie? And she said, Nipanisi said, Jinana, a foot will be anywhere the man as a son, Najini. I just said, Why, yet, dear, or Pesso or Yeno?
1: Emma
0: and Hotono. Emma who said, Ejina or 2 yeno, and as
3: we see, 0.5.
0: And for so bonny when a debreme. Now, a shiny lesson. And now, sir, this is in a me take yeno. I am okay, I am proud. Many to say me take his decision. What you say? Aha, until I am now to say, Charlie, anamoya me 2 year party, me no me for cry. Adia mi jifi papa in semi padi me nu me hokra kama njekra nkenye mia. So these are the reasons why, because it starts from the brain. And when a person feels stressed,
3: 104.5
0: bit me activity. When a person feels say he or she is losing anything precious, it's me activity. Again, when a person goes through previous trauma and I said cheating. Did I use the word, right word? Yes. Yeah, cheating in the past life.
3: Plan B effect.
0: Now Osi said, you know, say enough is enough. Nobody is going to obi me more be as me be. Say the panel. Obi be sino na say ukwasa ukotunu fwa. Why you go no beku? These are few reasons I met me abo boss for the sake of time. Nyentia nipa ekwa that state ni mu. Eye ewo nipa bia ho akuzia.
1: Okay.
0: Ewo nipa bia. Onipa bia okoda yefunu mu 9 months. Ema oba awo onu bia sa suban no ewo bia
3: 104.5.
0: Ni the most important aspect of it is how you regulate it.
1: Topic ni managing because send ye see children muni de na chese ye ni na no sa subai no e we ye ho because sometimes to me see what dream pe say we and am pese me ye ye ye would den en wa na obey
0: yes
1: opa ma obi free him fa him fa mra emeka asemu no de wa wa dream say we be ye en wa na obey
0: o fare for kraba cross ya mu fi
1: obey ye because ye king I'm not make
3: this is plan B.
1: One sometimes with me take a decision bia, no matter what you will say.
0: Yeah.
1: And one of me. Your opa can then I might see reasons with you, said your work can a bit me abwami. But still,
0: I don't need a friend or no credit, all kind of no crap.
1: But still, the imagine chem is sending any day. I will do it.
0: Sir.
1: It's me yeah. Say,
0: results, no
1: results, no bar.
0: That is it.
1: And then, I get a comment when they say, I'm able to, it's easy for me to take responsibility. 104.5. Some names are the could be a fundamental. I'm sitting china and china, you know. My year, you know, say problem be bar. I will accept the consequences.
0: You see, these people, no, one of the things are. Not all of them, especially Woma Bibinti. Woma decided to say, "Wait, party, me man, I will not let this one slide." Now I say, "Wafa Bibimu pen, ebi atone pen." So I'm. The father said, "Jume muha."
4: This is Plan B.
0: Ebi a obi do wenu chifom. 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One particular person, ebi a oya se obe kasa na. Penufua bem. Oh, I could see a jai. 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And a jin sem monsoir. Say nyami and pata, I could see a bebu mufi. And when a man go for boom mufi.
1: Certain say, sir, come where ye dear, would they say example ya be?
4: La BFM.
1: Depending on you. Or they do. So what bona to how we are now obey kebi achirino. It's a basa na we mean panu. It's what's the why dream pity but can be any way pata cry won pinny.
0: I just a why
1: the other way. Yes, I want to go soon some ye and soon a later on aftermath no the see any aftermath nothing a be hit so.
0: Yeah.
1: Say I dear class, I'm a gummy hoof, me hoofing, and will leave him. My fair friend, me gummy hoofing. And you see, yeah, can you come in here who says obstinate, positive and then
4: 104.5.
1: Because sometimes we're going to say it's me, boy. So we see why dream piece away in a may I am fan of business. Say why your wife say you want to venture into a business.
0: Yeah.
1: Na ubi aba oh business si and as si kwa ye bi ani o nse ni pale maybe o pe uye. But say why you see why dream PM vrema uni baby a unshira be PM firaba.
0: Yeah.
1: Maybe we bet we handle sa business.
0: Business.
1: No. But umo unkofan sem pull back say oh yesi as si ye ani ye yesi we ye ani ye yesi say no anu ti wa nkwa nkwa ye. Wait, it's in confound one for you. But it be a
4: risk.
1: Look at some messing my dream to say, Sir, or you may be the mitibe with a moon. May ye. So what am I saying? No, no, the positive side of
0: yes.
1: So what am I saying? No, you may not be ye.
0: Yes.
1: Why ye defo? Why ye? But ye shall in a different way, Koba say, with him cooking who fee, and when you pay muko can send be and send for tabby, you know, fee. What's a home
0: put what fairy cry? I go say I won't say women. Like I'm saying, no. I will nip a BM. You can choose to use it in a positive way.
4: 104.5.
0: So to say, Juma diya okay. Very good in a positive way. So because say me na say the fact say wo wa ye be pain. Nah, anye ye does not mean say miss me koya anye ye. That is one factor we have to rule out. Ebia, u season na ode koya sa business no. Then yet the right season. Because na make catch will be say u person.
4: This is Plan B. 104.5.

0: ɛno no wasi agyina pa so ho wasi agyina pa atu anamɔ pa enti no ɛno no eh ye betime akasa wo ye stubborn ye betime agbugbo edi a ye gbugbo boye nyina so so ho but ɛno no ye in a positive way again say to say make us say adwuma mu ha obi edi wani na de bia no de yo no de yo no de yo okay in a way you can react to the person and you can react to the person in a negative way the decision lies on you ankra individual no what am I saying obi me catch madam for bi me nam now di matama now ye obi a minim wo pa udi matama me bisa say ah enti dida de ya me no father am for afiance wo hu say sebi e bia me ni nyansa na say madwe mu na ho what am I saying question me bisa wa no and then that was no problem wo ho because when me anante I adam for almost
1: 104.5
0: na afiance wo hu say sebi madwe mu na and na ho and then that was no problem and am boy aha obi timi fre especially wo drive here na truck drivers ni taxi drivers we list mistake na ye 2 months see ya eh ade wa junior na sabe so mu obi kura timi speedy up just to come and meet you no obedidi wa tem keke wo no tia so no obedidi wa tem so mu enti no all these ones
2: 4.5
0: you the person na ye dis anyama ni do no you have the choice, the right to respond in a negative way or in a positive way. And you know, like you are saying, yeah, on positive side or and your negative side or it all depends on the individual.
3: Okay. My close clothing. Good morning to you too. And then thank you, Uncle Mao. I'll say good morning, dear. You're looking lovely. Thank you, Miracle. Thank you for the compliment. Okay, yeah, share na.
0: One of the reasons in Swa, and
1: this is plan B 104.5
0: emotional defenses. Emotional defenses.
3: Okay.
0: The reason why people go to that kind of saying position, no? Emotional defenses. Protecting their self-esteem. So one of them. Many individuals decide not to change their minds because they feel like, you know,
2: plan they are BFM.
0: Hitting the floor or when it happens like that, it triggers heavy, can I say, emotional discomfort. And emotional defense is one of them. Say nipa no e feel say ade no afutuo na wo de man say on sesa na dwen no so obi wo hono ma wutu no fo bibi be si na na say o take decision bi na wutu no fo a
2: 104.5
0: minim obi a waka chem say sofo man ka bi a che no kra an kenya mia ade na si na ye tu no fo say ne so for me to no for say oh janu men kasa o de janu no ngo men nimo a ke kan bi chere no ti e wi a ye ko na say ah when to affair aso so for jajai man ke kan bi an chere crack enemy so emotional defense choki ke bi a chere no na what feel free
1: this is plan B
3: 104.5 sanko mo hidi e opo ona se ya ka so bi di wani ma ye formal for a while na wa sha se e ko so nipa no e otieti a ofa ho die so o ye ne ma ensem fata disrespect to so opo o feel say dipa we man ke bi an chere na me hu ntime nto me and sometimes it helps e bo ga e boa e bi boa e bi so na wo feel so bad am age say enye kura obi bua say we yen in a good way in a positive way say in some aka che ni pano a fact and I will state it
0: yeah
3: so you are stating the fact
2: 104.5
3: fact we yen and I say we didn't attempt. We man ni pano kra any we say or the old treaty we say.

0: 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and no more and the what
1: I don't
0: in the
1: positive
0: in the positive way into I look at cabbage and now into what school in no
1: that is it
0: so no more munko kwa na ne ewu no dey
1: that is it
0: because what children say they all children and yes I not here but so so go why is oh okolu a nso be kolu a no na aha
1: police in the police commander they came bempa to be obi anya mishram osin sofo trotro drivers ni taxi drivers enti me na ma de bia no me room glass cost because mistake be ba me mpese mete nia obeka no ɔse me hwɛ nani ma me hu sɛ
2: 104.5
1: enso man take asem all kana Encoming. Did they be a new running glass or so? Or say air conditioning will move air conditioning?
0: I sure
1: better. I sure know. On best of betty, sir, a sabbat, and was a seminal.
0: Yes,
1: so who? And you know, some of these, and never I ever bobble bossy. Bebrena again, it's in ISO, and crown crest. Like I keep saying, you can decide, sell. Obedi ni panachi. Me pese me dey sign for to mu weba.
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1: Na wo shea bodani.
0: Sebe.
1: Bodani. Na bodani sha say say odidi watem. Odi atem didi di wachi. No odidi watem. Na fe wo so so so say okay. Any bodani e di watem dey any wo so be di na tem bi. Akosu amu ni no na aboda.
0: Yes.
1: Me pay ya no.
0: Mumia no na
1: abodam. What you must say? And you say obi abodam na so person
2: for 5.
1: Na unso decide say unso be din echi na magum hu fi a.
0: Let's see why dream pia cash ya wunti.
1: Wunti a. Na dem nyina mu dem mu na mo the same level. It doesn't matter how handsome you are, how beautiful you are, your status. Like you said, several be who me na mijina committee one market. Na me ne taxi driver, na trotro driver, and our mates, e jina ho, e kun to kwa pa. Respect our woman mi nina. E so beti. Ah, sofu pa, na ujina jum pa, na
2: this is plan B. Trotro driver, and our
1: mate, wune ne e yi in semano. So, what we cry, one cast a cry was in the goo.
0: Yes,
1: put me in mammy.
0: Okay,
1: because one person will be the who's a winning me.
0: Miracle, and your payback in community, a example, Nayamaya, a Kakuyo, a obstinate person, a chess will be our cashier, Winty, and with the example, Naya manager say, Obi will be a yasin. Naya cast a chasso, now it's a chinch in a chinch in a chin, mean chasso. Now be also dear obey, and Lan obey, and Winty, and your payback. Like say payback unko money di but say obi e cracker say as soon as I dear why may be a chiaka ni aka say soon as oh jai and quiet was a chin chin chang may any be
1: may any be
0: a chiaka
1: where do you mean function
0: where do you mean function and see chin chin chang hung common and I ye di a miracle okay yanche na yanko yanim na yeah, she say obstinacy. Your words in me, you be a pimpy, you know. It's me a confusion. I can oh, or be a obstinate. I say not here. We a change in China.
2: What is it?
0: And so, yeah, differences. se obi eye confident and I feel so obi eye assertive and I feel so obstinate no yehwe nsunsu ya eda sa wet me say
3: yo akusha me that's it. Ye ka se obi e confident you know these three words you know they work together but on a different path. Okay. Confidence, assertiveness, and obstinacy.
2: This is Plan B.
3: These three words, they represent very different eternal mindsets. That's mindsets. And outward behaviors regarding how we view ourselves and treat others. Okay. One, confidence. Internal belief. And only here, personal. Me wo confidence wo mimu. Me wo areshimu. E wo mimimu. Sa di we meet ni aye. E positive. It is something that works within us. I mean, let me
2: 104.5.
3: Say,
2: 104.5.
3: Motivator. Okay. A motivating mechanism. Anyanku pondi ashe ni pat BM. So, enti no se sa mechanism no ano joa ana anon brass ya. Eno ne ma nipa efere se obe kanu hon ako nipe mu. So, se your confidence, if your confidence level no confirma, you begin to fear.
2: 104.5.
3: You say makani here. You begin to fear. You begin to doubt your capability. Idea will be to me. You begin to doubt yourself. So that is confidence. But again, it works within us. And also here, a very good mechanism. Okay, it is the quiet or outward certainty one has and now one have plan in our effort. Own abilities, worth or values. Okay, and you know when we say a person is very confident, that is a I'm good or you're bold. So I just say to her, say, hey, I brought you a confident power. So and when it comes to anyonko fane mpranche say obe mekwasi oba peno when are you used
0: to your confidence
3: or your confidence obe ma only confidence e yet thing say ano o ye ka say we na no ewu one oba ne be
2: 104.5
3: yes no ntimi bi na no ka jense
0: na o do you me yada o
3: what you say o ntimi nka
0: eno so ya say no
3: confidence only sa confidence you know. The confidence level no ever from
0: no wada hunsa
3: or da hunsa no bia be fako akosye bia di mida
0: ay asabu
3: e bia di mida so e yesi isi ye because e isi anka mi shia me yira kusia
0: no crate
3: Aye, pass it here.
2: So this is Plan B.
0: I don't say evolution. Obstinate, bet me a be mo. Udi,
3: yeah.
0: Say na unya upel, and so a whom bintin we see why green pisa unko ka.
3: That is it.
0: Okay.
3: And only a sem no. Inti no confidence level one di. If you say nipe biya, we make it sure say, we bomb pay say all the time. We confidence level within yourself, your abilities. Your capabilities, and you might be to me, I know. All the time, you have to revive that confidence in you. And yes, sir, Uber Shrimi Mabibri
2: 104.5.
3: That is confidence. And then, the focus here, it lives inside our mind, emotions. Okay, you can feel fully confident without saying a single word or taking any action. What I say? Akwa say obi ye adwuma na o tin chen. Na o hwe nipa na o tin say ade we ya brante ye. Obetimi aye pa po achen. Na no na
1: Dabey.
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1: And me ne kofobi bitch. Me like me do one and me chichi and kofoni on mudin komo bi som. Eh no, na ni radio ne da Plan B. Na yema news. Toka san no say ah. Ono oya santini a obetin ya ka chi news pa obetin ya ma news pa uchi mu pa na msi o your talent a on to application mra mra no suna se se ye be hia ne service a de be ma no
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1: o ti honum na se o ti news na se ne ma news na ohunu ho se obetin ya den aye akwa se obi to say grassroots football yeah ye ko ye ye na say ye agusia ujina touchline na tia wa dwen he say u wa park na so a obetimi aba ama so ohun a kind of confidence, but most of the time no confidential levels no we don't show up. And I'm gonna say you can have confidence in something without even saying it. It works within us. So, and example, relationship. Unu obi ayi adanfo. 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Bo say mi hu wa na me ni age. So o ti say mi hu wa na me ni age. But the confidence is not there for me to say it. And your man member bebre.
2: This is Plan B.
1: Oh my worry, I catch it because I'm going to be forward. And emotions, no, and or they be aggro.
0: Me a baby besties.
1: Now on the honor, acromatic.
0: Sir,
1: what is aggro nibida? Acromatic. Where do you mean himself if you got nibida?
0: Akunta abunze wo ha na ebeka de akoso agwade anase relationship ni ma chere unya ade nke wo de wo nso wenti ni anke wada ni counselor wada ni ayi
1: oho
0: na keka nkrofo de bom na atinche
1: na atinche enu ni asem no enti confidence level ni de akoso ya ehu hia me papa
0: okay.
1: And that one is a very good something anya go pondishe ni pemu ehu hia pa ni pe bia ese confidence level, whether in yourself, in your abilities, what you can do, what you cannot do, what am I saying? And the whatever outwardly, I can have confidence in you. What am I saying? Say asema me catch the we ebe kaminu me nuntem. What am I saying? Me jiwudi se ejume ya mede ma wubeti ni aye. So ohu. And also eye another side. And ye ko assertiveness in oswa. And also ye actionable communication. Meka actionable communication na. Eye adie bia ye dan e di mani pe hu. Eye action. You know. We take action in them. It is the outward respectful expression of our thoughts. Needs and boundaries. Okay, you are being assertive. In other words, you are being cautious, you are being careful. You get it?
2: 104.5.
1: And also focus on it bridges internal confidence with external actions. An assertive person speaks up clearly without being aggressive, mean, or hurtful. You know, assertive

0: okay, I am confident. Minim sa sema me kano e no kre. But me kan in a way a akosua e heto.
1: 104.5.
0: See, I am being mindful. I am being mindful. I am being to validate or sieve my words.
2: Okay.
0: Sene beya asemna me bekano. Eh how?
2: Okay, yes, na in queen. Yes, kwaya a hand time. Pride a hand time. Efa so a contribute to an obstinate behavior. E kwaya said dear na said you made dear hand time e di e won.
0: Akosua, pride is one of the most powerful drivers of obstinate
1: this
0: behavior.
1: This is plan B, 104.4.
0: And you're one of the powerful drivers. Me can't drive as I say.
2: That's right.
0: Of obstinate behaviors. I'm saying this because it creates a rigid mental cage. Where changing one's mind is viewed as humiliating or defeat. And when pride the person's obstinate behavior no e be yeah uncontrollable. E hona nipa no gunu hufi no. Because onim se a futuro na ode mano no or se sana drinks is see wa accept defeat. Into some may accept defeat pa de la lie. And they may see me busa me and me. What I say again, they think that accepting defeat will bring humiliation.
1: 104.5.
0: It is I can follow a nice way of putting it. I see fairy any debe debe de ka kanyamu. So the message that sentence kasafan and he say some nimbe go as a party and coming. So and all of this happens on the wheel of pride. Pride.
2: A hand time.
0: The intunifu. Into be a pride won't be a rosha. Ye intunifu.
2: Chinchine chine.
0: Obia or what pride a hand time. Sani panu untunifu. But obia or no only pride. Na your family said the medical kind or yeah wafa trauma bimu and I said past event bimu amane nyasue hunu bi womu no ono no say utuno funa so once sana dwia it's not based on pride and yes a hand time the mu na mum ade ai to ne painting
1: 104.5
0: tina say ehun bi painting na abua kuku o jini bagura na yi nani ato nche no. So, and if you can pride a hand time, engine. Pride is the engine that makes a person becomes obstinate, and I say a person behave in that manner.
2: Okay, and see ye hu dwuma dia ahantan e die e wo chinchin and chain na bra boom and asasa subai no.
1: This is plan B.
0: Like I'm the same day acquire pride. How pride fuels the obstinating behaviors, you know. I don't know, say meet me I'm about back me no be so.
2: Okay.
0: Young koyen.
2: Yeah, because the old boy, you know, the kind, you know,
0: a bewom,
2: yeah, you know, yeah, shena, young queen. Yeah, she didn't see na, ubibenim say, because, obstinate behavior, you know, and pimpy, you know, yeah, nasa, which will be for nasa when tiwa, when him said, yeah, watch and it's a man, you know, a bakaku,
1: BFM.
2: Now, so, still na or so obey, and a money panny obstinate, and in see, yeah, she say, a didn't see, and a nipa, when him say, a dear me, ye. Manya de anadia mi ye en kuye ye and I say I'm wrong. I didn't see them a yed ding, silly pebbies and obedia to say, Adekodia mi ye, I am wrong.
0: I could say a simple. A simple cry. When people refuse to accept corrections, even in the face of, I can't say, undeniable proof,

0: rarely say the person will face the facts of the matter. Okay.
1: Mm-hmm.
0: Again, no. When say can say obstinate behaviors, you know, psychological adrenaline no can be. So adrenaline can be. Ain't you know the edikai cognitive dissensions or identity threats.
1: Mm-hmm.
0: Okay, when a person's identity is being threatened. Okay, one of the reason why people refuse to accept correction or even accept they are wrong because they feel their identity is being threatened. Tina we are now to say, me my name fa menimu nye form, me my name fa menimu chichi form. You know, a person protecting a identity. You know, one. When a person's identity is being threatened, okay, they refuse to accept wrong or corrections because they want to protect. They use obstinate behaviors as a defense. Mm-hmm. Yeah, let me put it that way. As a defense to protect their image. That is one. Two. I call it the backfire effect. Bakoye bibi na backfire. You know, a backfire on kwa die. Me ngin tu nda. And we say it's you fear fear. Say TV no remote no one say no. Bonso bi ai din. So hu. Yesuma obi na ade na ya se onko to ana se onko ye no wanye ni ye a na se ye pe obi de blame na mana and also ye another one nti no the backfired effect no and also ye another reason why people go to that obstinate way say because in other ways I work as an what do you want example say say obi di wanim twitwi foma na se obi tufu na wanti na usi ajina usi pise decision we ya we take na no na wo ye wo ye na sa nko ya ma wa wo kan sisi ya se you take responsibility of your actions and you be an take responsibility obi ho no ma ade no wa asen anye ye and it happens ejuma mu machine we wan be jina e chere sisi ya
2: 4.5
0: 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So
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0: ebiesisu
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2: this is plan B 4.5
1: and awp and ensue na ba na ebuegua matches u fie ne kra e real da baby
0: a
1: ye fra us ah ensue free with them ho ile
0: ap
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0: enye
1: ebe hajin e si chinch na twan wa fre se o se e fi onyon kwa na atunt definitely obi so ye den e ba ho etini pale na ye den
0: e bi esi so
2: 104.5
1: e so ba accept say from so ni free me chinch na twan
0: onji da
1: aso enye onwa
0: I don't know if we say backfire effect.
1: Also, I'm going to move that. Say, hey, you know, now, on Kai, the last time, Obi and Shunu crisis. So, and I'm saying, say, Abano. They say, Yen can say, send me a ban. They say, one hour to go. Depend on how they ask me question. On to go be. And they say, by anything.
0: Akusia, My men come me secret being so nchira. Mm. Me can some years back. 104.5. And chair cry. I was stressed up. Ti me fi a sorry ko do fie na me hu se aduane bi ani fie. Na me sio. I men call to car and call to aduane. 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Ti me fa ben. Distance from that side. I could see
2: Land BFM.
0: And I'm a cop pack a car no washing bay ho. 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I should share me antino. 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To the point, say, me name restaurant owner no, echo police station, echo
2: 104.5.
0: You can't say charge, send me car, you me ref, you cry, send my cop pack a car, no, filling station, no. I could say, I'm in time, kissing send me a no. Emma, me call me, making reports. Ewo police station. Se me ka yira. Emma police fo eye we eko police headquarters. Emma me frere me nuye bi me junior brother bi onu so ye police wo police headquarters. Ewo information department. Emma me de ka ne pictures ne hu ne ma nyina send no. Akosua. Me business ye for 3 weeks.
1: Ah.
0: Na men kai. Emma, 3 weeks in Okra, my dear to Mrs. C. Amekano, I can afford the cop.
1: Hey.
0: Akusia. Emma, maybe, Chelsea, maybe, yeah. Okay. The trauma and everything was gone. To when a Sunday, the poor, sorry. Enna, sorry, drama back. Na Osaye Uber. Tinikano, so Sunday, the poor, sorry, I can afford the car. So we are washing bay hall. No one say I'm packing my car and see washing bay anymore. No, besides, I can't wait in here. I wait in a car now here. No washing bay for me say. Nira na di busy has say say on Romano. 3 weeks in here on my. Ain't ye Sunday a whole busy. Into mu ye a busy a bunting. Now we ma horo. Into forecast. Adi esa no me da kusi inside. Akusia, can you see washing bay for 3 weeks? Almost for 4th week. Now, when I branch and a friend, yeah, so we're home a car.
2: We're here. We're
0: just about 10 minutes away from the church. Yeah, kwa ya car in this way. Yeah, yeah, I saw four bears, four, no, six. Yeah, the two cars. Because we'll be in himself a car, I confirm that area. Into yeah, the two cars. And the coin member kasa kasa. You do hold on because you could do believe say a brand ten of Vocano. A member ye call ye na when you so be I say minute choose say minam de can by washing bill.
1: You said that
2: Plan BFM.
0: I feel no be shemini. I feel me who dear menka. I'm talking about this backfire effect. Me fan share a brand tea and I say me fan share mine. And you know, when ye bibi na se e backfire, aya ni ye suro, se ye beje ye mfum suro, atun. Because ye di tuma, one, e di humiliation ba. Two, e ni mguasye. Three, kane se, third ye. So, that is the reason why most people don't accept when they are wrong. Woman, just a woman, J correction cry because of Philly said, I have to protect my image.
1: Okay,
0: so
1: Marcus Clothing, I said, God bless you, Reverend. So that is what is happening going on right now. Someone used my machine, and I called them asking, why any use of machine or more point to woman?
0: Obian can look redder. One of the reasons why people and the last one they become here shame versus guilt.
2: This is one B 104.
0: Oh, they make a shame versus guilt. And we have a cancer,
1: and you will any tibu.

0: any woo, any utibua be buafo. 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
1: therapy
2: 4.5.
0: Because I kusha, I say stress, frustration. 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
1: Okay, eh show na yon to aso. 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
0: Akosu ai. 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
1: Ti wo kosa.
0: Eh ya no ne ye ai.
1: Okay.
0: O no ni mpa se. Or your chinchin echai. Unimpa.
2: This is plan B.
0: You was once in the cat, the guy say, it starts from the mind. I dear Ben, a best I say, well, I'm dreaming, ma, who nim say, I dear we. Ne, boy, payo. And today, no, one more, ya, where, pa.
1: Okay, yen she na yen kuye ni miye bisa say, obi oye obstinate na na se chinchin echai no. Wobe ti miya sasa.
0: An obstinate person can change if only they choose to do so. Do you say if it's a make I say ejina individual person no ejina omoso. And we cited a nice example. You can choose to act in a positive way. You can choose to act in a negative way.
1: Okay.
0: In the same manner, no, if you want to change, it's in a while also.
1: Okay, yeah,
2: sure.
1: 104.5. Yeah, sure. Dangerous now, nah, Edeba, because send the aircraft changing a child. We are changing a child. That means that, ooh, a certain way, be a person on your own name. Yeah, I said, Debiano, Unqua, see, and your name, my oquanso, oquanso, oquanso. Or how be any one?
0: Of course, or how be brew. Always insisting on having things your own way is a form of chronic obstinacy that acts as a form of social and professional self sabotage. And you know, a chronic way of obstinacy. One, total rational bankruptcy. Okay, when you refuse to compromise, you stop treating others as partners and begin to threaten them as obstacles to be overcome.
2: 104.5.
0: It was said, Obi, was an answer or exhibited our behaviors, obstinacy behaviors, yeah. Now, say, we are not down for power, no one, yeah. We are not down for. Because Obi Phil said, you own penance. So what I say? Before say one penasem. That is one of them. And this one is a say relationship. Pa a say our dear, a say empenache, a say anyonkufa, a say kofu career, a say kofu, a lot of things.
1: Okay. Because me and I do be maybe I know me will how I miss penal. Now along the way, you know. Say we are said here, ubits me, I am near my son, you see pen, I won't quo be in the moon, they say, and the old pen away, how I pass on near my yano, sana when yano. Anna, Ushia will be, or no, so different mindsets, or no, so they won't also yell in near mafa.
0: Yeah.
1: So what's my say? You won't go for one more. Dear Bessie, be they go with the flu. Yeah, was uncle for no.
0: Sure.
1: Any award or so, and what near my old diso.
0: Pimping.

0: in the pain. Oh, no, what she said,
1: what she said, no, would you soon? It's she said, what she said, when Emma would you soon? Now, what she would be a or not so
0: anything goes,
1: anything goes. Now, what she has, any pan. And then what we are rigid to the point, say, chinchin, try how a person near my uncle.
2: 1 0 San and Emma was a heading.
1: Echo. Na gweina and such like a crab by and me I think mitnas and I'm even say there be sending near me see cono. At the end of the day, the men I may have me home because depending on me know what's our situation him no. On fa hum. So what am I say? Me who is any pan is not going the right way. It's me person main can embra hind him. Ni pan is on ya day. On fa hum.
0: On fa hum.
1: Just a makwe chinchin chine. 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
0: Emwa.
1: Because me maka say, and then Monday, yeah, we are Monday, no. We are, ni yeye. Also, since yesterday, there be Monday, no. But you have a say, Saturday, na peso, ye no.
0: Enye nope.
1: Enye nope. So, what am I say? And also, Sunday, be antoko, oh.
0: And on that, at the next point, in the driving to isolation.
2: 104.5.
0: Those will be out in the baby.
1: Say them penu.
0: Memba, also, no be out in the baby. So, adia, akusia. You can dangers of obstinacy. One of the weapons are SA relationship.
1: Oh yes.
0: Especially when it comes to friendship, dating and marriage. Okay. It's serious. Our ye be brene guguno a funny business in a way so.
1: Oh no cray.
0: It's no she said they're okay. Mrs. Yeah, I've gotten to a point where Meire and now we mean ya now we mbibi now we my dear nam I just reserve myself. You know, what is it bringing up?
1: Maybe
0: isolation.
1: I won't reserve me treat saying me who say me in treatment home. I'll just maybe they be who is saying me who is say. They say maybe I now would the end and see and you know it will help. It will the air.
0: But once I don't know, and I know soon,
1: oh, and you
0: say me involving me. I get you, but Obi or Honuma, that is you. Obi or Honuma. Yanni,
1: nah, Debbie, media, Debbie. So I'll meet you, but first, me, then I'm media, and I'm quiet to say, send the Tamika Samisa obstinate behavior. Yeah, can I'm saying, I have it, meaning, say, me a change their chance.
0: And your uncle, Obi, I will be.
1: Me a change their chance, and person, me, yes, say, yeah. Because I go to a time, cry, and I'm a woman menu for me. Say, say, Monday, when a media, oh, yeah, be ding. Media, oh, yeah, ding. Say be a meeting I could do fear, say be a oh, my could do fear, dear son, and cause oh, and can say me in the Ankebia
2: 104.5.
1: Pie fan chain in the deep. There be some where one man you know they say, Ebi, I am pissing and what's my boss Adam. We have me ding.
0: And one of the
1: my boss, I'm pissing, I don't know. Men to be
0: and say, yeah, and no, Sanya did it too.
1: Meaning and because yes, I'm immediate will be okay. We never be a baby. But meaning, you know, I realize that Miss Obey. Me oh, sister, so what am I saying? Into the same, I'm medical. My boy, say me nimpo, my boy, my boy, my who say?
0: Wabo.
1: My ticket, what?
0: The man also say. Menu, no, so. Confirmation.
1: Confirmation, abba. Eddie, and mommy. So who say? How we change the Chinese city? Not cause she will be or no. Everything goes for them.
0: It is me.
1: You see,
0: me if me above 2 3, I know me be some saying that you made them me.
1: Aha.
0: I know anything goes.
1: Anything goes.
0: Benku, fufu, kokoteu.
1: It's here.
0: Now, me fear you any menu.
1: It is only will be a question. I say, they be on to cover.
0: That is
1: because they be an buyer and all menu. No, so any party person,
0: yeah,
1: but menu and you're not pissing me to cry. And on
0: a one menu, no, so no, what's a shot?
1: And I'm a shot because me pissed at the end of the day. Me who
0: didn't tell
1: me, I will be share a lot of people, be she uncle for months to say, wow, no, who said, oh, it was all yelling.
0: We're just,
1: because, and yes, sir, Reverend.
0: The management. Into the make one say the dangers in this no.
1: Sorry. Okay.

0: Okay, and I can say obstinate behavior no. And I church me my comedy echere say sana meti into say won so to say topic
1: this is plan B
0: managing ebisa yen twa ye ho ye ba yen kwodi dwa kakra ye ba nkomo no ye beto aso na mame emfa wo embo enra abele choba ebusia ote abele choba na nim say again pefi eho na medewo egbe egure se wo pega na duane e ya abele choba I we local delicacies, local dishes, a ya belicho ba, se a ye fufu, banku,
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1: 104.5.
0: Kwa jedi yon kwa injina hon. 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And I may come for a day amount. I believe your orders in TNA. Who your program now? Hear me, any more bonny now? So, it was here. I believe, and I may come for a day amount. Your Watama Community 3 organizer. Eho, and I believe your bar. Ewo, who bets him in so a frame. It was 0245-357132. And a 0247-177-036. 0247-177-036. Reverend, you should manage it and you
2: should
0: be a phone line.
2: It's a phone room. How we can manage, you know, simple. One said, a soup beer, Nyankopon,
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2: Nyankopon editor, Jose, Odyssey, Muse, ye bet me a using it in a positive way. When the Bible said, I did be a Nyankopon, a boy, you know, or Muse, a ye. What I say? I did be a Nyankopon, I did boy, beer. Bible, they say, na Nyankopon, Muse, a ye. Na se ye shesa ni pasu weya e woni pe munwa. De meti mi aka as far as managing is concerned
1: is from B, my point of
2: where I'm sitting as a pastor. De di kai eye nyamiasen ene empaibo. 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What am I saying? And yeah, maybe you have one so so. And you know, you can, it will help you help others.
1: Plan B FM.
2: I was just saying, it's here. Now, minimum. Oh, yeah, my dear. I'll just brush it. And I say, Mammy, be a dead man could come, my gentleman. And I told her, say, Medin Hoya, for doing that. And no palm at all. And one year end the year. I said, no.
0: Okay.
2: So, and you know, only obia or ye obstinate person. And I say, oh, behave in this way. Nyam ni wabutre. Bompae manu. And then a beya, utu obi funasa. Memane, how.
0: Okay.
2: Nemo koswa. 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
1: Ebusia wasugusa utienya sapofi ejumedi ewo plan B 104.5 FM so yebie phone lines no edi atumbeti ya Friday wo dia ba 0551656565 ala 0551656656 Ebusia unso ubeti ni afre edi wo dia aba Ebusia ba chiem
2: this is plan B media me mpemi wansemu
3: Yes, so far, come. I was a money to
1: my.
3: Yes, yes, you're going to be a It's even quieter, meeting when you know to meet me.
1: Okay.
4: I saw a positive and negative. Me and me is here. Me will be a mere homobody, the other and the commercial assistant can be your bank, a member of the family. Now, me baba, me toss and nine. Will you be a okay? I may, ma, Ubequa, Carman, one carnal, Mamuko Ton carnal. I could teach me and I just have working. My uncle goes here, you must die. School and a meco, or one of you poor, which is school of beco. My ya, which is one of beco. Ma, I said in Milan, I said, make us as a CA. My nina chin, you're born at Impost of Ben, and I'm smear man. I'm at more on the 12th way. Level 400, City Campus. I'll be we next year. You see, town of Fono, when I say win, I may. Now, also, almost get out in a chair and pants will be here for carry the baby can be in Samano. Only young so normal, and so I put people to win, I may, and also a bayaman of the carry. Then you will do with you. Inside a do our ya, a yapan, a mebano, or catches to the co, and I can be in a chimia, come and say in the carrier. Now, so catches to the quam, be dealer, you know, and my neck, and also offer level 400, I'm an abwa, and I'm not living. I mean,
1: yes, Safu Madina, I will see how much you.
5: Yeah, no.
1: Mr. Garlic,
5: Information Center, Amata Makodo at home.
1: Patcha to say?
5: I do more money now, swear.
1: Yeah, Patcha, my interview. Miss Mehuye.
5: Yo, Yadamati, any do my palm, but the boy, Motti and Katcha, and also your time, where she ever home. Et de Biana, and do my 70 year, now quite a threat. Michia, Ubidisha could visit any other.

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1: okay every time I chill
2: yeah no man ya to sia
1: ejahin
2: yes madam
1: pleasure to say
2: pleasure ya me adu na mo so e
1: yeah sia hu ye ejahin
2: e ya ma mo na ejuma pa mo ye oh, that's my answer. I want a positive and negative. Now, I never want to uncle for the young women to say, be dear, we get piano. And since I saw, and she said, oh, you're not saying you're positive. We are since I saw the bar, and they have money. I'm okay. You are my penny for me. I'm a buyer. I'm a great woman. Or there will be a consuming chick. Once you will be after 2 years, too. It's we couldn't hear any money in the bush of food in our. So I say, if you cry away with you, or yeah, you dear can have to go to a coy divinity, a bible for a baranafi, or no, or decay, or danger. So I said, no bar, and I'll be, or yeah, dear, maybe tuneful. We will know a confess some now, for you get prison. And see, we are speaking of Musa, dear, we are, oh, yeah, near my year, yes, and yeah, you can say,
1: Anna say was in Missa Ediaba. DJ Ketekre, Edene Diabo say, hi, I'm DJ Ketekre of Sun Quarry Infantim. Also, you do a fantastic, great job. Please keep it up, the good work. Okay, DJ, Nyami, DJ Ketekre, Nyami Shao. So do with the Abba 055-165-6565 and 055-165-66 56 unsu bit me afray Eddie Wajin Chere and I was in Bisa Eddie Abba. Reverend Pacho, Mr. Galaxy me Bisa say, would you choose say car when I be see you?
3: I could say one say the reasons why people don't accept they are wrong is to protect their integrity, image, and also as self-defense. Okay, say Adie bi ba that particular moment no manje antum because of ferie any
4: 104.5
3: image preserving or protecting my image ninti manje antum okay but it became obvious say nipa nsia na amongst nipa nsia ni nyina mena
1: you
3: me no it became obvious
1: the chosen
3: so, that is it and you know one of the reasons why people refuse to accept their wrong or accept corrections or that kind of say
1: okay.
3: Then again make from beginning say stress and frustration. Okay. Because it gets to a point, but my kind of fear put that say at times may drive you cry. You go off. And when you be bound, so now you baby awo. Aha. You know, I been doing be brave any frustration and stress be brave, no. It made my nipa cause out to be anymore. Yeah.
1: Okay. So from Medina, somebody buy you. Or chess and a babema. Okay, one chess or your
4: babema. So the babacos.
1: Or what's else to buy you be? Our chess say, the bay every fee. eko di mate kwa ye niye ma bebre mankas oh meto ka ni biya ma bra ni mechi ni beya ma ni bani free ye ni motone yom eba fiye no eno se wakwe china ache nti eni ebiya 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
3: inti nana ye kase in a way no e ye in a way no so no e nye depending on how you choose to use the obstinacy behavior no yeah.
1: Okay, Reverend. Yeah, sorry. So I don't send you chat to
3: anything. Yo, the mechanic said we are looking at how to manage this obstinacy behavior. Na sena midi kanka eno. Ni pebiya ibi onimu. No one is unique because ye nyankopo abodi. 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
1: Okay.
3: Nintimi yen.
1: Okay. Now call the question about was I say na some you buy is any the workers will be asi ubi appointed
3: on sake or mana. Oh, on sake or musen. Yeah, we are looking at managing. Yanka say, cut it off. Yes, you have how to manage it.
1: Okay.
3: I am for basabasa ye, any intemtitie, emba.
1: Okay.
3: Intino, yam fan paibo, entire tree. Na ye maya hukwana, nyamiasem, ndidi mu.
1: Okay.
3: The numuna ebiti me, edi sunkunim.
1: Pacha wejuma.
3: Cornerstone Family Chapel, Assemblies of God. Tema Comtinai, you were right adjacent to the Imperial Casino. This is Plan B
1: 104. Okay, Ebusian Reverend Benjamin Boateng, Ena Motin in Kano, Ono, Enes of Openia, or the Cornerstone Family Chapel, Assemblies of God, Tema Community 9. You better not say so, be kind, sir, and me, Dina Sapofiji Mediano, Ebram, Mamu Frey, Mamu Intimian Frey, Mamu do message, Ebaye. Facebook and so you better moon in must say answer loud or message a by miracle also so you better was papa DJ get a crap moon in our messages a by Facebook and so you better moon in our masses and so and our boat drivers younger drivers Uber drivers taxi drivers truck drivers so you better moon in our say my Christiana Morgan I will tell my come tonight Mrs. Bruce was what's that and in Chiani B and call and fa and mama sounds on a copy phones the dawn the power Papa, Auntie Hannah, Auntie Aggie, baby na miracle, muni na asda, enen chiani bi, enko, enfa, ema. 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
0: 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And one for official na kanwa bedding. So ubetimi hu yachira kwa. Unye hu page mpe. But more than I say, we all be like your page in a mayen. Now, what to me, I follow it and what you comment in a bar. Yes, you are better, Benny. I can't count on some no at me at the amount. Instagram, so the TNA airplan B104.5. And also, when you have to was here now to me follow it, you're chill out on my BBI, do be to your piano. Also, answer a bit to me, I can be and so X and so airplan B104.5. And also, we are best also be like your page in a mayen. 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

0: 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Yama MPP Americano. And you have said one year or mentioning him, sir, and Raspberry Edema MP Pamacono, which you mean I acquire 2028 in Kundina, or Masha Siena and Neno, constituency election and work and the four national elections, your ultimates as soon as we have been changed, and you bet me Edina MP Pamaconim, our cancer national nation, let me a cono, sana and also on bet me a dosco, not promise Abacos were and Chebiano, young as soon as we have been changed, and you bet me Aunce Ampa and Kundomoviano, Ebet me a quadiama MP. PP Amaikono Wamrakwa Doctor Mahmoud Baumia Agent Simpe na paswa nsema mami jujamu tewi nesem sin wade to form se boko
1: try to have our parliamentary elections as soon as possible so that MPP will be done with internal elections. Start with the open constituencies and see also ideally maybe together with the MPs as well. We want to make the process transparent as much as possible. But on the parliamentary candidate side, what we search across all the constituencies. Because some people can win parliamentary primaries because they have money, but they cannot win the election. If you leave it to them, you'll win the primary, but you've lost the seat at Avinish. So what we want to do is to really do a candidate search, which we have started, by the way. The work is going on in the team. Candidate search is going on, and we're going to have more than one candidate search from independent sources, and we compare what they are saying. Because if we find out that this is the person who can win us the seat, we'll persuade that person to come on board and help us to win one.
0: Abusuya ene daono ene ati Dr. Mahmoud Baumia ene abre ponse waya wadwe se promise ababa so no wudis kabe wuram ne atimi anto aba manse ampa asomasi ene atimi din kunim se mraspia ni wo MPP din wo mensin mu a kan wo se no dia feed wo montwe ma akra ne mo obi a obetimi atwe vote enye sika ene mo hwe wo MPP amanwe kunu ejetu ato pa
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3: our unions yesterday and I believe that if we act in good faith with mutual respect, you should be back to the classroom because as for the arrears, you know I'm not used to giving that pledge. If on 30th October it is not honored, I will have no honor as minister. So I will do everything to get it done. So we give you assurance that outstanding arrears will be paid.
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1: responsibility. Government cannot develop Ghana alone. We need the active participation of traditional authorities, local government institutions, religious organizations, the private sector, civil society, and citizens as a whole. Our traditional leaders have a particularly important role in this partnership. Tebewo, Mamawo, Nananom, unity and peace remains the cornerstone of development. Without unity and peace, our dreams of prosperity cannot be realized. Festivals such as the Yam Festival reminds us of the importance of unity, reconciliation, and peaceful coexistence. It is therefore our shared responsibility as government, as traditional leaders, and as citizens to ensure that disputes are resolved amicably, that violence finds no place in our communities, and that our diversity becomes a source of strength rather than division.
2: Plan B FM Neo! Yo!
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5: Look at me score that penalty. You chip the ball. Once you win, you need a win. How can you do that? How can you? And look at the goalkeeper too. Second half. This cheap ball, a player lying on the floor, can score you. Ah, it's the sense of work, my friend. Come on. They should give us a break.
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5: As a captain, look at me score that penalty. You chip the ball. Once you win, you need a win. How can you do that? How can you? And look at the goalkeeper too. Second half. This cheap ball. A player lying on the floor can score you. Ah, it's the sense of work, my friend. Come on. They should give us a break.
8: 4. All national teams go through processes, and these people must understand. Gone were those days where one person will wake up one day and there's a call up. It will never happen again.
9: So when
8: the coach and his team.
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8: A squad. And if they are convinced about the squad, they need to go and convince the management committee of the team about the squad. Finally, there would always be a meeting, some I may attend, or any other person that I pick to attend. And when we have a consensus, the squad is announced by the head trainer.
7: Plan B.
8: This is a system that is administered everywhere in the world, not in Ghana. There's no way that one single individual makes collapse.
9: To editing.
8: Collapse for all national teams go through processes, and these people must understand. Gone were those days where one person will wake up one day and there's a call up. It will never happen again.
9: So
8: the coach, the coach and his team
7: would work with the Tinker
8: Directorate to pick up a squad. And if they are convinced about the squad, they need to go and convince the management committee of the team about the squad. Finally, there would always be a meeting, some I may attend, or any other person that I pick to attend. And when we have a consensus, the squad...
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1: Yeah, that wasn't something what we expected when we came here, when we started the game and when we preparing for the game. We did a lot of technical mistakes in the first half, in final third. We were trying to fix this in the second half, but you saw many players we tried to change and give them opportunity to fix some things, but didn't work. But also about our positions, we really created load on their back line and we found some good positions, but I don't know, also some crosses maybe we could deliver better, but unfortunately we didn't score. That is also another problem for us, but I hope we will solve this in next match.
0: Way and in Zema head coach and my cry has a folk Nebosa Kapo. Watch us first half from my mohe, second half from by game and crosses a whole door, create chances. I send castrakas in it make a gum. Nanso still, woman to me answer or say problem no day, and don't know free in the crum, Abagana, Odipa, Ewo Ghana, Obehena, Omas of Usa problem, Serbia. Next match a phobia. Never say die until the bones are rotten, everbono, ghost no ever flow. 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
2: very good feeling and
1: because of the nature of problems we have. We have a lot of injury players, but I think and those who started today show a very good character. Then to win here is very, very, very important for us. See the outcome, but I hope that everything will be fine. My game, and definitely if you manage to win most of your games, definitely you have a chance to retain the league. So this is what we are going to do. The kind of player he is. So definitely when we came into the second half, we saw that we need him, and I think he showed us also that he's very, very important for us.
0: Wey, enin zema aya coach Ibrahim Tanku. 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FC afie Dreams FC ansha 5 games, 2 points, and now they are equal. None and some omni has a folk match here. Omo board draw no, or say obo ne boys no abaso, and especially the defense no, or so ya the pioneers are, and common sign elusu game no.
2: In many aspects, especially the defending aspect, I think we were very, very compact. We denied them time, space. And we were able to protect, the goalkeeper was able to protect the spaces behind. And when we got a transition ball, I think the first half, we were the best team. We opened them up, Shaban looks very lively. Good balls, last balls were coming into the box.
3: But then the college,
2: then we went into the break, we did one or two adjustments. And we decided to play the mid block and cut them on the transition, which we had some movement on transition. But overall, the performance looked decent. But by way of results, not good enough. We can look forward to the next game.
0: Wey, enin zema aye coach. Ura, aye ofe domo. Dreams coach Eddie Tuja ochese performance no na eye kama pa nenso essence wo mantimi anhye na results no omo 2 points empenti enya dia manfo ebebo mo abaso nemom omo next game ah e baso no ese omo 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Betim Eda 10th, 7 points. Vision FC Eda 11th, 6 points. Kayola Eda Aya 12th, 6 points. Now, Aya Swadro All Blacks, and so Ewa 5 points after 5 games. Womoda 13th points. Position rather. DBB United Eda 14th. Womo Ewa 4 points after 5 games. Bibiani Gold Stars Eda 15th position. Womo 4 points. And now for relegation, Aya Battles, no Ashasi Ashishe. Now, Brekum Chelsea Eda 16th position, 4 points. Young Apostle Eda 17, I had 3 points, and of a Dreams FC, and so as what team sinina, Womo our minus, I have 4 goals, Womo 2 points, Womo about 5 games, I say, of a Dortmund, Ura, Oten in Kansas, Siano, ni team, and who asem, and yedi el today, na yebetwa Ghana Premier League, na so, na week six, and say, and ebeko afa, coming Saturday, 10th of October, and so far, Yeah, week 6 of the Ghana Premier League, no, Otimse, and also, Ebetuaso, na, Marcha, Edika, Saturday, no, Ebekoso, our Swedro Sports Stadium, Uzi, Uza, the Black Magicians, Womo, and Betrefi, at 3 p.m., na, Omene Kumasi, 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Adiachi, on the 11th October, Hans of Fook, Everton Fee, University of Ghana Sports Stadium. Now, Mane, Airport City, the new promoted site. Our Mo Afa Jano, Adi Eberboni, Afi Brekum Chelsea, Everton, Golden City Park, Nomine, DBB United, and so Adi Ashaso, Adriana Stars, Ebefi Doma, Etufa, Aqua Kupimu, Ewenji, now Omane Young Apostles, Adi Apimso, Ewo Wenji Sports Stadium, Afi Ewo Sevi Bibianino, Ewo Dance Park, Ghost Stars, Ebo Efi Omane Pasake, Holy Stars, Ena Eribesha. So, Afi Vision, Ebe Fitema, and an important Abu Omaketim, Akupiemu, Ewa, Nana Fusu, Jabo Park, Na Omeni Bechim, Ede Abuani, Nafe, Aya Mediama, Awa Takwa TNS Sports Stadium, Womo, Ene Heart of Lions, 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We are week 6 of the Ghana Premier League. Shannon Soon said on the 10th October and the 11th October, Saturday coming and then Sunday's coming. And matches in Nina, Utim said Ebaso and every year, Tim Eddie Amount, Ewo Show, so and Bibia Etimi Ayakama. Now, you rem Ewo other stories are and also Abetuja and na Yemfabi Emma Etifo Medicain Eddie Atuja. 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Ena Ase, Intono Die, Ususu Se, Aye GFA President, Ura Keti, Yes, Okreku. Oni business biya di ewo Ghana football mu enti on resign. Yente kim face at boss no.
3: Zero. The GFA president should resign. What do they call it? It's taking FIFA and threatening people. FIFA. It's a liar. Nigeria said the instant. We know this secret. I'm going to write. I read it already. I will send to the minister.
4: He should resign?
3: He should resign.
4: Is there any deadline?
3: Well, may I don't give him a deadline. But I asked him he should resign. See, who bring the coach? Huh? Who brought the coach? You can't answer. I can't talk.
0: Wei Eren Zema Alhaji Karim Grusa Ede Atuja Yeribi Emma Eti for Chesse Seket Eren and Crawford and Ade Carlos Kiros Eba Edia Na was stepi dawa Womun som paki woman kuku no mkakanyina Mfi Efi ho 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Aye hospital. Ema o doctor for. 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
5: reason for the build, and that's what I'm saying that we yeah. need to look at all of this and you also ask yourself What was the reason for that? We have no idea. But we do have pitch protectors that we brought in last year, which also saved us the trouble of destroying the pitch after these concerts. And because of the pitch protectors, we were able to have a concert here and then move the pitch covers to the UG Stadium, where there was a boxing event by Legacy Rise. In the past, it would have been impossible. That would not have happened, but it happened within 48 hours. So that is also a move forward. And the pitch protectors can move. Yes, transportation would cost, but at least we have them. That's a solution that did not exist. So the cost of the pitch covers, whoever comes to do a program would have to factor that in their, you know, budget. And if they're ready to do that, they can have it. If they're not, you don't touch the pitch. So you're absolutely right. If you're not ready to protect the pitch will not be given to you, for it to be destroyed. Old Trafford, Stamford Bridge, Anfield, you name it. Emirates.
6: This is Plan B.
5: Camp Nou. They are the modern facilities where they are not just playing football. It can be turned into anything at all, you know, and that is where we are looking to go. Obviously not now. You're talking about investments of $200-$400 million US dollars in those, you know, spaces. We've got to be honest and realistic that we can't. We have, you know, health, we have, you know, roads, education, security. We've got to really be honest with ourselves and say, okay, we do want to be a powerful, resourceful, winning sports nation, but maybe we don't have it yet. So why don't we cut our coat according to our size? And that is why His Excellency the President has said no region should be left out in this process. So for the time being, let every region feel, let develop sports, let's unearth talent, let them get their young men and women out there to perform, to have that feel. Let them be part of the sports ecosystem, and that is the right way to go. And then the conversation about the bigger platform,
6: 104.5,
5: you know, 60 to 80,000 capacity venues can be had, where investment will be channeled in that direction. It would take time. So it's a fantastic way forward. It's a process. It's progress as to nothing existing before. Where are we now? We are mending. We are patching. We're next to the sea in Accra, and you know what that means. A lot of work needs to be done constantly on this facility, which cost a lot of money. So we need to think about what next. The material that was used 20 years ago, we'll have to relook and say, no, we can't do that.
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0: Wey, enin zama, hurrah. 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
9: The owner is not giving you money to do they're not giving us money. My brother, let's compare other countries. Let's go to Senegal. The Senegal arena.
10: Mm-hmm.
9: There's a whole lot of sporting facilities being built by the government. Are we seeing things here in Ghana? It's in my town. When,
6: this is Plan B. 104.5.
9: Okay. Staff inspectors will come. Mm-hmm. They'll go to Kumasi. They'll go to Accra. What is...
0: Wei ene aye techi ahin sema ode etuja yeribi MT4 na osan ekasa ochese yemble mu aye sports aye ministry no na chese sports minister Kofi Adams idi ose se Black Stars enkoye ni abo two games yeko World Cup anyeye yentime anko aye Nations Cup na ya starte Nations Cup qualifies na Black Stars elusu to Ivory Coast eranfoyi aye Gambia yemble mu aye sports ministry ni repetenu aye sports minister 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
11: the Black Star and there's something wrong. Shouldn't there be asking
9: yeah the government is not pushing up. They're not giving us money. My brother, let's compare other countries. Let's go to Senegal, the Senegal arena.
10: Mm-hmm.
9: There's a whole lot of sporting facilities being built by the government. peace is here in Ghana. It's the work of the government. If you read the constitution,
6: mm-hmm. yeah. says, this is Plan B
10: 104.5
9: to build prisoner centers for it.
0: Ora tachi ahintenda ana otese aye okasa enso ewa wa otimse enye asem ketu akra now yenko piemu ewa ko United Soccer Mountaineers se se omusia kan ewa aye Liberty boboko atwam no ombia na omusia kan 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Zone 3, Ewo, a March Rimoa, True Democracy, and a Showman Toko, and a Accra Great Olympics. 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
1: 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My Fetio for Nakama, plan B 104.5 FM, and Raso, say, Yadia Monism Kakra, a Saka Eddie Ebre Ubibia, and a Monday, and a 5th October 2026, meeting Eddie Bernard Mensah. Ube to me, Afrem, Kwamens, and Ewe, Bede, and Seminole, Eddie Ebro, Mayema, Omomuteng, Ewo, Eye Plan B, FM Online.com, Nina, Inchiamo, Mwamushe, Ewo, Facebook, on Plan B, 104.5 FM. Information Center, sa, Utumisa Mafa, Eye, Jumedi, Nina, Inchiamo, Nina, Eddie Ba, Kasafidi, so, Yabako Piemu, Ewo, UEFA Nations League, Weekend, Matches, Echo, so, Ede Hunsem, Eddie Mamon, 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koso Endra and I say Friday you know Ewo UEFA Nations League. Ye don't sem Edimo Kasem Diso Plan B 104.5 FM. Ye nshe Saturday games a. And also eba ye. Na ye mfa honsu ensem femao. 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Ewo Croatia memoa. 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wotum se eye England ene eye Croatia Eddie boy nim no match no na Trent Alexander-Arnold at the bench I went to me and started game no a Brent here a year utum se Jarrod Quansah and a starting game na
2: wo no a play ahead of a Trent Alexander Arnold no and as central for busa wo Penny Thomas to kill say still na no e kam ya kwesa Brent Trent wo nya kwanya entumu embonwura first 11 and I say wo ntumi 17 the place e wo England e national team no and wo Penny e Thomas to kill wo no ye coach no e da to gye say Brent no yes e wo musa na so de ntia wo de kwansa ejide mu I prefer no see a kind of TSA. Na Kwanzaa maybe you know, and as ABA na Brantia no, na we sweet in the game model, na we person wobo. You didn't say maybe the air to ya. Yin tien sama, we penny Thomas to kill, e kaye, e di fa Brantia, e jara Kwanzaa, we no start ahead of Trent Alexander Arnold, and we came a woman in Christian football, we win here by 7-0.
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4: On player, yeah, and got a very good to put in place.
5: I think I have a clear picture of Trent, but if the question is if he starts tomorrow, I will not answer the question because we have one more training session to go. But yeah, he had a good match. He had a good assist. Gerald had also a very good match and maybe the game model suits him a little bit better, but it's then on us to use Trent in the best possible way. He has a big chance to start tomorrow and to play tomorrow, but it's one more training session to go. And we will take the decision later in the evening or maybe for some players in the morning tomorrow, but I think we do it tomorrow in the
2: way any and Samoa Utumisa Wapeni, Thomas Tuchel, wano a coach Edima, the Three Lions of England, Edituja, Dientia, a Brentia Jaro Kwanza Estatia, ahead of Trent Alexander Arnold, and Womu Gemwa, Womu any Christian Edibweni, if we achieve Winnie, a Capori, and so on, Christian for Antimi Antimubi, Yadon Sam Edi Emao. 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
5: Ezri felt discomfort when he came into camp, played with discomfort against Spain, and it got a bit worse. So he stayed in camp and tried everything for the match in Czechia that came too soon. And he tried everything for the match in Croatia and gave green light, finished all the training sessions in between and was ready to play. Unfortunately, he got another hit on the quad. And that caused a little bit of he got a light trauma, and we decided to not let him play through this pain and discomfort again. So he left camp to get treatment for both his issues now, but I think nothing major, but not worth the risk taking. And we were happy with the attitude that he showed to stay in camp and be ready for Croatia and have a good match. But unfortunately, like I said, he conceded another one. He picked up another one in the match. But from a knock, not a muscle injury or something. And with Alex, it's a bit of a strange one. I'm very sad about it. Alex trained both training sessions before the match full against Croatia. He did extra work after the training sessions. We knew that he was in treatment, but there were only green lights from himself, from the medics. When we asked him, when we were aware that there is a slight discomfort about the match, we asked him if he wants to come off. He said no. After the match, he said, like, yeah, okay, it was the right thing to do, but I could have played 90 minutes. I don't feel an injury. And even on the day after here, before we did the scan, he felt that he's not injured. So it's a strange one because it does not match the objectivity of the scan.
2: We any and someone, Penny Thomas Tuchel, wono a coach. Edima, the three lions of England, Abra, England for Womu Eche, Croatia, Esho, my Capori, and so on. Womu Entumian Timubi, now we're here injuries are Atunim Rantim, you know, Abranti Alex Scott, Wanusia Kain, Eddie Emma Bonimot, and Ezri Konza, Wanusia Kain, Edima, Aston Villa, Yedon Sem, and so Eddie Emma, Yen Tuasubim, na Yanko, a yet Yenim. I was a year in Seminum Nations League, I Europe, and one in Gusua, yeah, Koswa, yeah, don't send Enzo Eddie Emao. Now, if you want other results, no, say, Enna Ekoye, Spain, Womu Suchi, Czech Republic, Enzo Ebo, my Capore Polymi, and Sam, Womu Etimu, a year Bako, 3-1, any Pim, I was a game, no, Lami Yama, he say, 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
0: yeah
1: ewo
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1: Last one of matches no it looks like Africa there after AFCON qualifies no I used to look at Kaya ma amain bibi na ibi mu bo friendlies ibi mu so okay by Tuesday yes Tuesday na omu mwie bibia Tuesday AFCON matches nusu o honum
0: yeah.
1: I think se Malawi ni Angola double.
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1: 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Achero do.
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1: 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Ya sa. There are some Morocco, some Mobi, almost Yasanti. I'm replacing him with Mali.
0: Mali.
1: Yasan, yeah, Modi Monsu.
0: Areho.
1: Areho.
0: Baby, a Ghana. Akwakui.
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0: see any dear Ibrahim Morocco pan first na Ghana and then Morocco na 2008 you hosted can 2-8 for Ghana Hasi.
1: Yeah.
0: On back Ghana Hasi, I bomb 2-0. Mustafa Haji, no, is in crossable bia Muntari. And then it to us to see.
1: Oma.
0: And then Morocco for any Omo
1: catching.
0: Omo catching say, yes, and yes, sir. And Tomonia more friendly match. Oh, Emre Ndinka so.
1: Ya no crap.
0: And Nina, no. 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years. What's a key coach? And as what appointed 7 coaches are? Ujin say a coaching problem. Any coaching problem? Omunim. A year issues nankasa. Real issues, no. And I say issues na e affect your football, no. But omun person be confronted. A yes, issues. Ninti. Media. The air, you know. I say window dressing being here, you know. Enko si fi. New coach, weba. After 1 year, weba pamono. Ni asan constitute another committee bim to dia yen komra na yen to aso.
1: All right, enti weekend Ghana Premier League no week 5 echo so ewo 9 league centers no na my any wayu kasa wayu of Accra House of Folk yen ni kobo House of Folk edi kan be we need 2 games eto aso afi the last 3 games na e ba ni nyina no omo adu 2 eno malusu eye ba ko wayu good afternoon.
2: Hello
1: wayu timinka
2: Mulano nya papa. This is plan B. What
1: do you mean? Lano, we talk about him here.
2: Ah, see there.
1: Okay. Why you know kasa ya che? Bibia boko there.
2: Ah, bibia boko.
1: Yo. Why you Ghana Premier League ashas here? House of Folk. 2 first games so mu we need. 3 games so ma ba to aso ni nyina no. As a resource no. Shada enkuye. Who has team ni saying for now?
2: Mechia atiefu nyina chia ama mutie pran bi tema sie nya donya nyanyafu na mechia obi a mechia benze
3: 4.5
2: koma akra tuku no after starting league no nya first 2 matches ni nya e pa kun se ye we need first match ni bi e no ana ma change ye md no that then a corner second match, the winning match we are by no one. No, no, no, boy, but draw near Kulusi, near Sample, but draw. You say, no, any positive was a Saturday Sunday with you.
1: Yeah,
2: there are any positive number.
1: Sunday,
2: that positive for Munya, Omunya, Nkola. I don't want to buy here, your opposite
3: mind. This is plumbing
2: of my own. That's where Pana say, Nkola, I don't wish I want to be great, Martin. Now, go first, how much way I could be saying, you saw another board rock on it. It's just a matter of
1: food. And so far, who coach in a performance is saying, Nabuza Kapo?
2: Nabuza Kapo won. Yes, can I be brilliant, sir? Na, that's a porno. Omre. Meet me, Gatte, or Yadi, and so Yadi, or Yadi. Nabuza Kapo, no. Yes, me cannot see this year. Meet me, Gatte, Omre, and say, go for make my body. I can be na ebe hano. Kapoti, I can be na ha no buta kapoti siya. Then why I no say when say on a MD, on a sporting director, on a VBA, on a project. Now no say about match. They can't afford ano. Ojo ko Jesse Rupie. Then when when say can what Tamale no?
1: Yeah.
2: Second half ono on a the pressure to coach na coach the changes are ABC.
1: Hey, I can be.
2: I can't be. I can't be.
1: Hey,
2: I'm going to be a coach in Kwan. the captain had Libya on a Premier Conference, on a quite Libya on a Babian Crabbe, Babian Crabbe, Bia, Campina, on a couple players, Soba, on a Bia Marcas, Robert Campia, OT, 1 year, Oberco. Then I'm in Bayano. I'm Brayo or Jinap Tapos in a few months, and Jam didn't control Team Libiano. And almost on Penata. That's here, Omon Penata. And I looked at that disaster Yaba.
1: Wow. Hey, Sunday and Saturday, no, me who, University of Ghana Sports Studio. Now, I say, what Japa, now, Ukas, I say, and even Kui, now, problems, you know, Mope, sporting director. Would you say, sporting director, now, technical director, has seen in also, and the problems, Emma Timino?
2: Yen, you've been a ha, technical director, sporting director, yen, you've been a ha, as a fool. Say, well, be a, and can be the answer, you might know. Setting in that on Anami
1: Bois.
2: Yeah, I never be a wooden baby town. You can be out on Utimi Nash on that. Your mouth come on your way, your way. What does there be any technical director? No, and I'm going to be a funny natural also be down
4: there. 0.5.
2: I'm going to be a team machine. I'm going to be a fair nasty. Wow.
1: Why you me do see her, but before so be kono Sunday, money poor city, where the can come on some data. Oma Beshemo, I will put be mine. Omo, I will form up 10 points after 5 games. Omo that third, I will league log no so. How serious and a house of folk supporters muteki a poor city game no?
2: When I was to be a better positive, I'm better aquanoso. Near the positive. Mama, I'm more drunk, I'm more drunk, I'm more drunk, I'm more drunk, I'm more drunk, Yeah, but I guess you don't know. What does it? Is there the chap, the chenan, the chan, no? Because there be a match to be brew. Match, I think you're winning in Anka first. I don't care why. Yes, yes, yes, yes, yes, yes, yes, yes, yes, yes, yes, yes, yes, yes, yes, yes, yes, yes, yes, yes, yes, yes, yes, yes, yes, yes, yes, yes, yes, yes, yes, yes, yes, yes, yes, yes, yes, yes, yes, yes, yes, yes, yes, yes, yes, yes, yes, yes, yes, yes, Sunday match, Shank, a team
1: careful. Yeah.
2: Among for more supporters, and Mompire made to me win it. I match you. The Dunko for one coach, Abacochico, coach Abacochico. I put that as there, but then, Toba Fede. When are you, Sika, the chair, Mamfoka? Coming our bow, who both ride, as you know, what I say.
1: Yeah.
2: What change the coach? What change the management? What change the coach? What change the coach? What change the coach? Change the management. Was my Aziki when I will own a Tolina, which is your moi, and can no one get in there. I don't change Aziki when I will, not Tolina. Tolina, not if you're on the ball, no to Otubo or to Boba with this one. The Aziki where I will put Tolina, no change to moi. I come up. Well,
1: okay.
2: And I can't focus to a crass of book.
1: Let us say, why you? Right. Anti wayo ena yeneno akodim komono ochese still nano I can be batabata timin huwe nyame na meka wayo chapter o ona okasa edema a session of Accra House of Folk Supporters Union utimse ewo gana ha wayo ena utimse odi tuja ochese nano nkugu eba ye otamalikura no I can be ena ade pressure to coach this one oye changes na how do you go good by? Hey, come on, so team, no, why you and I, what in a canoe?
5: Was it? Yeah, you can be
4: 104.5.
5: The Busa Capo, precious all your change.
1: Yeah,
5: a war, a game like any Carilla boy. Nancy, no one, no one. So, one or more, a yabia, a team, or one or more, a cassing puna, you put me, tell me, Ura can be the team, won't mean in him. Hey, okay, won't mean in him. On one, no, yabia. On paper, no first, near say,
6: yeah, before an MD, no, no, no,
5: yeah, MD, na ye will be a bat.
6: I don't know, you say, on paper, na MD,
5: but Oko grounds are conform, we yes, Edgeman,
1: oh,
5: tell me, yeah, anyone wants, so I can say, Ura can be
0: Emma na busa kapo pressure to onye chinisa enye yesi ya me enye mo wa
6: cause onu so team nimbi
0: odi team na chiache ena yinim openi akambi so ni influence ewo has folk nje kaso o yes bibi say ya
6: me no nya dia meji na chi
1: na no ayi Saturday me share ayi tama mo po ma che no ayi wayo ewo siasi na afi na me say ofri UG sports studio ba na no dwapa o hwe me ne na nkasa dia but me share no ni facial expression e chere say the boy fu
0: gutu abodro
1: ti erwan seven no
0: eh ti e has di kotoko ne dia me say and as a house there, Ura can be
1: because Sunday has a big game.
0: Oh, yeah, yeah, only positive.
1: Obi Behun say, Ebia, positive, a new promoted side, Omaba, but
0: no, positive, so the Ebobo pa, because so far, Oshe, a year league table now, positive, I think, or more 10 points. Womo, on home games, and so far, more to me, I'm making sure so me reading in a and on money has so before the start of the league, you know. One more ball preseason, and as one ball game, one more Tunisia has a war, a full mind. I know the main fan, yeah, he be brave because a preseason game, but Oshia positive so far, a whole league now. Make us very impressive,
1: yeah,
0: with their performance, especially at home. A whole to me, honor, no, or gradually, no more make a whole higher fortress. Obi be a be an fine on fine, no, easy, sir. Make it up on a 3-1 or honor. See, one more back to. Accra, every face has a folk. Nyamiad ma Sunday be a war mo next game no. Any easy game sa enfema has a folk. Se has and to me me ya me full set positive be to me. Ah imagine said your mo ya mo el prison because they are a team informer, womo elbow modern. Has and so they are struggling to score goals after winning sa first two games no. He say no confidence natico omu lusi against Karela no. Bibia basa womu to me she goes. Acquired the last year who year under coach Masu Dramani no
1: yeah.
0: On board draws are you see no two year consecutive draws and they are my house for King T. So game media I'm looking for a major time mark a do on my back but moment who say one minute positive game media a year game guess your pa ho and the one really on time catch it all.
1: Yeah.
0: Say coach Nebusa Kapo any Eric Tinkler. Yeah point two mono. The cat was by match week 4-5.
1: Kotoko Diebeko.
0: Bakubeko. And they, Eric Tinkler, Eddie Amenfe.
1: Echo.
0: Nebosa Kapo. I don't think, sir, what the has baby season.
1: Oh, Sana Hun.
0: Oh, ha. That's a minute. Oh, go Saturday, dear. Minimum Saturday.
1: Oh, I didn't tell you, Kasa.
0: Oh, and him send ye. Clubs eat ye. So, Cicia, resource, Eba, and Nemenku ye. Draw any starting banner defeat in Eba, no pressure, Eba. Now no confidence else
1: and say why you cry kasa no say say omo bod draw na omo lose keep at the problem
0: but him can she say no confidence any hope him and now omo try so on be yeden on be your resource no and he say against Port City ewo UG Sports Stadium Sunday ebe and ameboa
1: yeah
0: say omo eko bod draw and now say omo ko lose a one win here na Bosa Kapo Ome manu uniche se.
1: Ome sha se.
0: Ome sha se. Because after sa game no okwa we. Away matches in sunu. Yeah. Edin. Ni next game no. So we lose against Port City. Na away game no. And also we nya. Resource wape biya wo ma. Ehono. N1 win ya ebe edin. Ebe pamon. Nti makato se. We adi uye hum. Eh adi hao se. So. Omu. Eh adi akoso. Sa two clubs we. Kotukone has. Nti mime kato se, omu sa tu esparte kochi si, by match week 5 or 4 or 5 no, bakube ko, everything la ko, Nebosa Kapo, when di mante things around, in the next coming week si, ewo games na ewo course na, onu so, omu to me, eshu ni, ewo the exit, ewo has vokin. Nti, on tutu neme ye, because me, we share so far, and that no, game against Dreams FC ya.
1: Yeah.
0: Ne, enke ye, oh, untu mobo draw sa, Oh, we said that away game there.
1: Said draw ni biana. I did the drama ni bobo ya.
0: And it's in a costly team. Yes, Omu. It was a much improved performance compared to the Omu here.
1: Okay.
0: The season before last season, you know. Ah, we said we cannot make relegation. Did you buy? No, under Watara.
1: Yeah.
0: Anko ye called the Omu relegation. Did you buy? No. Yes.
1: Obey ni me.
0: Obey ni me ye. Not draw ni ne hardging, but at least to me, making sure say team no. Ebe, Ebe, Ebe, Ebe, who has a war? top 4 nim. But still now no, it wasn't enough because over some of the matches are obo draw, especially home games no, obo draw fie pa as our games no, at least could me win mu be 5 a. E ka me feel say has come eight me jili because edu be bi no, na has o share the point gap no between Medeama and eye bibi any Gold Stars. Sad time now.
1: Neben.
0: Mm. It is a sad match is not boy. 5 games be your boy draw with you know. Enka o rinimu a year and 9 miensa 9 kra. Enka has hope will better off. I don't think sek enka womu ebe this opposition omu die last year. Inti draw no a year since obe Lucy, but draw no costi team no. Enya de papa. I was saying so draw ne de dos no. Yes, once again, na ye better season than the who year before digitime no, but draw no nyan no e ha team ni pa and then no nebosa by or starting on a very good note.
1: Yeah.
0: 2 wins and all this starting year winnie a fee and or sanko winnie ewo away. Very difficult ground bibiani but okunya results no. But and then no after sa 2 first 2 wins no nema jegu on three winnie games beam. The next game against positive once again. So Lucy and our board draw. Na away game no ko Lucy and as wobo draw one ring on so beko. In timum de me catch all says sir expertly coaches we contour ni has no and owns our mono or mako center fool. Say we ye we nas we spotlight ni pe. Na we perso head.
1: On
0: so yin humbeshim be. Because we edging din mensuma ma and kama sem it me de meya mes me jimmy din meye. It ne in we pamuni coacha. The next a year few weeks no, ubo se we saw pamuni coach ah. Has and swabao, na ye bony deans are. We cofa coach niba, now we start to win games, pe, now we name and go on swastati, a man, umti, omu me and idiot, when going jawi, omuna, omu ebenti. I think, say, coach Nebosa Kapo, and was only a man, Tiano, John Enchinum, and Benjamin Asaremo, Kelvin or Sessibi, or Mom Homeso, Mimi Hassini, Saturday game, your Monique Dreams FC boy, Nenye Fe, Nenye, performance Nenye. Omasa nyada opportunity game so mbe sambo omu favorite ground against Portiti. Once again, it's a difficult game. Omu omu omu nesu na omu rini esa game. Because, okay, so far, GPO na omu.
1: Yeah.
0: Omu se na nye mesi eko no. Omu se, the last 2 seasons no. Okay, amenyana telegraph from 2023, 2024 season na yeah. Samatex eji
1: ya no. Yeah.
0: Ibiye ni aji, mitiye mansawa be GB. Si se, omu se, the catch was say two clubs a year Medeama any Samatex. Ofia Ghana has he clubs are ye running ye professionally omo to two near me ya a year sa two clubs
1: yeah
0: na si say one then na at the end a year resource no munya sisi
1: omuna chance
0: aha and na she omo players and she team na only she team nankasa ni team nankasa
1: yeah.
0: She resource no any person is in AC. A woman said, Medeama, near man, could year for more Africa. Omo, they got kicked out. Ewo, the early stages in him. And then, Oba, omo concentration in our Ewo league in so. Chandra, Omo, to me, FIT. He said, within the space of a year, 8 days, no, Omo to me, and 6 maximum points. Because last week, midweek,
1: Omo boy,
0: Omo share, positive, yeah. 1-0, difficult yeah. Game. Omo send him to positive, Omo hajin pa. Person almost see a ha, Medeama, a wufi, Wednesday, Chemwe, Omujom 3 points. Endra, Omasanko, our BB,
1: yeah.
0: Aquaco G, another 3 points beam. Inti, ne Nancy Quanus, one no, yes, yet it's a bit, and I don't know. Very good note. March day 5, you call March day 6, you say no, or the only lady league this year, or rest obey defend the title, no, which to me, no, is possible. Obet may defend the title no? Because once again, Ohre Ghana has a league in CC now. So, two teams waiting through Samatex and Medeama. Professionally, they are running the club in a professional way. And it's a who a year as a kind of saying, and since I swallow, field so. It's a young one, I say, one more and more because now Medeama first Samatex, a full no. It's only no league, you know, a way you know, Baku Beji, ever Sanji beam.
1: Yeah.
0: So, 2 clubs we. Ibebo league nevi no, omu mi yonu bako, be sanji. Inti mi, I'm not surprised with, I'm not surprised how sa 2 teams we, esi, ebo omu do league, because, kwa yon, omu fast omu rane club no, ebo omu, ema, omu, players no, omu tumi kipi omu players no, bibi ekoyi administratively omo running no in a, as a professional football club modern day football no omo bibi a coaches so club no very good coaches na Najman any Tanko Ibrahim Tanko
1: yeah
0: they are very good coaches enti enye monwa but ohwe empenifo me ni wima omo no mo pese omo be sa enti sa na be sa
1: e ko tokoni hat
0: eh enti omo nhwe de we a media money samata se ye no omo de omo pese omo ye ni ni atwa mu titi ni ma na e no pese omo ye e so resource and omo enya enti me fo se they should learn a thing or two from media ma eni e samata quickly on Black Stars BM na Ghana for emblem no ayi last week
1: yeah
0: na sa committee ni bae no nyame aduma Friday be no mo be dey on be sabo report the way forward coach on be dey on be appointing BM na ene me hu weekend ye ne ene me hu stories bi ye former winger Ura Lai Kinson so ogusu o Uganda
1: yeah oya juma
0: o oya juma
1: why is that junior national team sini nyina
0: very good why express interest so person why also oye capable for Black Stars job no and I say why ready so be obe coach Black Stars no and I say he's cut for the job it in fact Black Stars man no na Sandra me say hu former Manchester United striker womu legend Openi Dwight York.
1: Onu sope.
0: Black Stars ejumano. Yesere eye Dwight York. Enyeme nku ye no nchile se. Ubiya embefa. Biko unse. The way I see Erani Black Stars no. Ubiya ama. Enkofo wa. 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Unse debi.
1: Ekwandem.
0: Because. Sik, oba sika no mbeje. Oma unse ye hundi yedi sika ye. Because oba na obi wa. Baya 10 years ni 5 years ni
1: onkochida.
0: But the moment a blast as a juman betol no no, or full sell opportunity because or the Ebia Bibia wa yem ni chem na ni modern game no nya hino.
1: And
0: the brim penny for ni so ni the jumana mano. No I'll be fa or begiska crab because ba one inko for beka tidius. Na why they wajinisika after 1 year pepe or beko wa jini pension pi at the call. Bosu you meet $350,000, $80,000, and yiska ketwa or beji no de call. Enti no disrespect to Ura Dwight York. Dwight York abra na wo bobo edema eye man you no na oye player bia yenye nim no the striker bia na obobo pa ohwe man you 99 Alex Ferguson time a wo mo etimi chi Bayern Munich e sure look you say very good
1: yeah
0: the playing days no na oye good striker pa very good player but Musa won said Dwight York or start to coach no can the same juma he and why minim se ono ani krom Trinidad and Tobago coach national team and 2024 and a wedding oji 8 team no but o share satime ni benyi na no I don't think say oye coach a ibetumi e di national team ye Black Stars ama e dry talk to be honest with you I don't think say obe to me akochi e Black Stars no there's no way obe to me akochi Black Stars nti wono de yemfana tunchen enya dia obe to me aboa Black Stars because once again Debbie Crampo yes I think say
1: ogusu ye coach
0: the last year ejuma was MacArthur FC Australia 2022-23
1: okay
0: bisine and Trinidad and Tobago ni country 2024-2026 and then last coaching job. But I still don't think, say, I will say, Edimano, Edima, Dwight York. Sure. Problem, no? And your coaching problem. Once again, and your coaching problem. Your mo, you know, a year complete waste of time. Oh, I'm waste to be our time. See, kaka krana.
1: Akano.
0: Omu perso, omu yanye san tugum, no mu san su chebim. And your coaching problem. Chenen sema ura manager general manager eka ura tender eka oh sema waka oh say football people or say womo no they are in love with ura keto kreku
1: yeah
0: iti dia ye kenyi na ano omo efa hasi
1: omo nte
0: ne piha
1: osi de depese o investi ni sika omfenko ye emwa ewo paga
0: yo
1: na football ne die omo no a relationship o a friendship
0: yes ayampanzo So was it my emblem kit for your problems, your football problems, emblem government. Now, womono, any a yo racket to Kreku, womo dono, emu edda hopana say yo da, emu de yipa. So, and our no ankas or sounds a day, ubia, ten or kind, didi. Was who our person will be contest to racket or crack ubiano, and as a back contest GFA in Nibia, Uba, Upabra, Uba Lucy miserably. I am panso. Now, unim get your money, Casan.
1: Say, Musa. Come to Abaniso.
0: Very good. And our election regulation is statutes, you know. If a vomo, and your football people, and your son or rack can be a kind, no. Football people for the be decided, a year, your football mine. It did the air no. I will see a jacker. Until said, I know Saturday, me can't say, until said, sir, a year one more statute needs our regulations now on governing one elections, no. You be good not saying, no. Wow, back coach Nebiano, Lucy. Because we are not one of them. We are not part of them. So, who come on one and our barbarian, we really didn't know, Cassa, one money or racket or crack, a warrior, and that's one more relationship, no. A your da, they say, they are in love with him.
1: A more ding.
0: A more ding. And you're doing more, dear. I said, only
1: okay, mommy.
0: All
1: right, Priscilla, I'll say, Facebook, Bright, Tamaklu, HSA, or suggest, and Conodium Cabea football, no Ghana, Hayam Gunu, best 5 years, Nayam Revival, Ayabia, okay, or also Edia, Wade Abba, and no, Afin, so say, Lami Yama, Ebewi ni Ballon d'Or, no Afi. Hanti Bright Tamaklu Woronso Edia Woronso Edi Aba I don't know 0551656656 0551656565 Hello, good afternoon. 4.5.
7: Hello, good afternoon, Mr. Kocha.
1: Le match frost o kasa free. Okay, DJ, sorry, Ghana foot you.
7: You can come more kind of a penal and Ghana make it kotoko. The Saturday yen all black.
1: Good afternoon.
8: Afternoon.
1: Simple boga tim kadi yango.
8: Cha pepe. Ya we ma men chao.
1: Me do so.
8: Okay.
1: Okay.
8: I men chao green. In ya ba green. Lu chana
1: guy. All right.
8: Inya and na prostitute. Hey timu no. Songo.
1: Hmm.
8: All match the team not yet. And now with mission to carry one there. There's a team no one no power.
1: Hmm.
8: In Kenya grow. But that's good. Won't play on my own so.
1: Good afternoon, sir.
9: Good afternoon.
1: Senior Frost, how can I free?
9: Mr. Garlic Information Center. I'm a Samai Kodro.
1: Mr. Garlic, chairman, boko dia.
9: Yo, ya dena mi ase. Se obe du kodu ason so a, se na ye no. Ya di information center na to ho na dumedi no.
1: Good afternoon, sir. Kobe Villas, Yanko.
10: Cinema corners, eh?
1: Me hold him by stepping for Puma.
10: I'm going to say, second match, you are winning 2-1. None of the soon you are right to be there could be there. You're quite enough here by. In that same and the better couple, so I'll play the Arsenal. I'm not making any changes to me because so the most selection, I couldn't move first 11. Now quite enough, I'll buy. What happened? That's right. One more, one of the Arsenal, the 8 because we have to focus on one. Yes, I put Tipa, and the Arsenal, Kuma, and Sabbath, she is a combat set. Maybe I have the bonus and Kuya. I'm not sure. Which one could fuck coaching family? The person on the two also. What I said, what could I want to put the past one? Yeah, that's all I can watch. The coach is now, I'm kind of Saturday. That's right. So one of the management, and I said, committee, the Kappa. That's a 2 weeks and that's clear. We can watch it now. Quite the other Fasua, even the Kappa. No other coach, and I said to Nadia Smakosu, who could say that to go to Okota, for the last welcome that's really what you think.
1: Mirazepa, good afternoon, sir.
11: Agini. But good afternoon.
1: Good afternoon. But you'll be able to
11: call. But
1: you ain't aware, Madame Agi.
11: I said, Titi, it has to be a person, Titi, Anna. I think. On when you bet you any class, it's almost on my dear. You're paying me, no, no, no, no, no, no, no, no, no, no, no, no, no, no, no, no,
1: Okay, sorry. 0551 656 6565. Okay, auntie. Hello, good afternoon, sir.
12: Good afternoon, sir. Yawahana mumping for country, I say. A man was say, no, only a blaster, I say. There's a blaster, I say, ah. A man, no more yet to say, I say. And to one of our dream of the money, your blaster, so baby, and to man, I say.
1: Okay. Menace Pahayacha, Ashaman for, especially Oma, Ashaman, Washington, and Afi, Ashaman, Yuki, Yachom. Good afternoon.
13: Good afternoon.
1: Mr. Osei, SB, Achim Utafo.
13: I'm going to go to the house.
1: Good afternoon, sir.
14: Yeah, good afternoon.
1: Good afternoon, sir. Good afternoon, sir.
14: I can begin with the tea and a 20 last year, like you are not saying. I'm on some three for the firework of Bia, I'm only torn to the other. You see, a national team, Bia, and you are a general and also. I did it, maybe I tried the attitude of it. coach of football and I'm continuing to say, and you're talking no. I said, oh, yeah, we hear leader, no, I'm a GT for someone in a moment. My mom, wow, we were
15: one B 104.
14: Oh, you know, I know you. Oh, yeah, and a day, and so I'm going to win yet. No more, what is your mono? And a mom, one.
15: Okay.
14: Oh, coach Abdul Tan and Gatano, he and he, the president that way, football people, and the government initiative, he said, football, no, a local players, one idea, and your foreign players, media.
15: Okay.
14: Now, be free, like William, or coach being in Yambon. No, be here, or no nationality, pure nationality. Now, or no, born in Bonnie and Fano. Oh, coach, I'm the initiative, you say, Blaster and Gatano, a local player, Blaster and the strategy, and now so far.
15: Okay.
14: Because it's a local place, no. A moment me abo bo no. So when you say, oh, you know, I say, oh, friend, that's an animal boy, just a fine. Every tournament, like a summer man and boy. And you're on your own, so bo bra. So, but we initiative in the moment, I don't guarantee local place, no, we'll leave you. I'm willing to give you a friend, I'm above a last another boy. But that's a boy. That's what I'm making.
15: All right.
14: That's been many, many months, not different. And I'm in this way, at 2-1. Because me with a bastard, a local place, one idea, and you're for a place.
15: Okay.
14: Okay.
15: Okay. Okay. Okay. Okay. Okay. Okay. Okay. Okay. Okay. Okay. Okay. Okay. Okay. Okay.
16: Okay.
15: Okay. Okay. Okay. Okay. Okay. Okay. Okay. Okay. Okay.
16: Okay.
15: Okay. Okay. Okay. Okay. Okay. Okay. Okay. Okay. Okay. Okay.
16: Okay. Okay. Okay. Okay. Okay. Okay. Okay. Okay. Okay. Okay. Okay. Okay. Okay. Okay. Okay. Okay. Again, no, again, I'm in your program, no.
15: Evelyn,
16: will wait, maybe, friend, Papa. Everything I did, phobia, no, I told you, my, what we are seeing now.
15: This is plan B.
16: Football is not a deal. I step by step, till you've been here when you have a I'm a customer of course, I'm talking to you, I have to visit two Zoom, and I'm asking my bike.
15: Okay, tell me your free teshi. Anna, or they are trying to. For the day, auntie, yeah, the busy here. Na ya preacher. Comments, young boy.
0: See, onze, Evelyn, ako pass mama nuhu.
15: Oh, we can't wa say see how say.
0: Onze, we can't onze muniya butre. Ya go 5 matches, we na say still na results no air. The tia na just say team no, but see any die. Onze, we can't onze bidu bidu no. Ebe stands why auntie. We muniya butre.
15: See, Sunday positive. Essential has
0: seeking. Eh, possible. Boa na positive bono. On with my house of folk. I just has a YBB differently. Nyami admasan. Yes, I pan on Mushoma. A horn and a bosa capo.
15: That's the best and
0: the best. Why you because of one I am Pamono? Now, from
15: Brand. Okay, Busafo, Yedibesia. And I, yes, sorry, so drive time, ATK over. A frame of Kucha, Ote Kwamen Senka. Yamo, a Facebook team in Abaso. Nyami Aduma Ochina. And upon Nuncia, 6:30, Yabesayamba, not a Rianso, as usual, Yasayamba. 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

0: was your bet to me a bemoni anyway D and come on. Hello.
1: I was up on your name. Who knew me? You
0: go for Ghana.
1: Yeah.
0: Oh, my,
1: then I have you.
0: Hello.
2: Hello.
0: Maho.
2: Yes, Papa.
0: Auntie Age.
2: Good afternoon.
0: Good afternoon, Auntie Age.
2: Me de nini na be nyo tumo.
0: Oh, tunini na.
2: Wa mamia.

0: Amen.
1: Auntie Agayada, say hello.
2: Your call has been put on hold.
1: That'd be Anyaha. Hello.
3: Good afternoon.
1: Good afternoon.
3: Fachawe from Enoch, because that's the last year.
1: Oh, Enoch, ain't you?
3: Oh, the Anapai, in any way, in the radiator. I want to show part and in the mob room.
1: Okay.
3: It's answer, in your radiator tomorrow, I'm coming, Miss Menahuan. Come in, send for that. I didn't think you'd be the same. Ball as what you'd be the same. And so we're ready now to move in the mob room. Yes, sir, I see from 1st January, everything now, year 4th October. Neither be bringing none no women that don't cause us out
1: here.
3: So the Ayan Amikasa and Kayesikadi and coming to a mini view. I am more frank, I mean, maybe in the and so I'm ready to move room, teen and add to me tea. And I'm that's with you.
1: Yes,
3: and I pray a year with the radiacy. Then I say, oh, bomb board, yes, I'm in a bush, I'm feeling something with his memory. A few million church in Cambodia, my Bushimo, and I found room so having peace chapel. Ah, Apostle Eric Obin and a Dano. As I found also Gentil Bonnie Bia, a fear, the Academa, which we are going to put on to Duncan.
1: Oh, yeah, that's say, yes, I was Yanuti. Also, bet me a bemo, Nayano, Eddie, and Como, I will fear Hana Fay. Yadi Asida, Brevo, Trade Yampo, Yanko Pobasa Yadam. Hello.
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1: Maho.
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1: Ose SB. Ose SB NGWA.
4: 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I want your way, my and I want you more busy next. I hear me what may not be a camu, Moko School, Kumasi Technical University. Now, of the Nebachim O Tafo. 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
5: Hello.
1: Mahao.
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1: yeah, with your penny wapome. 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
5: dumbo,
1: auntie. Yes. Auntie, I ain't
5: you. You hear me, then you have yasty.
1: I'm
5: coming to me, no wine. And I'm with you, and I am with your minka.
1: Oh.
5: And I'm with your minko, Miss Minnie Wine. Miss Minnie
1: Wine.
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1: okay.

0: Auntie, yeah, that's it. 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Hello Mr. Garlic Information Center Kwajo Ashon
1: Kwajo Ashon
0: Garlic are you into way?
1: Yo mida wunya kopo asi APC happy if you ask what about me home by time crack around so now yes. Yeah, we are your rapper free moon. 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Your man in our course, ye, mammy, see, Madame, I saw me more than 90 anymore. So, on time, some woman who buys.
0: Okay. Yo, Garlic, yada se say, array, what better would tune for Nanan Yankopono? I say, yes, I was here. I don't see, dear. Yen shredim se benya wofre fo ba kwa ka ho na ve yari dwumadie no aka to me ato aso dia mama ha eye plan b 104.5 fm drive time ofe di kan yari aseda e ma otwediam pon nanya nyankopon ne ti 0551656565 0551656565 abre otwediam pon papa no was asida yes and unti e ube to mia bemo ewo e horomo hello
1: last
0: ball. Oh Ralph Francis we are of refwa we chat to yenti we
1: Amen.
0: Yes, I don't tell you. 0.5.

Gold Star, Red Star, and a Northern Star. Omamba, a fresh, nanusio de dead, and winina, Ubena Biato, Ghana made stores, and the stores are hoodum. 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Ghana made for the on.

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That was your name, BB. Before and Sarah, you bet it, Jano. That was your, yeah, yeah, yeah, yeah, yeah.

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And what's up with the channel? And I say, new coin say, or the channel. It's a story of the day or a question of the day.

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And I was here, I was with you. I was in Mizane, for X.

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dear to me, a repair. 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I was here as a good with you. Ready? More than a blame war. 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

Prayasa humanimo aye one or two things, but I'm fan chaye. By Facebook, I drink trade bio home. Miraculous clothing. Good afternoon, Mr. Miracle. My greetings to Miss Nadon, Mr. Reynolds, and Baby Agnes, and all Asidamre members at Temanute. But I went to me and Mum Remembers Yanyashi, but Mianka, as a mommy came, say a mere busia penny, and I won't know Oyami X. Oyami X, na wedding many pa pain. Na any, what's up back? I said, fine, he could see him on me, dear. Not consider situation, no, I cry.

0: now they are chair. Why? They are FDA. Production team area asina ya modia Ernest Avey Root and Avey Awadua. I'm winning that time, but you know, maybe you know, ever been so. Yeah, sorry, so. Everybody said you ready, you know, at Trasso, at the Amosia, yeah, show who ye, why, and we tea, bye.
1: Highly spiritual.

0: civilized countries, certain positions, people are there because of their merit, not appointed by politicians, and they work and serve well. Look at our security agencies, puppets of the ruling party, ruling government. And so they are not able to open their mouth, even arrest thieves who ride public cars and are fed by the state. People who earn more and better, well salary and fringe benefits, occupying official houses with chauffeur-driven cars. Benefits come in thousands. They steal the most in the country. Go around the prisons when we go to give communion and pray for them. Some remand for years, and yet those who openly steal and plunder walk our streets. What kind of society is
1: that? What will be different between the special prosecutor's office and whatever office of law enforcement? And the reason why I agreed to accept the nomination is that this is a new office. Corruption has done so much damage to this country. In the conflict resolution, it is called structural violence. It's an invisible violence that kills millions without anybody seeing it. Taking millions of cities for oneself under illegal circumstances deprives people of good health, education, and all the developmental facilities you can give. So what I want to do is to be able to set up a credible institution with a credible culture, which will be able to block the leakages and the seepages. If I'm able to do that, I don't care even whether I am not able to prosecute anybody. And part of the law says that it is preventative, that if we succeed, we won't need foreign aid. I will say, with knocking my chest, that the amount of seepages and leakages at the ports, if we were to close them, our budget will not need foreign assistance.
2: The Church of Pentecost is over 3.1 million, about 10.38% of the Ghanaian population. And we have brought in 15,000 signatories. I believe that this is significant enough. If they give us time, we can even bring 2 million. Yeah, just to make a statement that this bill, we support it 100%. And so we are praying for the parliamentary to make good arguments. They should know that there's a creation. This is a sovereign state, but the whole world is a sovereign state with a ruler. And then the one who created us reserves the right to tell us how to behave. If we leave the right to behavior in the hands of the creation, then soon every lifestyle will be shielded by law. Till we have some anarchy state, lawlessness in this nation. Now, if you want to have sex with a beast, I say it's okay. If I want to have sex with a pig, it's okay. If I want to marry my daughter, it's okay. If I want to have sex with a tree, it's okay. So where are we going? So the issue is not about rights. The issue is about morality.
3: Because we live in a world where we are told we are the leaders of tomorrow, and the politicians of the day have ensured that tomorrow never comes. Let us today tell the politicians of the day that the tomorrow they have been talking about is today.
4: We live in a continent today where, as the young man has said, our young women upon attaining puberty cannot afford sanitary pads. But our public servants have iPads which they do not know how to use. We live in a continent today where our leaders who preside over our health sectors have no faith in the health sector. When they are sick and their families are sick, they run away to seek treatment in Germany, in France, in the United Kingdom, in South Africa and India. Even our health ministers don't have faith in our health department. We live in a country and countries today where the political leadership have no faith in the education sector. They bring unto us what they call free primary education or universal primary education, but they can never dare take their children.
5: As you, Yaban, Omo Amuchi Omo Galamse no, Omo Atu Omo Mo, Yabama Omo Amnesty, no Omo Asaba.
6: Then I asked him if he had ever been offered a bribe before?
7: You mean as president?
6: As John Mahama,
7: as a human being?
6: As a person?
7: Any human being in the world would have encountered, you know, corruption in a way, one way or the other, either being offered a bribe or a bribe being demanded from you. What you need to do is to put yourself in a position.
6: Mr. President, did you take it?
7: No, I haven't taken a bribe.
8: But even to think about it, it doesn't, it just questions who are making these policies. This is what happens, that when you've mismanaged the economy into this hole, then anything sounds great to you because you don't have any option. You see what I mean? And this is the problem, that they, that anything that is taxable, that can feasibly be taxed, they are trying to impose taxes on it, increasing withholding taxes on withholding and so on. All of these are hurting. They are hurting the economy. These taxes are hurting. And therefore, you are not going to get the growth. And when you don't get the growth, you will not get the revenue. And when you don't get the revenue, you go back to increasing taxes to get the revenue. And then you are in a cyclical
9: down. But I can tell you, as my colleague, Deputy Minister said, we are not going to the IMF. Whatever we do, we are not. 5. The consequences are dire. We are a proud nation. We have the resources. We have the capacity. Don't let anybody tell you. Like when Joshua, Caleb, and the 10 others went to spy on the promised land, and only 2 of them came to say that we can do it. And the 10 went around the community, murmuring, you can't, da-da-da-da-da-da-da. We are not people of short sight, you know, and we have to move on. Okay, so let's think of us as who we are, a proud, strong people, the shining star of Africa, and we have the capacity to do what we want to do. If only we can speak that one language and ensure that we burden share in the issues ahead.
10: Get the industrial peace. So you have ministers in the government have been performing like this. And if they are performing like this, what is the reason why a president is just going to take his green ink and say, we'll betray with you? There are others. Saying so many MSs are, because there are several people who have left my government, which I removed from the government. There are people. You know, Biano won my first term or no second term or that's all. But there are some of them, some of the longest serving ones, but there are so many. And that is the reason why. And I think there's good explanation.
9: Thank you very much.
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12: I'm so moon,
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Mama Comfort Information Center, Ewo Kakasu Nanka, Wado Steve Ventures Information Center, Fa, Ewo Obosuma, Ashama, Katamansu New Bridge, Afe Yulai Sounds and Information Center, Obosuma Si, Ikuapem, Ena Afe, Yesumo Information Center, Fa, Ewo Central Region Authority of God Information Center, Ene Ada Affiliate, Afe Jumedie, Edosu, Newe, Papa, Papa, Busia, Yatinasi, of course. 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

Right, so my Yambong Rim see NPP reorganization needed to restore public confidence. Into James Tamaklu, Tema West, communication officer, and Anopay Obanko Swansem, Jumedian so, and all the two judges say NPP, now what you yom kotuaba, na ehun hia ye pass or say, reorganize your kama kama. Come 2028 abatono na enye bete kura. 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Okay, customs officer at Kotoka. Still I said Kotoka. I said you know. Accra International Center. Nti anonso no no. Eti extortion bi koso. Meni okase ya koye alleged. Brain brain de abeto jase. BOG arrest 7 for using city notes to make money banquet cakes. Inti sadie we, I think say ebe to dwa e buyer say wo obeye sadie no ye chi wo. Ene say na ye tumi achi bi nimo no. Obi di ni birthday ni ye de sika. Aye ye abo na ye na yia but from so bi ho. I see. Ese mra ho. Anyway, government sponsoring 2026-2027 Ghana Premier League Kofi Adams. Hey, government. Wow, Ghana. Ye Premier League. A bine sponsor. Ye ntumi enye juma kubia. Sanka plan BFM Premier League. Nanka daso kama. Bibisa ye nyebi. Hey. No, enye.

But me congratulate John Boadu, new NPP executive. Inti, of course. Now what we do? NPP here, NPP there. Everywhere is NPP. Boatie Jaku congratulate John Boadu, pledges support for NPP leadership. Yes, inti. Ira Boatie Jaku, we won say. About what ye ochu mutan bakon ene be wini and of course wa congratulate ni nyo neno a context ye. John Boadu elected NPP national chairman. And ti baby ye MPP. Makanchira na watchini na MPP sa na chese. And one so I don't know. Only 5% of Ghanaians can afford housing without assistant government. And no credit to do. And this ni MPP ni policy be a demo minor. A banner, a dyer. We be banning a chassin, ye see Saglemani, a bejagun rim, a fine, a cosy hina, da. If you send them a yamoha. Aye, send me yamopa. Now, dear, emrebi by me yamra mubia, and this in MPP. Anyway, your fancy.

Right, Mami fa last one when Chem revenue collector crashed to death on Kasua Winneba Highway. Oh, I rehearse some back on T. Sad news. So sad. Well, we are Yatinasi and some bang and a yadeba, of course, and Adaje ni poso, Adaje ni poso, crack, tea. Quickly, you're in some way, Adinam. 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

0: 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Anasa political science lecture wa University of Cape Coast. Dr. Jonathan Asantio Tresudi na nwa tumo chese. John Boydu party na kese so muyi no. 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I mean ya be hwe ya be tutun so ne ni. 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If say you are Johnson, I said, I'm not sure so be could you. But I'm going to for Fronwa. Now, if you are not to any chairman to chairman, general secretary to general secretary. Now, if you are to me, boom to crew, we are man yourself. If you are not saying, I'm going to say, of course, I'm going to say, coming, sir. As we are speaking now, no. NDC ni Yura Thomas, the Oba first, and my phone, Mumshase. Yura, you can say, Al-Hassan. 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These two parties, okay. 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
1: yeah boss
0: congratulations
1: thank you so much
0: ema mo party no so far
1: thank you so much
0: yeah that's it Saturday feeling in to say
1: wow it was very fantastic the rough
0: okay
1: Kumasi was mm-hmm. all over
0: okay
1: yes
0: I see but me bom abasu because of me bom abasu based on kwanya amofa so eye monioma asab you could be as yan record chaos bin money and you may be, I mean, a hot year, me bomb my basso pa.
1: Yeah,
0: me bomb my basso. Baby, Shannon, so say, I heard him who say, and if you have a tight. You're Thomas. Thomas Habadada, yes. Michael Ten, I'm crying so sound sooner. You're you're kind of saying, Richard Eni, so, and I'm crying so. I feel Lydia, social activist, and so I'm crying so. And, the base. Matthew Ketchen so and I'm crying so and easy cry it time no dear of course maybe no thought come but anyway we use the time well and you know yes so you are last night I'm your ho na my ikakra I mean Kumasi said yeah Kumasi si koye kakra na for you
1: okay kina
0: yes sir
1: but maybe you say we akunja we na greeted the whole MPP members okay.
0: That's fine.
1: And let me first of all, greet mm-hmm. our constituency chairman,
0: okay.
1: Ibrahim Idrisu.
0: Okay, Tema West, eh?
1: Tema West constituency right. chairman.
0: Okay.
1: Then I greet our organizer, Tuye Ampa, okay. the treasurer. Mm. Then let me use this opportunity again to greet Jerry Ahmed,
0: okay.
1: our leader in parliament. Mm. And last Saturday, mm-hmm. Kumasi was very interesting. Yapoye are paying for.
0: Okay.
1: And in fact, those we elect as our leaders, mm-hmm. trust me,
0: mm-hmm.
1: they are very solid. Obunye are credible.
0: Mm-hmm.
1: And we send signal to NDC that
0: hey.
1: 2028, we are taking the power back to NPP.
0: Mm.
1: You see, now they are jittering.
0: Okay.
1: We remain resolute. And inshallah.
0: Okay.
1: By next week, nobody will tell NDC that NPP is ready and we are coming to take the power.
0: Wow.
1: Yes. So if you look at John Boydu, very credible. You remember when John Boydu was general secretary?
0: Mm-hmm.
1: General Mosquito was general secretary.
0: Yeah.
1: 2016 election.
0: Okay.
1: John Boydu was able to win power for NPP.
0: My bro, my tree no umbrella mobile bring mami na. Minimum say tree ni e wunche dan ye ibat. But home of the mami.
1: Okay.
0: Yes.
1: On said 2016 election no. Na Gombedu ya general secretary.
0: Yes.
1: And Johnson Asidun Katia was also general secretary to.
0: Oh, okay.
1: So NDC.
0: Have you been on the confinement no?
1: Yes. So Gombedu is a institutional memory. He under when Jumano.
0: Oh, okay.
1: He have the strategy. Oh, say it's a NDC. Omo peyin phone. Omo begin a paniki. Because Omo nim say Gombedu being our national chairman, just now could you have been the general secretary? We maintain him, and that is global. Another strategic and competent person. Look, and this man Kojo Bamba.
0: Okay.
1: Kojo Bamba alone. Omo say it's a look. Omo nip his mind.
0: Okay.
1: Omo say Kojo Bamba as the first vice chairman.
0: Okay.
1: They are panicking because everything shows that NDC is losing power 2028.
0: Wow.
1: And inshallah, 2028, Baumea Ebeye is a president. Ewa
0: okay.
1: Ghana.
0: Okay.
1: So there's no cause for alarm.
0: Okay.
1: So they should prepare to hand power to NPP. Yeah.
0: Right. But before you bet to ask, you know, would you know the Mahmoud? But what are my obey, Dr. Mahmoud Baumeana?
1: Yes.
0: Oh, I see.
1: Dr. Mahmoud Baumeana is a brother. Where my brother Penny?
0: Oh
1: yes, yeah, you know, free northeast region. Now let it go.
0: Okay.
1: But onu na ni papa ti na let it go. Ena omu tu enko wali wali.
0: Oh okay.
1: Omu got na piriga.
0: Okay.
1: So we are family.
0: Oh, yeah. I see.
1: Thank
0: I
1: you.
0: See. Right.
1: Yeah.
0: Tommy.
2: Yeah,
0: yeah. Mohena. Ma Tommy sumbre mu mamena. Obi abetina odin sa na brano abrana. Kuma sino ko bi de. Tommy akwaba.
2: Njo zo onyene.
0: Yes, mu boshek pa muko yi executive yoye. Eh, na mo so sa na mo te mu boshek sa.
2: Dede ka we che wetin for we fit dey cafe ekodo bia. Na ma cha mi brother so me hu ni da.
0: Okay, yeah, sure. Very nice. Of course.
2: Yeah.
0: De, of course.
2: So me cha no. Manyo se menye ntokwa.
0: Debi.
2: Ya dwun chire.
0: Yes.
2: Na ma cha NDC phone penny for from His Excellency John Dramani Mahama. Send me ba me see oman penny of the 58 ministers are ebu oman a oman ko enema asomdwe any economy agina e pin see da aban bi ba so you see 125 ministers nso obu oman no abismally troka any tinu e be chairman penny be bi owo akwan nso a nso nyama e tefe everything
0: it it break nso wa hin hold on tete break wo. Hey, yeah. Young Connors, how? Now, yeah. Cataman, so 1 year, yeah. Yeah. So no man. Now, we catch him, so you are. Catchy.
2: Minia. Minia. I buy him be a bar. It means fire crisis, but I buy him by, you know. Oh, see, she's never been one. No. Yeah, a man is safe for the past 8 years. Oh, I finna reset your mind.
0: 2 years.
2: We are resetting the country. And MPP 4 you are aware. Now, my member, God is in town. Things cannot go wrong. Operation Clean the Plate, movement chairman. You know?
0: Okay.
2: The channel, Ashama, Otiopa.
0: Oh, okay.
2: Yeah. Monsieur Agane, Michano, and the baby Obia. Minya, MPP, me di ya for a larger opposition party panamuko ya adie o komaso no o hwe man konso mi hwe
0: yeah mi hwe to see
2: the turnout is low na e very very e very
0: that's why delegate
2: me ba was very
0: wow
2: tell you say MPP party no
0: and e wa gbe wure mu dia ma me time o preko
2: o ti ase
0: me time 10 minutes
2: yeah okay very well o ti ase o hwe the turnout. MPP, the largest opposition party, omu delegate conference, who shared the turnout was very, very low. And who shared interview, yeah, binu mu kapo chile se, omu kofi. After the month, ako ye yen papa, yen Baumia, as a supreme leader. They say, honor the leader of the, yeah, leader of the world, the party. The wrong move. Now me, one of the most feeble leader when it comes to the history of MPP, omu national executive. No? These people are very feeble for us. They will not match for 2028 election. Oh, to be frank, naka nipa na yeshusha na kubeti me redeem the image of their party. Hey, Boache Jaku.
0: Is it because Boache Jaku am benti na okan sana?
2: Oh no. I'm coming. Look, somebody, my friend, one after the other.
0: Funny, okay.
2: who got the chairmanship? John Boedu,
0: yes,
2: one of the feeble chairman. Ah, say, no number nyanji. So what they be bubu na pre kwa ye? Eje most feeble. I say, omachi. Ofe bi busy say, obi say yebra say don ketia. Eje now as a chairman. And now say even your leaders, Alhaji Sinare no mu. What do you call it? Nilante banda po no mu. Ofosu, ofosu yebra akwesi ofosu. No more ever, ever yet the chairman to compare ever John Boedua is MPP almost to so wrong chairmanship. Eba no secretaryship, eba no secretaryship, Justin Fubon, Kodia, one of the feeble, wicked secretary. Omuya, me, Thomas, I can match him, meaning the coalition, I will win him. Nana B, ni bodyguard was ni security was there, ni personal bodyguard. Ah, Nana B, na directing say, Koha, Koya, do we mommy? Braha, or born on whom by? Oja, see, and ne, Sandra Bakuna Baye, and Nana B, ni boss. Uja is so better than I, Jumama, ye. The answer is no. Oja, see, it's a Nunu Squadjobamba, one of the weakest. Onuka don't can game no, on can game no, or much could choose wrong people.
3: But some woman said, Motu Abbey, we are now waiting. We are coming, be a Munjan Tunchen.
2: I say, Waba, and make up.
3: I'm talking about in terms of
4: politics. Yeah, I mean, because on your own titty.
3: Richard,
4: here we are, who beside
3: Richard, may you with him. Richard, may you with him. May you with him. Richard, may you with him. May you with him. May you with him. Meaning, say both end this name, PP, that statement, Mokabi, and tell me, beside, I don't know, but may you with him.
2: Yeah, I Abim na miracle miracle abuaji eh onu kwada MPP for me na me say boy obi an ho ofia corruption adokro nse no komoa ah obetima ko court at any time ah you betima afrustrate no ah otbi ejemu makomo no on oppose on be communication officer na me say boy MPP confusion see your them come on miracle abuaji
4: see doing get there come dey
2: nine miracle abuaji obi a corruption adokro nse no komoa ah and then so be kasa pepe ye be so ne krechi and then ko tumu mo ko yinu so no ye mu mo oye mu chiam ye wa be kasa ma mu. They are so cheap of unbelievable. MPP, we have the men, we have the men, any ni biam how are commission woman organizer o provoke ne kakara be kasa gbagbagba no o yusu pepper pepper spray ni we nu. Ah, ni campaign, ni campaign message. Ni campaign message. And he said, Obama in man in out of pepper spray. No more show bag muna so moon and this watch and no more woman. This we call this one a woman organizer for a whole largest opposition party MPP that we know. Hey! Me jam is ah, never people know. They should go and see a diviner to deliver them because they have problem. Okay? They have problem to choose. How come you ask the woman organizer? Let me say, Abu, one people, money. Must have the men now. Must hire no money. Be. Abu Yemra, Nipa na ankamimi. Omu yi na mi penasa ya kramu de ten biya fiti political mi penasa panana kumiya. But omu ni papa na endini ye the delegate.
3: Fine gentleman.
2: Oko ye Ted. Ah, onu babe ye ni bo babe ye kuyu bamba. MPP, are they serious? Nana Kumia
4: 104.5.
2: A ban of communication. Even the Amudima, Merica Abuaji. Some may have communication when a common man and Akumia, a con on the Pomon Nikasai, and Obe J communication front now. A Kape Wong, you call me who 2016 and Akumia leading the MPP communication. Some of us will learn from Nana Kumia and Nana Kumia need some people, a chin and Nayatia, Yakasa as communicators. It's a miracle. Miracle. Me, met me. I'm much miracle. I bought you boot for boot. Yeah. Oh, studio within the best set. Oh, come, don't come, Devon.
5: what I say? Uncle the corruption so at the Kunu San Kumwa. Nipo Kasamamu, a corruption at the Kunu San Kumama, what on the post? Really? MPP? No,
6: BFM.
5: After Yamra, Nanadi, the arrogancy and the pomposity are a one and a B. So, Baba, yeah, what do you call it? Second vice chairman over Nanakumia. I think then decision I'm going to take it Saturday way because me know because of politics I may anything know me was Saturday man come be me share TV share be yeah good can to can cry and you say okay and people back will use to almost one answer for some more they have their men they will go and choose a people are now when they say your photo go
3: here go Saturday no oh show me fault
5: now me let me say ah me share me man down
3: oh you share fault
5: now any fault we need a vibrant and credible opposition. Who party? Ah, only the party. Who now only what do you call it? Concrete and after credit. What do you call it? Opposition. Who are by Mukaubre? Why before man? You man know? I be.
3: I simple a man
5: come on, see the leader. They go and select. MP people, we know. Tell them they need overhauling. MP people need a. A very overhauling. Think a constitution will be a more semester to a babium. I change this decision. Like Nasakonya or Homawa, like Enkerson Muya, be born as a political party. What you say? Share me a mini of any answer with a million years of Abanga as a youth organizer. Olipa called me Pulu. Kasaka yeye ni interview ni on kasa nuka amount mi kasa.
3: I can't with 2 minutes now 10.
5: Who says you are calling before say the youth organizer be more binu very vibrant very charming person. Because the kaye mu wa na ye kon ah na oh she ye your national organizer. Tato go be tama amachi Joseph Yami. 50 30 for the rep 30 for record state. What do you call it? Freepon go da be tama amachi 50 Sami Jensi. And miracle. Ah, what are you talking about? Even the appearance. Any the you wake up account. Yeah, as I did leader to me, Kai, tell me what's going on my SP. I want the SP. Nam your SP. Then you share in your be yadi ma SP. Then you was some qualities be ma will be your SP out to puya. John Bwendo as a whole party you can see away as
7: Debbie is talking about it should not sound sarcastic against John Bwendo because I will not sit down
5: as a party chairman.
7: Now I'm dressing change John Bwendo.
3: Plan B 104.5. 44 minutes after 4. Ebano say energy media was so sure routine. Guso, yeshe NPP amani kuno about to occur to you over the weekend. Na yeshe emu and some any sadia about to no. Esi ekoye. Tommy. One minute.
5: Me patches say.
7: Ode mabu bo do order ball as
5: mabu bo yeye leadership.
7: O ba catch say don
5: bo. Ela me compare.
7: Wase mbe na okan.
5: Did I mention dressings here?
7: Didn't you say it? Sarcastic now. And I feel like,
3: Tommy,
7: I'm down. I don't know
3: Tommy,
7: what you were trying to
3: mean
7: to. They said they were an appearance.
5: Yeah, we are in the way.
7: Do I mean,
5: brother? I am in Baha. With the respect, Emma Opa.
7: Debbie, don't you say that.
3: Richard, I'm saying to me, me and Tim will be in the do. Tear me. Listen to me. May you wait for him to listen to me. Mentina mo bin di obi atem. Asamna okan ye no. Tie. Asamna okan won ka obi dressing o. It's not talking about dressing obi she. Tie di ameka no. It's not talking about dressing obi she. It's talking about dressing in terms of politics, political arena. E ho no kan. And you obi dressing o she. Tommy Brim, for anu si mame. Richard, Yabutrema.
5: MPP for delegate conference is a waste of time. It's a waste of resources. They are not ready for power. They don't have the men. And they should do overhauling. Because these are the team. Omu di ko 2028 election. Then are beg to differ. Then they have lost the ground. They don't have any, they don't have message. Even they want to worry Dr. Mahmoud Bawumia. Na tem dia atam dia me piti papa no. Say political party or go joining. Oh, why no end this in you? Ani mami ye woman organizer ni nyama. I don't know. They are a hana. Oko joining a political party where omo sheda. Omo sheda. Omo dinu yodo. I'm going to do in Sonu Fifth. No more Jano. So, MPP, Saturday,
3: you're going to be over the bar. Election, you know, and some in the on Casa, yeah. Yes, so in the next 10 minutes, you know, thank you.
1: Okay, thank you very much. Oh, host, my brother here succeeded in, I mean, peddling falsehood. Okay. The 10 minutes you gave him, one country. Look, okay, said your mama, oh, appointed 50 ministers. 58 ministers. What about the presidential staffers? See, presidential staffer. Take money almost deputy minister.
3: Okay.
1: You understand? Peter Bongo to condemn all their old presidential staffer.
3: Mm-hmm.
1: You get a deputy minister of Agric, but you appoint the Otukuno as what? President of to Agric. Do you know the status of Otukuno? Look, so you don't understand NDC. NDC and your mama succeeded in what? In painting Ghana black. But you see, when you deceive someone, their reality will set you, will expose you. Look, you spoke about Miracle Buaki, corruption and other things. You know Philip Kwachi, your communication director.
6: 4.5.
1: He went and raped somebody's wife. You are aware, we were in this country. You forget that one. Today, he is the communication director at the presidency. Mr. Philip Kwachi, Onunaye communication director at the NDC. Obi wario o wan yire e na oto kwen kwa abrukire e na flus kwachi wo ko ho ekodi sa abayo no
3: debi mr
1: e na o ma chino
3: no
1: meba
6: it will be 2028
3: no alasa hold on
1: yes
3: you will come there
1: no he succeeded in I mean attacking my people
3: no Richard try
1: you understand
3: yes no I'm coming with the three words, you know, how kind of
1: okay, I withdraw.
3: But Richard,
1: NDC4 they cannot pass the test of integrity. You understand? So I am shocked and dumbfounded when my colleague, I mean, succeeded in speaking this way.
3: Okay,
1: it doesn't make sense. You see, look at you know, this man, Sam George.
3: Yes.
1: Where did this? Oh my, your mama 3 months. He can stop the galamsey. He can do this. Today, all in for. One brand, naka, 90. So NDC succeeded in deceiving Ghanaians. But we give them time. Today, Sam George, I don't even remember the last time. And I mean, Sam George. No, Odinkomo. Even Oko Ningo Pram Pram. Look, the most useless ever. Ningo Pram Pram ever had as their MP is Sam George. Jobs, nothing. They promise Ghana heaven and earth. Nothing. They promise Women Bank. Where's the Women Bank? They promise Akokon Kitten. Yet na kromha, and omu say omu cha akokon edema omu party members. And omu suba abonte ese omu we akokono. Omu waifa.
3: Akokon is so much na.
1: And omu waifa. And for so ben ewo.
3: Oh, say akoko di edema wa sebi unyanya yin.
1: Cause meba ending for so bia. So it's a scam. Ten chicken. What will you use them for? Look, we are doing a social intervention that every Ghanaian, every household will benefit. Like free education. You understand? Like free education. Look, you came. You promised Ghana youth one job. Three people, three shift, right? Where is the job? Look, you almost 2 years in office. not even one policy that His Excellency John Dramani Mahama commission or implement. Nothing. But you see, you will not, I mean, focus on your party. You rather want to, I mean, talk about NPP choosing feeble leaders. So if they are feeble, why are you worried? Can you compare Kojobamba to Azuka? Do you know Azuka, your first vice chairman? We have, you have another Abanga in your party. Look, he mentioned Joseph Yemin, the NDC national organizer.
3: Okay, but remember what you have so. But then with you, Wadaroma, with the issue of a friend is saying, Eura Fifi Kwati. Is it Fifi
1: Flip Kwati? Flip Kwati.
3: Flip Kwati, dear no. I think we need evidence in tea. I want to train Horner Sign Mamma.
1: No, maybe.
3: What I'm saying is,
1: I don't know how to lie. See, it was live on.
7: So I withdraw.
1: You see, we are at Joseph Yemin. Another girl, I'm saying, Kimpin. Joseph Yemin. Look, Joseph Yemin and Abanga. Galam says campaigns. Look, they were all making noise everywhere. And Akufo-Addo, Omun declared state of emergency. Omun ye way. And a Ghana for ye, you know, ye omu di say, ye to abama omwa. Ombe ye ye. But omu ba ye no. Den omu ye. Galam says campaigns. Isisi na ekatu, Joseph Yemin. He's quiet.
3: Thomas.
1: Because the party NDC don't even trust him again. Joseph Yemin. You hear Mustapha Bande, he came out and make a lot of noise about how NDC is wicked. That he's surprised for NDC not taking Joseph Yemin to do anything. But you see, they forget their house matter. But they want to what? They want to talk about MPP as if MPP is niche. None of NDC executives can match them. You mention Miracle Abuachi. Not even Philip Kwaji, who is your communication director, can match Miracle Abuachi. You see, you lie on him that when he was MC at his constituency, there is some money there and what you took him to Yoko. What is the result? Even your attorney general, he make noise, do public show, talk a lot about MPP corrupt people. As we speak now, almost 2 years. Which case did attorney general Dominic Ayine won in court? Which one? See, you succeeded in deceiving Ghanaians. Like I told you, the reality would expose NDC. Even John Mahama. As we speak now, he doesn't have peace of mind. Because those he trusted to work for him, no, they disappointed him. But I am shocked and dumbfounded when my brother sat here and then tried to lambast and lampoon MPP members. Meanwhile, your house is not even neat. Your house is not neat. Send me Jenfi Gold Board. IMF exposed them completely. 1.7 billion. If you convert it to Ghana Cedi, 22 billion Ghana Cedi. Do you know what the money can do for the good people of Ghanaians? It can build sophisticated regional hospitals to all the 16 regions. One person sat at Gold Board, squandered the money, and put the blame on Bank of Ghana. Bank of Ghana said, no, we cannot accept the blame. And they tried to hide things. It took IMF to come and then expose them. Now, you don't want Ghanaians to talk about that thing. If you want to raise that issue, you go and arrest somebody. If Ghanaians want to talk, then you go and arrest somebody to change the public.
3: I count 1 minute, but I mean the two back count because of Inebe.
1: Yes. You arrest somebody just to turn the attention. So, my brother, after NDC, General Mosquito, you think he can match Dr. Mahmoud Bawumia? General Mosquito, I said, you're a chairman who want to become the leader of NDC. Like I told you, you see, history have the way of repeating itself. When John Boyd was general secretary, as you look at it, who was general secretary? John Boyd was the first person, first president ever whom Ghanaians booted out of office, sitting president. It never happened. That time, John Boyd was the general secretary. He was able to play the cards very well and boot John Mahama out of office. So we are bringing him back to boot the one coming to lead NDC in 2028 out. You talk Kogi Bamba, the whole NDC. Do you have Kogi Bamba in your party? The whole NDC. You don't have him. Look, my brother, those we elected last Saturday, they are more than competent, credible people. And trust me, next week, NDC will not have nose to breathe. We are fully prepared to make sure that we'll make them boot for boot. Enough with their lies. You promised Ghanaians heaven and earth, nothing. Ghana, we are not seeing anything, nothing. 2 years in office, no job. You talk about dollar perform. Yeah, Ghana had the dollar. Ghana, are we spending dollars here? No. How much is fuel? A liter. You make noise about, Abayin Papa Aba. It took your Minister of Energy, John Jinapo, to come and say, it is only a reasonable government who can do this. It is only a one who can do this. Today, he's quiet. Look, I drove to the filling station. I want to avoid the border. Say, hey, Ghana, we are dead. We handed over you hand over him 14 cedi per liter. And then liter is almost 20 Ghana cedi. Are we going for the you're buying him? So my brother, who sorry I bumpa say nyami Emma NDC, I can default to say MPP. Oh, Dr. Mahmoud Bawumia, a very solid, credible one. Even a vice president. Because of Dr. Mahmoud Bawumia, you have Ghana card. She said, Oko bank. Say, we be a Ghana bank account. Who need Ghana card? Want to be a bank account. And I'm boy. She said, yet now, no. And I go like midnight. If your light finish, you don't need to walk to the vendor to buy light. You get your smartphone and buy light. These are the policies we want. Not to come and say, I'll give money to headmasters to go and buy aglama if they want to eat aglukakulu or what is the name. Today, you disappointed them. Look, my daughter is in Sina High School. Me ba, I was in a high school. Masa, me ko hono, ko hon how parents are suffering. Like the kind of extortion, lies. Last week, I went to, Tamasco Senior High School here. Look, you will cry. Because of NDC, they deceived Ghanaians and Ghanaians buy to their ideas. No, it was a fake.
3: 1 minute, in the first thing,
1: so, me fancy, Hano, my brother, Bompai say or any so baby yeah omu campaign. On by let's say a consensus regional and national. Obehun takwana ebesi edewa NDC for.
3: Oh sir.
1: Masa enye easy. Minkan da dao. On say you so ala be opese on so opese one the president. Ena atu force on so opese one the president, the most useless ever minister of finance. but it's not an abusive word.
7: Is it not useless because
1: he's not performing.
7: But for me, is he performing?
1: He's not performing. Onu so say obedi president.
7: Now the office and
1: your money. Onu so say obedi president. Economic Maguire. So, Mika say, I do force a useless economic finance minister. Say, me didn't attempt because the performance show.
8: You say you brought dollar down.
7: The most incompetent in the Fourth Republic.
8: But 2028. MPP is coming back to power.
3: Right. Plan B104.5. Richard. Richard. Yanko.
9: So let's get it right.
3: Thank you.
7: Me na me nimse me bra ba kra nka me jama no na nka obe. Ye chia tie fo nyina. E be chia mama hawa. Kumse. Oba tampa. Ma me no a NDC fo me ma kra sro no.
8: As well.
7: Pepper spray ni dia wo ye be ma na wo deserve ya. We will give it to you.
8: Fast.
7: It's a defensive weapon. It is legalized. Any aimless politician from our opponent who will come and misbehave, we will use pepper spray on the person as a defensive weapon.
9: You know that you can use pepper spray. You use
7: anybody who thinks onope ana owo except your friend is saying to me one in sense or no dear obey me I to trust him no or ba it be channel squarely. Oh my minia kina Enchiani die. Sorry. E enchia kesia. Ye befanu kesie nyina na ye diama MPP. Ni titiri pa enkoma delegates. 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
7: 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You should make sure it fix our security. And then we know because Ghana, we are bad time. Now we cook a drama crane. Now we jaw bar. Now Adani, I am sure. We know because social media. There are several videos of police for a one year a bad time. Say a teacher for a war. A friend is saying strike ye and ye and ya my ma uncle school. Na man first started adapting away. And then me no one gana ha yet me in the name of under the watch of the his excellency, the incompetent one.
10: John Mahama, obitimi kwa obi krom, ekwa chino, the net na kemu, obedrua crimes and why identify as a national security without a search warrant or arrest warrant.
8: Absolutely.
10: And so yet here, the democracy that John Mahama enjoyed 8 years under the leadership of Nana Addo Dankwa Akufo-Addo and Dr. Mahmud Bawumia, he has come to, just, I don't know, the kind of way our be from so no, no, missing a time, no, a yabada. He has moved from bad to west. But we are still here. Ora John Mahama saying, Chum Papa, the Bronimbe Kachel is our hypocrite. No, when no Timmy Kwa Broche Kwa Kache, UN, Ekwa Kache, UN for say, African leaders should try as much as possible and improve their health sectors. Uber Kromo Anuma Hospital Agenda 111 was a over ambitious and useless policy. Into a jago drones and he did a manipa, yet the federal echo in grassy cobra appearing for any omia very deprived or more deprived areas. No, wababechem, and so papa when yachunti or quashe atadia echo jnan. Podium so our UN stage echo ka echo tufo. Say papa nyachumni pawe. Nyachumni pawe.
3: Richard Brahmani Oku.
10: Yes, but NDC for no sad ye we say nanke wun ya say ye bay we. Because Esia Dunketi Ampo Mubuni so a chairman, na John Buedu. In terms of credentials, education, Fifi Kote cannot compare himself to Justin Kodia. But more we end this in the open Fifi Kote. Such a con person, such a propagandist in Pono, more than Edim when him as your general secretary. And no crown must mope. Because Oka Sabi in quote, I best slangs in the most mope. Obi abatna classroom esuya mra eya lawyer eh general secretary abetna eh di ne wo fe o e di obi a oka igbe slangs abeg na no gaje say o de ne compare difficulty masa enya kwala o I have been fully involved in this fourth republic esia dun get ya once upon a time a pamwan tapa has risen to become has gone through the mill to become your chairman. Yanfe bi bi antunche. A political game here, body. Any John Buedu 2016-2020. Now, oye acting general secretary. Esie Dunketia was elected general secretary. They met twice. He beat them. A strategy and a dikwa ye jumano. Nanu bi enti NDC for anu so kwa jo Buedu bambano. Unu bi enti wa msu nunu. Sense and phony Jimmy Sam na yen this for ye
3: Debbie.
10: Missy Jimmy Sam yet to a beg ye and your president elect. Still not end this if one street
3: Richard,
10: so, mayhem.
3: Richard
10: because there's things I attack as near
3: Richard.
10: What am I my redraws and Debbie a cassa me diatem
3: no
10: bayon some phony at 2024 December.
3: Richard
10: say you have to be your president elect.
3: Richard
10: the sitting government
3: mammy you free now, maybe you wanna be TMI. You see, you were worse than you all know. Right, a tear from Fanchemina. Worse than you all know. Yeah, no, I know what thing. Where is a wizard? No, I don't want you to use such words.
10: Dang.
3: Right, thank you.
10: Missy, and this is for this show. Sir, and some fool. Any and Yama and Fata and Nipa Yan Yamuno and Bosomim Kru and Timinye. But boy, my friend is saying, the only now question a youth employment or now, or the 99 million. I could be a bedroom. Adia and Umane, Sebi, Omujom and I and Nelson, Basin Delhi. Send some funa or did during December 2024. Oh, so, Sabamba, Ebe Flon in Tino, Omas Ade Bunimufi, Bamba or Yenipa, so new Oko school, Suanko school. MPP for your pedal. He, in this modern politics, no, he linked himself with the, to the grassroots. And that is what we want.
8: Absolutely.
10: Yan yako yi nipa. Wufi sen yako yinu. Ebe buwa, so be it. Namu nyan nipa wufi nun ye. Sabi, ya wa man wemu. Ye wubi anoye vice president. No, or the quadron. Any polo t-shirt. Any shoe. 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Ye wubi. Since when I'm a man for appearance. Ebe ye fe o man wemu. Tell me some of us, your tie, echo as executives, name Musha, polo t shirt, the quadron issue, and a quadruma.
3: At the end,
10: no, some of them started as 10 minutes, and to be 10 minutes, a month for Casamina.
3: Look at the time, 5:05.
10: I'm Casanamina. Only as Mammy Casamuncho, Missy, and this is one of Popo Bribri now bomb. ya metena ha emma obia kwen. Diulem, when you top executive from you better than ours, we thank you. Diulem, MPP for you, for you the weakest ever. We love it. Nyamia yeah, Aduma, come 2028, we will see who is weaker side.
3: Medase.
10: E won ye be hunti ma obi a megina mi patcho. Oh, na mi static as e mi kra mi kasa ndendendem kra wo. O ka ti mi.
3: Time baby or the call for fire wam afine we ni abre person oba ha.
10: Is it not true sir president Mahama you're incompetent because cocaine okay,
3: so
10: what Ghana.
3: Is
10: your
3: time now? What is it?
10: And yes sir. Onye nya chum sir o ka say one job
3: obi. Enti ma era Michael Temrem. Michael Taye social activist. Michael Taye social activist Omrem. Maka Kwaba.
11: Ah, no, no, no. You
3: be able to call here. Tommy, Richard, since fire.
10: President,
3: Saturday,
10: the year,
3: I don't know, so follow MPP for Richard. Richard.
12: Yeah, follow.
10: Address your back. I said, "Obi, if you get to NAP, I look like I look like I'm on your way."
3: Read.
10: No shirt, any cordon, any shoe.
3: Mike, bring mommy.
11: All right.
3: So, I think so. Maybe follow.
11: Yes.
3: Elections.
11: Election. Let me follow your pa. Follow your papa. Okay. Papa. The you. Congress. First of all, I would like to say very big congratulations to MPP.
3: Okay. So okay. One right person. Let me maybe say a question. We. Paid organizing and said into 2 year call year near the out of 10. What am I saying?
11: Out of 10, I met my mom over 8. My mom 8. And even with the 8, the only issue I had with is their timing. I mean, issue with them. As I, apart from the timing, everything was very solid. Everything was very solid. So as I was saying, I'll first of all give them a big congratulations.
3: Okay.
11: Now me bitch in this me me yase Thomas, you use in 10 minutes in your address it more like a describe a new like executive normal. Me and Yanka, you don't have to waste your time on that one. Why? Because if they are weak and feeble, it is to your advantage.
3: Okay.
11: What do you say?
13: It is to your advantage. You for the people who are so far to power that we watch Charlie. And then who said the same guy? Then there's a father, mamma. What do you say? So, okay. Mr. Then Kami and Kanga Thomas and Shannon.
3: Check it. Oh, Mike, remember you. Na kakra na you know
13: I don't know okay where as we mama
3: aha na position on we mama na I'm saying ntina mention that you come
13: aha so as I was saying me and Thomas and Shada are spending the much time on them actually as I was saying very big congrats to them you see
10: this is plan B
3: 104 wait on aha all right okay
11: yes you. So, San American, I will say Thomas and Shada aren't spending much time on them. Yes, they've done well, and most of them are very solid, just on few inches here and there. But then I also think, say, they know what is good for them.
3: Okay.
11: That's democracy. They know what is good for them. And I'm going to call selected. I'm going to share a bit warm. Say, NDC, I'm going to say, I'm a feeble and I'm a weaker. It is to your advantage.
3: Okay.
11: Let's leave them then probably go and prepare for yours, your solid incoming national executive. That's what I think.
3: Okay.
11: And another issue, I mean, who say, me want to say, with their constitution amendment, you know, giving full supreme leadership to the flag bearer is the only way, the only way I mean, what issue? Do you know why? Considering our past experience with Nana Dokai, Tam no Munsa finance minister no Munsa no. Even with that one Nimpona chairman ne wo a leader of the party Nimpon yentio.
3: Okay.
11: Now imagine said this time around, ye the full leadership I'm up. And then chale Ghana ye wu.
3: But it would not be so can say.
11: Okay.
3: Say bia omu fane say ye de omu ye yansan ye de ye tuabano. And say omu maintain ye oho na leadership no ko ye chairman noa. Chairman no sube to me in other way no best to me sabotage. Flag by no way, no swear.
11: The Ebemi, the same security man in power, than same kind of chairman in opposition. Mm.
3: Okay, okay.
11: Ebemi, the power, say, may kind of bodyguard of the president in power, than to be a kind of secretary in opposition.
3: Okay.
11: Means I'm can what I say.
3: Yes,
11: yes. Inti, and you say, no, there's no way I will chairman a war, no. Ebemi, the work of sabotage president, I'm in opposition. Me say na me cannot as here.
3: Me tia
11: so much. Sabotage na mun ko position na. No. Uda se eno no wo hon mo.
3: Okay.
11: So Mimi say that the only
3: thing entumi nya possible so bi betumi aye sa na.
11: E be head dey there bia A2 e kind say FBA 1:10. Ebede. Uchairman na wa bo. Do you know most of the amount of money they invest into those things?
3: Okay.
11: Ah, Uchairman. Maybe I'm watching ako rounds, ako through all these constituencies. Itchiana Mamba power. I've always been sabotaging present and say on your day. Say, you are rather going to make your government kind say way.
3: Not in already mampeni you. Through the campaign, Muni at DSA.
11: So, I'm best about an amount of power.
3: Yes.
11: Well, I know about it. It'll be a woman 1-1. What did I say?
3: Okay.
11: A woman 1-1. A 1-1-1, you can't say. And share that new side, not entirely.
3: Okay.
11: What did I say?
3: Thank you.
11: Into Mimi can say, considering the past experience in another time now, MP, funny, sorry, some minister, Satan in Puna, they had the chairman was a kind of leader of the party in Puna. One for Nyasem. Now, Imagine, this time around, the president is still the leader of your kinds of the party.
3: Okay.
11: One about the formality. Intimidate, this time around, if there's something even going wrong as a president, chairman, because I don't know your wine.
3: Yes.
11: And you see, if there's any issue, and as I was saying, Omu executive minyano, one or two way, but then they have on their own way out because this is a party. They've been part of the kind say for more than 32 years.
3: Mm.
11: Twice. Until they know what they are doing.
3: Okay.
11: Say NDC for Mujin say they are weak and feeble. Let's thank our stars and then work on getting solid. Go and sleep and work on your destiny. Minister, this time around, you don't even need to even waste your time going to select good quality where they are because I know they are weak. You get it. Good. Into yeah, but I would want to address some few statements, main of

0: Yes, after 8 years, who you want no back call?
1: Oh, GD.
0: Oh,
2: Michael,
0: listen, let me tell
1: you. That's a man, you automatic sound.
3: That's how it looks. Over the that's how it looks. That's how it
1: looks. Oh.
3: You see,
1: that is how you look, said your work. No?
3: Yes, me based on.
1: But so, so I say, you saying to me, Master, maybe best is a tribe to me, baby.
3: And you see, once I'm about to have after first 4 years. After second 4 years, I'm wasn't. No more feeling so relaxed already, baby. We have everything. No more instance, I'm a butch, one I'm a man, I'm a feeling so reluctant. Mister Nami cannot say, and I'm not changing the same moon.
1: Okay.
3: And yes, she. First 4 years, someone said, advantage, man, one round, mama, airport, man, giddy. Second 4 years, I'm about, they will relax. And that, I could find out what did you do the first 4 years? To the sense, I even said, say, me, metana, make her say, senka, mahama, it's now so for COVID time and kagano, be away. I won't say that thing, because I cannot find out, but you are correct. Second 4 years, then, hey, yet he had no, yet do final years of ever be fissu. I don't know, I got all a person brand new. I don't know, you can't keep all commission. Me, no commission, I don't know, eh.
4: Now I hear.
3: Agenda 111. What, if I don't know, man can't say, I can't say, but ambitious way. What can I can't bear 2023? What can I say for whole years? Come in, I'm out 2 days to say.
4: I can't say, I'm out 2 days
3: to say. I'm out a week. Is that what you are saying? Mm-hmm. Who I could find a tenant for how many years, man? If you tell me, sir, COVID-19, last time I was telling you point blank,
4: no.
3: Who did I catch me, sir? I could find over all his years in Ghana here. COVID-19, and the money who said, the health system, Erica, and they have the issue with a cancer, I could find it. Oh, person, and that means I know to come back. That's what you are telling me. So the same way I can boldly accept what the cancer mama saying, say. Oh, my mama say, cancer. The reason is ambitious. It's overambitious. Who person you should know of the Hekans? When it's me you should. When it's me you should find beauty way. Who person find you 2 years? And find beauty, I can join the 111. Out of the 111, how many did you build? That's what makes it over ambitious. It's me who can say, I can't say, wako on yo, hypocrisy. There's no hypocrisy here. Even if you say, on to me, he says, if you're poor, this is an advice he's pushing to the general African Hekansen continent. There's nothing wrong with it. What do I say? And secondly, I also know the agenda. You see, there's an agenda ahead. So this time he's showing his true leadership. I can say, point initiating. That in there, look at the agenda he's pushing. He wants to build that credibility in the eyes of all the African leaders. So if our mom African, South African leaders advisor, there's nothing wrong with it. There's no hypocrisy in it. May I say?
1: May I say? Well, A.T. Thomas and Michael Te, I don't know. Quickly, about the momentum. yes, yes, Antoine, no, but that momentum, I will come in, sir. Lydia, Lydia, quickly, Lydia, so you're a social activist. Lydia, your assessment on NPP conference across source and momentum. Quickly, what's out of 10 of them saying, Ebano, and she's saying, see any plan, any idea, not for you.
5: You're happy, name dancing. MPP she share de omo masem omo masem because to me ni de nka wo se nka party ni enye ne research ye because party no nyama ntutu ye kakre bi wo ho a so omo ntina se no mo hwe no mo nye
1: okay
5: na se ni amebra ka no la me sure omo amendment ni na me de ha me kakra because presidential flag bearer now my the ultimate winner man on the minimum say me godfather mercy jail kufu never hold ye but me share this time around almost had ya ba with the flag bearer now or was so hard because answer now the bad man. Yan share you to no di in summer or mokeka kaka. I did ya term near the ade. Yan yeti me a so a hot. Yeti me so sa you to no
1: mother sifle. We know sa pushy in terms and san so ye. Ain't you?
5: Near my discipline. Any
6: respect.
5: Humility.
1: Ain't you?
5: A deep partinum near the Odoni in Kabom na yedi yedi shi share party.

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0: 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Es omunhwe ho kakra. It can be percentage.
1: Enye president. 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
0: Kasa bonia. Sebi aunt me and Bob on Tim and catch on my soul. A woman say to me, nay here, and a woman say politics, nay, ye. But what democracy, no, you are quite our dry at the democracy. No.
1: Okay,
0: I did the attempt, Kasachi, any proyene, sa acquire and fasten. Yeah, defa. Because me can say a jail could form resuna. JJ was no. Late Lawrence was no. Na discipline no war no. Discipline no awa hot to the sense even na Timemo phonum awa GD. So include my party no.
1: Okay.
0: Even send na ye run another down quabe banu. Discipline now, war honor. To me, demand for 2 times.
1: Okay.
0: Now, this year, you have started the attempt. Your opposition, you did the attempt. And yeah, ever share your youth. See, you find yeah, and India, and your communication, and your democracy now. Yes, you should know.
1: Okay.
0: Made the Mohoya example. Say, be a bra, what's away? Now, menew oya dia enye na makako jina kasafidie su aka nsema
1: okay
0: enye sibi ya mfa sa antete mintinu mintimi ba mbejina ha emfa some words be and describe owo musa your position
1: okay
0: owo musa nyama bi mu ha aban na owo su no eya woni nje ho that's an interesting young shot or more. And it's all due to me, the ma flag bearer now.
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0: Before I bring out 2 million, once me and car are summoning chair you to them to, oh, I'm say democracy near ye. Now, so mommy, ye did ya temp me moon few.
1: Okay.
0: Near for democracy kind and fine ye. And as I know these 2 million, ma, sanny pan out to moon say, oh, now to me now. Or to me share. Obi obo ne krampoa. 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Ni ya to aba ma party. Na wa pa minister na minister. Eh Yeska and I minister ye nyama bia enye.
1: Oda suban bia enye.
0: Oda suban bia enye.
1: Okay.
0: Na ye di 2 million ni na ma. Wa be di president no. Assume say wa be di president no. Na di dia tampon timi control. Na o minister e be kita position na o ye nyama e be gu party ni nenu asia. Next e be ma chances a next
1: about
0: one, yes. About one, Abba man, Abba.
3: Or kasa atem the day like insults in no opposition.
1: You remember mo amo party ni mu na okan o obehwe say bi ni mo obekai amo party fo na bi to me dinner kasa fidi su didi atem you are aware.
3: No, that one it has stopped.
1: Okay.
3: Those people doing that. Yeah, those people doing that. That's okay. NDC members. Oh, and we know them. You see, they succeeded.
1: She,
3: no,
1: wait, hold on. She was talking okay, about so Mopati.
0: I'm saying that if the party.
1: Which is also Mama stop here. Fine.
3: Yes. No. So, now, no more insult. Okay. You will never see any MPP member insulting another MPP member.
0: Okay. So
3: because our flag bearer, okay, you say, you pay unity, you pay kaboom.
1: Okay.
3: So, all MPP members, you will never see enough. We the members to attack anybody again.
1: Okay.
3: That didn't stop way back.
1: Okay.
3: You understand?
1: Okay.
3: But this year, Ohu Obina Omudi Nepal term I was social media. NDC for. Oh, they say, oh, name is not be MPP ne by N MPP Omun ye. Oh. It's a plan thing that they are doing. But as we speak now, you will never see MPP member insulting another MPP member.
1: Then
3: I'm telling you.
1: Then Madrola in the camera.
3: Yes. Mm. Oh, no, now there's discipline in the party.
0: Okay.
3: And Yombwedu is bringing total and absolute discipline to the party.
1: Okay.
3: And inshallah, we are winning power 2028.
1: Right.
0: Okay. Lydia, mebra.
1: Wa confirm say yes.
0: Wa confirm say this because party na yenim MPP is discipline. Is discipline party.
1: Lydia, Lydia, mamintio. Enyen this year assembly ye kan wa ha. Enyen this year assembly na oka. Lydia, mamintio.
0: It is
2: insults
0: number on the bishop. Anytime, bra, I can say, yeah, the discipline number, and a year, John Bodu, meaning a bro or a general secretary. Now there was discipline in the party. But of he, Ojani position towards general secretary, and I say, indiscipline, a bit revermo. It is say, discipline. I said I'm back to party now.
1: Yeah.
0: And you better already say now. May
2: you have two instances or one instance that you see it as a
1: Lydia.
0: Now may congratulate Yera John Bwedu. And Kojo Bamba. Why are the power surprise here? Because honestly, Mimi say now me yes sure say. Nka obeti my head obeti me we need first vice
2: bamba
0: wa ya de pa abrante ni de wa ya de pa oforu krom hine wa ya de pa
1: okay but anyway mami Tommy mremu na me head time na kame chema mu kakran kakra na me ma Tommy brem quickly we na me call era last hour na
4: yo minia wa ya de Pacho, maybe I can say what.
1: Mamintio.
4: Mebra. Aka, yeah, waka femi, ne femi clear. About one ma. Yeah, one ma. Wa redraw. One ma wa redraw it, you know. Chairman Buga, Masa Wood. Omu former third vice chairman. Oji, Fanti Gadam Neyere. Efini, temi, yeah.
1: Oh, David.
4: Meba.
1: Tommy.
4: Inti, no. It's no your car. They shouldn't go here. Officer, some Mukano. Tremendous message, man. Officer, you're easy. Asomo, Mukano. I need to clear.
1: I'm not.
4: Here.
1: Hold on.
4: Chama Fofo. Chama Kokofu.
1: Tommy.
4: Edj. Thomas. Thomas. Wait. Niyere.
1: Tommy. Now they want us to go there. Here.
4: It's no. We shouldn't go there.
1: What kind of politics now?
4: Yeah, but Omu opposition. Number Kasa. They should bring policy. Ebe Boa. Omu Beba Power.
2: Agenda 1.
4: Uti. Number Beba Kacha. The minister. Oh, but the minister say why we now? Now, no. What is it? Now, Makla and where you know? I say in Kukon Ketin, and then you can say, yeah, export to in Kosia through in Kukon Ketin, no. Yeah, export to in Kosia, Eko Bokin and the others. Bokin, you know, through in Kukon Ketin.
1: Kosia and the Bako, Mienu Kray,
4: and now, who are one, Mienu Kosia, Mienu 5 cities. So what are you talking about? And also one loose ground. And no, see MPP, they don't have campaign message. And also they have selected a feeble candidate. Macra and your agenda 111. Nana do down quickly for Tama come with Dubai. No, or say, obviously, 88 horses, 20 minutes, you know, some change in the back of the agenda 111. 8 years in government. Almost not complete to one unless if one a doctor for a boom. And then who obey about power for 2 years, who have taught pressure, I don't know so only. I didn't know who would turn out for 8 good years. What may be back? Who can I say?
1: Tommy, Nana, at the down qua, obey to pressure, ma'am.
4: Never,
1: Master Bo.
4: Never, Yanshabo say, ye ba, and then I go for the super incompetent agenda 111. Yes, I want policy.
1: Okay, sir. I want to
4: carry. Yeah, manifesto. And then I am, yeah.
1: Yes,
4: we have our policy. That's what we have implemented.
1: And I'm just saying, more boss should be a master share. And we're gonna for your share anymore.
4: Thank you. It's here. It's the same now. We back apart from now. Now watch your ubo. I'm gonna buy. I'm gonna somebody see. We cathedral. I'm gonna nyankuponga for much anu tro. Nyamiko mo askano. And then intuntuma every year we're gonna hang in ano. Esi sa honumu. Intuntuma headquarters. Ukwa ewo sa honumu. Into they should keep quiet. Men the way I hear your politics. What I say? Yera Richard Eniba attend the dear on can a dear yera bow me a ba or baby yet. JM not in attem. And come can you oh Doctor Baumia ba baby say about the essay gun of war. But no, and can be before and can chow and some fatty epa. Oh, Musa Yera John Mamma Echo Tref, you know, or no, or yes, say, what was your idea to know about to perform me? It's a woman about me, acquaintance, or baby. That's the kind of communication to me, Joe, and that Mamma, a poor bacon. I'm going to call you so I'm going to call you. No, Munjai, sir, and then cook it in the net. And that, what's not, I've been for 8 good years. Now, Poko Jira Kumase say, as until 4 days, you're more on t-shirt, and people shit is, no one yard, you're on Petri, and then you have an express road. Yeah, yeah. That's when we come to good governance. And then, Swami, in touching, and then, you say, Abba and Papa Abba. Then, you tell me this year, anyway, because from the hierarchy to the down, they are all feeble. Dr. Baumia, a feeble, on your winnable candidate. On your ultimate, be your president. Me, we need because only policies and program. Yes, only the. I'm not saying koyi failures. John Boy do ni how I come. How I come see. Etimi tutio babesia. Etimi tutio. Ena mutu mikasa oye ni papa. 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I want no one to cause this. Oh tutio babesia tutio. Ni policy ni say. Memo or buy beer pepper spray. Now who the use pepper spray? NDC the end of it now. We will beat them boot for boot. Anything I'm ever say again, I'm going to buy beer. Anything kodo bamba oye bema.
1: May I say?
4: Kwa jo bamba ya bamba.
1: Okay. Mwemu se, ye ye ye ye ye ye na, mwombre mwe. Okay. Osu ye ready? Oh. Me nkasa. Mwemu nkasa
2: biya mimi nifi. Hey. Esensi gentleman once upon the time.
1: Okay. So, anye. Mwemu ya adumba mami na, mwemu fa. Shushe nubra. Mwemu fa. Lydia. Manu ba kono wai. Thomas Jeno Nafi. Mr. Thomas. Okay. So you're a listener, ain't you?
3: Okay. Kena.
1: Memory now swim you.
3: Me bra end this, you know. Do you know that Bank of Ghana, Governor Asiki Siama, when he says Sisia was resigning from gold board board members? Do you know that? Because of corruption. Because of corruption. Papa no say. Want to be a board member, babe. BOG governor resigned from gold board. So what, look, when you look at NDC as a political party, I find it very difficult to understand them.
1: Mike,
3: you see, so my brother sitting down here, so I mean, focused on their house problems. You see, if you look at MPP. Mm-hmm. We are very intelligent in a such a way that we don't want to elect leaders or give power to some people that they will worry the flag bearer.
1: Okay.
3: Because 2028 is just at the corner. So giving the flag bearer the supreme power or giving him the authority to rule the party, because we want him to sit down and think,
1: okay,
3: and bring policy out. So nobody will dare to challenge him because we are in opposition. And John Bodulade, he's a smart person. He understands the game. He's been a youth organizer, secretary, and now he's the chairman. You understand?
1: Okay.
3: So if NDC think that we choose feeble leaders, we choose incompetent people, then they should go and sleep.
1: Right. May that say.
3: You understand? They should go and sleep.
1: Okay.
3: So, brother, you don't have any problem. 2028, we're taking the power back.
1: May that say. Richard Bremwe, now, also 3 minutes, no, quickly, now. So plan B104.5 ebano saying and I was gusua with ye yene ebeja for echichun komo ewa hana enche shana so maybe a humana tum na also wait to me abasubi enafe yadri wajinchre ewo en semino ho. So yes, Richard, ain't you?
5: Me say Mimi de mechanic say and then news say okrum eh say last week Amsterdam yesanchi cooking enti MPP ekwoto aba no aba ne de akwoto awi eh ade say ya campaign ekwoto aba ya to awi obi enim say executive na ekoyi enye news currently the leadership of Ghana the supervisor or the first gentleman or ye in charge na ye ura John Dramani Mahama no ye pese ye chere ni se ogu Ghana ni mu ase ene 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cookings and the whole world uyu countries forever ye don nu boni wo honu a anase nu boni ahye omkon a Ghana eka hunum e biblem ha nyina ye ne number 1 and so on my way you come in Kruma my own on my way any on my a kufwa to be this soon Ghana a prepare say young corner a brofu bedi as soon fee be a omun compensate a brofu ni tena supem a wubay wabe to aso ene wakwa ye kan kebi ye criticize wa ubi 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I feel the denchem humano. It just will be uncriticizable. What in a quion? And now you want me, you name which security agency? I know you're in charge of our borders. You name which security agencies? I know you're in charge of our internal security. Who are Hanuma? You say, will be a kumubi. Who are Hanuma? Yes, you actually. Nansenya, teaching ya. Yes, will be because I'm a girlfriend who said, or koton for a manu. You go in ya kuno. Ah, yes, you know. And now, Oman Penny Abedani supervisor of demolition. 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Every businessman is corrupt apart from his brother. Enti bibia ayansenu nani brother emesu. Yewa omeimu ana NDC led by His Excellency the incompetent one John Dramani Mahama and his apparatchikis. Eye demonstration say omo ma Brian Echampo enter snit property. And so ene ye nim with the fact say President Ninua Ibrahim Eche Chinese for Becha omo baba beto your friends the Labadi Hotel. And ye best say Ghana for Ghana ni bia ye Ghana ni.
1: Okay.
5: You be a business a ye man kwan near you be anyen bunu. Na mom ye ha ye ni say cocaine ni once money there. Any diversionary tactics be odi be bia it will not wash.
1: All right, Michael. Bremuna, I want to have me 3 minutes. No, Mema one. Mema one.
6: Labadi, we know. Labadi, a kind of hotel, a slant for there.
1: Okay.
6: And we are obia business, but we're talking property. Now, go forward, be see when you your business. That we need to be here. Mema one, buy a hotel or property. Now, go for you, when you find your business. It's Mr. Mama. Let's make it seem clear. Say, oh, Labadi, be it's for. Let's be aware.
2: I
6: get the only exposed person, Mahama. Mamma, you're 2 foot your goof when you abandon him.
1: Okay.
6: Secondly, can say when you become a kind, Democrats does not give you the room to disrespect or to insult anybody.
1: Mm.
6: Let's be clear on it. And he said, "Who you open so bad? Any president? Nana me bisao. If you become a president or become a leader in this country, obey him. Say what for sacra to fifth year. Bia obey to me. Ashen oba. Ebe do what? Obey change free ana. Is that the kind of a kind of leaders for a jama etimba? Me am yasa me what for sorry. Ashen pansa what sorry. But me say na let's stop this politics of insult.
1: Okay.
6: Politics is a kind of combination, kind of competition of ideas. Mm-hmm. Finance kasa bring your ideas. If it makes sense, they buy into it." Then we move. Not to, we don't go and vote for people who are good in insults.
1: May I say, yes, Lydia Brem, remember Nassau. Lydia Brem, quickly.
7: Try to
1: win this.
4: Adam,
1: so where
4: is this?
1: The point of this? Lydia, bring quickly. Lydia, meet you.
7: So should we continue?
1: Lydia.
7: For me.
1: Meet you. Why? Meet you now. When would you have your meet you?
7: But we started.
1: Meet you. We find our word now.
0: Okay. Stop it. Me find our word. They say. I'm finding me in now.
7: This is stop their people first.
0: One more bad share. No more the policy. Air solid, Beba.
1: I'm not going to make a sample.
0: Eh? Merci.
1: Yes, you talk. So let's hear you.
0: I'm from Menin. One more bashe. Eh, your almighty ye, yo.
1: Yes.
0: And I hear here. Name mom, and yes, eh. Ye de. I come, why am I to Miss Men ye be? And it dear, am wa, almighty ye. It's a mess, I find you meaning MPP, I let some national executive. I think they are done with all the elections. It's left with the NDCs.
1: I count among MPs.
0: Yeah, parliamentary.
1: Parliamentary pieces, yeah.
0: I think I may next year. Nyamia Duma next year. Nkabom ni odono. Yabasro mso, omo make sure se nkabom ni odono. Ebebem. Ye mpo opposition aye week.
1: Okay.
0: Dabi. Opposition aye ye pe strong opposition a. Se bi o abai na otesu no. Ne we chia ne chi chia.
1: Okay.
0: Opposition ni beti maka chance Jack we chi chia.
1: Mm.
0: Yes. Sansuna, abai no wants to know mobile lete constituency na makomo national. Almost some day a door any in kabum by yen if a fair.
1: Right, medase. Yes, what to be brain one. But it was a mami phone call Amatola Digital. Yes, it's here, baby, I digital you. Yeah, Amatola Digital, semen control says, yeah, DT film painting. A1 size, they could see the Akeinano. 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
0: you're into you from Ashaiman. Yes,
1: sir. Right now, I'm selecting a year for a bump and all. A year would be as an opposite second fight, you know, and I come in and I didn't know. Oh, Na se moun yim se po jo bamba on qualify wanyi aden se mama nou kwaen a onwe mou kou manu ta po se tisa yetu a bama nou. 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Or your useless finance minister. And then you say, you said, any to do a say, aimless opponent. And you see, we are aimless. Share Niamuya and one, the best friend will reject any. The move back to you, Muka say, yeah, Niamuya and one, and say, give me so many, more than 1,000 words, and then let it out. We can say, oh, and you can know, we can't have the time, and you can't do it. Who can't do it? Who can't do it? Who can't do it? Who can't
0: do it?
1: Who can't do it? Who can't do it? Who can't do it? Who can't do it? Who can't do it? Who can't do it? Who can't do it? Who
0: can't do it? Who can't do it? Who can't do it? Who can't do it? Who can't do it? Who
2: can't do it? Who
0: can't do it? Who can't do it? Who can't
2: do it? Who can't do
0: it? Who can't do it? Who can't do it? Who can
2: The sleeping man.
0: Ain't you?
2: Minya. Oh, yeah, ain't you before, no? Oh, when you're serious at the opposition party. Check, when I bet to about my move you. When I never to about empty to you. It's about my empty for 8 good years. Then how is gonna put him? Well, and then I'm. Minya, she's the Mahama. Oh, Mabu Siao. She's your ma or yes. What's that? Wonderful. Yeah, in Sammy Jeffy lawyer. And to force in the world with directing Scarma Ghana and the Yeputu Juma. And before the Ghana scab basta. Umuko Bobusia, almost yet kick a party. And this way, so then a man so. Almost Umuko Yum for you for a noir. Concept people, who make the opposition at Che, Mabi before. Move your Ghana scab, share with that Uncle Sia, egg back, Mianu, 5 cities. Every time.
3: Mendy, Papa. We can any not one of the DND is what him. One of the top say, or the DND is what him. And a weird dinner ocean, no DNs I at him. Chant a sukoko bienus or jetifita. 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We can any nobody to swear. 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Not the best Henry is to go back to my people, no. Onka, at him the DN. No, such a difference in Ghana, your own dear. 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No, Miria, I am full of in the crop. No, I don't need this or maybe I'll be in the first lady of Ghana. Ha, full of in you. I am born here. I don't know. I don't need this or maybe first lady of Ghana. Ha, not a war. Who may catch Ghana for 74? atem ri di dendi tufuo no na ni ke wo edi na wo hwe no mi bi di na tem tsia wo be kake mi eto na control eye machine nti ana mi di kaka to no nti so ko bi no se te di fita 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
0: me da se ke echi we dey we be offer fee
3: wo do that
0: oh catch me na ntwa ha ja ke me two lines eh oh there be eh amen yes sir because obi su baby na wa ha ja ha ja ke two lines na there we dey we be offer fee. Hello.
4: Hello.
0: Yes, sir. I just caught in here. What are you into from? Yes.
4: I'm into a senior bank of Ghana government. I was from Kina, Arizona. We are here to choose the theater. Come and do that. Can you? Let me come and do that. Can you? That is
0: Zero five five one six five six six five six five zero five five one six five six six five six. Mamma Fatu Cosby Kahonafi. Wouldn't even be your free. Hello?
5: Hello?
0: Yes, sir.
5: If I told your family,
0: hey, the great ally, right?
5: Okay,
0: great, ain't you?
5: My dear, what did you say? Mamma Fatu Chakas, my daughter, my constituency delegate. Omoya Akumapa, Anya, Jim Pata, Omo Beto, Aba Ama, Usman, also the incoming chairman. But then number two, the Danubu Amon Khan and then to Abaman. Oyanukana, Sebi, Utmitina Ho, Wankasa, Ama Papa, we at my use, your finance minister, or your useless. Oyanukana. No, what you might use with way, would to make catch yourself on retracted. But you've been when they use with the ya, and Kaudi, what catch him for? I saw all that catch him for a best to say, but share or more about to know Mukotu Yanni. Double in pencil or more organizing aware. But Unim, or Unim say, yeah, John, what do you know Mutu Abaman and Nusa as chairman or double in pencil? On Chetel. And you know, I'm sa amendment. I say, sir, Bumian, the leader of the party. That's the sense of the movie. I sum up Bumia Becano, and on the Fana. That's the sir, who chairman, who did Brennan say? Who organizer, who did Brennan say? When you know, when you say, Sir Mahmoud Bumia, can't you say, hey? MP when I'm a person so called Prime Minister, would this year move a car? On one, I call. And to where your party? I never been good.
0: Me dance. Last caller, we didn't even be offering for. Hello.
6: Hello.
0: Yes, sir.
6: Hello.
0: Yes. Yes, sir.
6: Ah, one big match, but I'm just saying now, Kasa.
0: No, be in other line, so. For your interview.
6: Me buy so. We program now we are going to trip. MBB ni no se o program no why won se call us ni na MBB ni ni suba anya fe ona na eh we kan no eh papa ba ku kan eh
0: mate why
6: why ona wo ye we ya wo ka to no
0: why
6: ma obi ye program na no ku akira wo ka to no
0: right ya de be si mre no nti but ma me wa me state bibi clear e wa ha me state bibi wa ha clear na ye nsi form. Plan B ye station a yen so so politics of insult to so ha yen so so so but you see sometimes you know mo man your for no ye bibi a greater lay be can sem bi se me matena ha ma ya ka se finance minister se bi o useless. I am not friend saying promoting your kind ya na se me for so but you see your Ghana ha Sam George catch ya yen se na nado. Hey, sebi, you useless president. Look, hey, I'm on him on Crawford and Cassansana. Hey, I'm on him on Crawford and Cassansana. I'm on two Crawford and four. Say, politics of insult, and yet, and moi, yeah, Sammy, Sammy, come, you be, and you may be so, I'll be on Sampa. A bad good friend is in MPP. One yard, yeah, in terms of politics, I hear you in French. I'm at him the Dion Kwa. At him the Dion Kwa. But my mother line, waha. 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The word useless. Me person met you. Have you? 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I don't mufa. I know their mother mufa. And I'm Andy. And I Mahama here incompetent. And now my event saying but me incompetent. And their mufa no. But apart from that, myopic, useless. Why? Your person best source will have you. Maybe. If you had basically an omidin your hene kena. Before Thomas Aite from the NDC, Ewa Hassan Mahmoud from the NPP, Michael Ter, social activist, Nafi Lydia, social activist, Ewa Richard Enin from the NPP, Adumba Kwabene Usi, any patients, Nebo Mechidoma's producers, Nafi Sla, NSD, Tumu, Facebook, Nusununsi, Kasiano, Ebamidin, Edion Henekina, Makrao.

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1: 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Nana, my four Gen Z, one was your best actor near me. And your coffer be a friend is a money bouquet at the a buy and a money bouquet. And your ancient said the ancient flower bouquet now prepare pet. Not just the ababa chown and your way out and any genie now abem amateurs and a guest in the boy see. And one your nature change your home a bin suit the cake. Who was your ancient to say cake, you know, and yen yen ye giant. Near your bet chown and if a fair and any waste milk is gunny now. Now, Baba, you with him. 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Now, Bank of Ghana, Kayano, Natchez, a bin himself, Bank of Ghana, as a grubbing the end and a wood DNA, one more we ask what ding. Our men see a Bank of Ghana no, and your woman talk or so, and it's gonna your woman money K, Eddie ye kicks, and on I'm so. 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
3: wishes to issue a warning to the general public for using the bank notes and coins to create money bouquets,
4: like
3: money cakes, for weddings, for birthdays, for graduations,
4: like
3: and other similar events, which constitutes the misuse and abuse of the currency.
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3: and
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3: Following today's arrest on the alleged abuse of the Ghana currency, the bank was to clearly state that persons found engaging in, aiding, promoting, or facilitating such acts will be arrested and prosecuted by the appropriate law enforcement agencies.
1: Ebusia Wei and Insema, head of the statistics office at the currency management department of the Bank of Ghana, Madam Dinah Bonzi, editons, Ija Efa Sansimiho.
0: Ebusia, what's good? 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
5: 104.5 and community volunteer groups this coordinated whole of government approach enabled the rapid mobilization of personnel equipment and logistics to address the immediate sanitation crisis. The cleanup exercises have been continued with the

0: permanent jobs in the waste management and circular economy. And I'm being very conservative here. Following our most recent devastating floods, His Excellency, the President, established the Post-Flood Mitigation Committee to coordinate government's response and declared 10th and 11th July 2026 as National General Cleaning Days. The Minister of Local Government, Chieftaincy and Religious Affairs, was mandated to lead qualified engineering.
1: Wuruwa yewura mahama yariga odi etu gwa. 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
0: What we're trying to do is to replace the existing open bucket tricycles with self loading and self tipping tricycles, and we believe that those can be easily operated also by young girls. So we want to create space for young girls to also get involved in the industry. And so just to serve notice to our young boys that they have to create space for our young girls and women to participate in the waste management job market.
1: When in Sima Hudu be a Yura Mama Yargo no honorary minister for chieftaincy, local government, now for religious affairs. 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Yeah.
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Yeah, Ubefi, Body Nagasan and Crocrawa. Now one more here or so. 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I first know, we say, Fina would you call Woodium, who called Jumaswa. 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Maybe I saw na. Open so could see a web for the interview and so on. No, see www.bfmonline.com. Was you drew who I was on Sabaka. TikTok ni adi nyina nsoro ye plan B 104.5 FM na do official e dia kan ho pigme bi ne kama kama pa dia mawo ano ti anwumne de busua ba bi ba fa bia no woni yen ene yakọ ne yen ne ba nyina no e ye busua pina da roma ene odi sa dwuma nyina dia boa

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Crack a crano. You've been in the rest of our channel, Eddie Maya. And when Tibusia, Yan Shassi, and Yana, young vampire, Bonsi Shasso. Now, a few in an anum, penny four, or sir, Billy Mount would trade the to two, Bonsi Yancopono, and Ranga send me a coin, my nephew, Yan Shape Dumadino, I see.

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1: Yo, Pacho di.
2: Rich money.
1: Kasa friend.
2: Rich money.
1: Yo, Mate. Yo, why a crowd?
2: Hello.
1: Me Pacho Timinka.
2: Yeah, me too nka pa.
1: Why a crowd?
2: Why a crowd, Papa?
1: Empenfobu baby say pata papieto
2: ya dem lana bro
1: why are there watcha
3: 104.5 0551 656 5 6 5 0551 656 5 6 5
1: hello hello
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1: okasa free obi why a crowd
3: why a crowd
1: empenfobu baby say akoko ba oben o maame no Why are there? Watch
2: out.
0: Okay, 0551 656 5 6 5 6 5 6 5
1: Hello.
4: Hello.
1: Memo Ajo. Pachaudin will be your cassette free.
5: This is Plan B.
1: 104.5. Ajawa Crado. And Penifobu baby said, they will require my money. Why are there? Watch out.
0: 0551 656 5 6 5 6 5 Okay, fetch me. I will show you my mobile room 0551 656 5 6 5 6
1: Hello.
4: Hello.
1: Memo Ajo.
4: Yeah, Joe.
1: Watch out, Dean. Baby, okay, free.
4: Mr. Garlic Information Center. I'm a Saman Kodro Ashon.
1: You are sure. Hey, there are a crowd.
4: Yeah, I'm called.
1: And Penifobu, baby, say, da konkonti ba podia beti no
4: ene ebe hu se se oya pontre ni
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1: hello
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1: pa cho din ya ni bebi o kasa free
5: na na niu
1: mpacho nana die wo hin
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2: And in Tori,
1: why, dear, which are? Hello? Hello?
6: Hello, good evening.
1: Evening, you, Pacho, didn't your dog as a free?
6: Pacho, me didn't you come in, sorry.
1: Ma, po.
6: Uneme.
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6: Bye, Claro, Pa.
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6: And I get your chiribua.
1: Which are? Why, dear? Hello. Hello.
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1: 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This is plan B. 104.5. 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
1: Hello.
10: Hello, hello, hello. We feel bad.
1: 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A bit too long. Yo, and Penfobu, baby, sir. Akwada bomwa.
10: No matter, dear.
1: Why are you? Watch out. Hello.
2: Hello, Papa.
1: How are you?
2: I don't reach one near him.
1: Yo, why a crowd?
2: Papa, Yonko, you have a crowd of penalty of him.
1: Yo, and Penfobu, baby, sir. A dryer for answer.
2: I'm sending Suto.
1: I'm sending Suto. Hello, Mimwajo.
11: Hello,
1: hello, Mimwajo. Hello,
11: hello,
1: hello,
11: hello,
1: hello,
12: hello,
1: Mimwajo.
12: Yeah, ja. Mr. Garlic Information Center, I'm a Samako Duasso.
1: Sure, you. Ejawa ekrado.
4: Yanko.
13: Yo, empenofobu bebe says ye di adwene de echiya.
4: Yabe shu esu frau.
13: Yawa ya diye. Wocha.
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13: Hello. 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
15: Ndi ya.
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13: 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Oba onche wa wari asinu.
15: Ema otu banche wa odia.
13: Auntie ya waya die, wocha. Hello.
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13: Super cha waya grado.
16: Eh maya card rich one game.
13: Yo mate, empenfobu baby say. Funtumu wo sign.
16: Papa, come you.
13: And penifobu baby say, ofuntumu wo esan.
16: Papa change no.
13: Why dey? Min change no. 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And penifobu baby say.
16: Mhm.
13: 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Hello.
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13: 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Ai, ana sa akoko ko ready demu a.
14: 4.5.
13: You empenifobu baby say we see na etu na
16: baba we dey in na minimo
13: yo mate ene cho ho bra. Hello memo aju o
17: yeja
13: mpa cho udin baby o kasafri
17: o cho from please na kasafri nyanya no
13: yo mpa cho ikra do
17: bo cha na
13: empenifobu baby say we see chi be ya oda
17: en ya say we see you
13: e da say wa ya dey wetwa.
18: Hello.
19: Hello.
18: Akram Adu.
19: Hello, Mewula.
18: Papa, na ye from Sekazafi.
19: Ndinzi ye from Amanya Meho Kuto.
18: Yo. 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
18: Akra mpede se asro boje so ton sa eboka
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18: 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What's up, bro? What a drua? What's up, bro? What a drua?
19: And the young connoisseur, what's up, we have?
18: What's eh?
19: Come on, Numna, must not be you.
18: Matthew, Papa, me does say. Hello.
20: Hello.
18: About Papa Maju.
14: 4.5.
20: Yeah, you.
18: Mammy, I have frost seconds every.
20: About
18: you. Oh, okay, you. Answer, I was up a pummel bocco.
20: If I saw Mammy near you.
18: Aja gbe bi ni se. 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
18: 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And Penny
14: say,
18: I'm an idea, a cramadi, not and yet.
21: I'm an idea, cramadi, not and yet.
18: Not Jessica, Dowho. Debbie, I'm an idea, cramadi, not and yet.
21: But
18: then, you want to go. Mrs. Okay. And but he said, Fidiapa and a ye aboa ewo. 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
18: Plan B. 104.5. You're going to try to home. Okay. Hello.
3: Hello.
18: Akramadu.
3: Hello.
18: Nana.
3: Adriana.
18: Nana.
3: I'm going to put you in your restaurant. That's the same.
18: Nana, you're going to put you in your
3: restaurant.
18: What's that?
3: Yeah, someone for me,
18: dear.
3: Yeah,
18: Richmond, and Penny say
22: 104.5.
18: Akoko, I say. So when you're an entrote, say a bon and chia anchor. Akoko, a boko.
23: Papa
18: changing
23: the way.
18: Mention, Mr. Sanamon.
23: Yes,
18: it's a mommy. Yo, and Benny say, if you are crutchy animal, crutchy animal, Anna.
23: The bow of the boar by Yakia.
18: Debbie. And really, if you are very manim, fear very manim. I will if you are crutchy animal, Anna.
23: If you are crutchy,
18: if you are crutchy animal, Anna. Right. It's your mission. You're fancy. Nothing. Young co, I can see Brenoso. What do I name? Your room, I can see Brenoso.
24: Your room, I'm saying, Nana Pesse, Ochre, say Waba.
18: Waba. And that's Waba.
24: Else, plan B, big wooden sober share. Who can't tell more? What you?
18: Aye,
24: Nana. On should the tea
18: answer. Aye. Auntie Abuja, ye banafi, ye da can see, you know, Ashisha so, ye da Ashisha so. And any kind, yam fa penifua, one more. Ewa can see, no.
24: Okay.
18: Yam fa and tuja. Nafi yam fa home branders on tour.
24: Okay.
18: Na, he said a die, you know.
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18: Penifua, one more woman. Nana poku. 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
24: And then what is a friend for no age? Didn't bring you nine or more for a papa.
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1: Pacha odin bebe okaza free.
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1: 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Obiba jiki, why a crowd o?
2: Why a crowd o?
1: Empenfobu baby se. Hello.
2: Hello.
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2: Uh-huh.
1: Asamanajo.
3: 104.5.
1: Asamanajo. Oh la la, when you bend so. Hello. Hello. Hello.
2: Hello.
1: Memoajo.
2: Yeah, Joe.
1: Bacha Odin will be okay free.
2: Mr. Garlic Information Center.
1: Yo. Mr. Garlic, why a crowd?
2: Yeah, uncle.
1: Yo. Empenfobu baby say. Asamanajo, akokunu kosuya oto yenu, enuwa na. Hello? Hello?
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1: 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Evening, opacho, odini bayo akaza free?
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1: 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Sabi, ejanai echi ebrodia.
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1: 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Why are you here?
0: 0551 165 6565.
3: 0551 165 6656.
1: Hello.
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1: BFM.
10: Hello.
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10: Hello. Yeah, Mitonka.
1: Why a crowd?
10: Hello. Yeah, my crowd.
1: Mpacho, Timiye pa Mitonka pa Timiye. 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
10: Rich
1: you. 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Abuwa samanajo. 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Hello.
10: Hello.
1: What time can you tell?
3: 104.5.
1: Aboa Samana Joe. Or send the book, and yes, and the bow, a yading. Now, so actually. Hello? 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
1: You, Pacho, Memoajo.
11: Meet you, Adam, meet you.
1: Why, Crado?
11: I am a Crado.
1: Hello, Yanko.
11: I am Co.
1: You, and Penophobu, baby, say.
11: Abua
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1: Memo ajo.
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1: Mpacha wadini bebe waka safri.
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12: Aing.
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1: 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Echre ayading.
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1: Debbie.
0: Okay.
1: Hello.
13: Hello.
1: Memo Ajo.
13: Yeah.
1: Yo. Ejaba Pram Pacho, why crowd?
13: Hey. And then you
1: try.
13: Hey. And then
1: I'm holding
13: you.
1: Ebeni, you have a dentist, but I'm more than a mummy. Ejaba,
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1: Eno ana.
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1: Hey, asamado.
0: Debbie.
2: Okay, what do I mean?
0: Okay.
2: Has been your last corona fee. A pen should be good.
0: Martin.
2: Okay.
0: Hello.
1: Hello.
0: Memoajo.
1: Masan, you are at
3: 104.5.
2: I got Asan.
1: Yeah.
2: But you, I can't say Emrano, the whole Babaqua, Untima Beam. Why, Papa? I can't say Emrano. Yeah, I can't send you a banabacope. Why, Papa?
1: Okay.
2: Let us Sawaji Atum. Okay, I'm near
0: Infoway.
1: Hello. Hello.
0: Memoajo.
1: Meju too.
0: But you didn't baby Okasa free.
1: The same opinion is Yama. That's a good food here.
0: Yo. And why a crado?
1: Made my crado farm.
0: Yo, and Penfo baby say, Abua Samanajo. A kokunukos yo to yanu and one
4: 104.5.
0: Tenano, some abaco fatino, Tony Yi and Nensisu.
2: Okay. Yeah, I'm trying. I was a minimum in our
0: way.
2: I better have a dead. I'm the song to me. Okay. And one of them can be okay. That's in a pinch will be good. Young
5: Queen.
2: 0551 6565.
5: Hello.
2: Hello. Akraba Hello. Papa Madu.
5: But I was there.
2: And Penny say, hello.
5: Yeah, hello.
2: And Penny say, so Wukong, Wukong, and what I said, dear Kranua, unto me.
5: Wukong,
2: Wukong, Wukong, Wukong, say, Wukong, what it said, dear Kranua.
5: Right, no matter.
2: Okay, you 0551656565 and 0551. 656656. I was also with me about Ramona. Yatuaso. Hello.
6: Hello, good evening.
2: Madu, na your friends are Kazafi.
6: I just said magic because I feel the way.
2: Yo, I quite crowd.
6: I can't. 4.5.
2: Ike, Empenese. What's he?
6: If I can't meet you.
2: Badrumba, Ekasa, Yetino. Se Badrumba, Ekasa, Yetino. Mhm.
6: It's in a bedroom.
2: There be. Who is my back? Who finds you see?
6: But it should be mine.
2: Sir Badrumba Ekasa, yet no.
6: Yet in Yansem.
2: Why are those your bros saying?
6: But
2: Isaac. Yeah,
6: Isaac.
2: You,
5: yes.
2: Hello.
5: Hello.
2: Akramaju.
5: Mejoso.
2: Yo, Papa, your friends are like a Zafi.
5: I say, Bumanfi. Zafi Afina.
2: I say, Bumanfi.
5: I say, Bumanfi.
2: Ya, Kazafri Afina. Yo, Papa, now I crado.
5: My crado, Pa.
2: Yo, a grandpenny say. Oquachi, a ja and mammy, and tissa dear. Oquachi, a ja and mammy, and tissa dear. Hello.
5: Hello.
2: There be us mabako fine CC.
5: Mlabien
2: Okwachi aja emami and tisa de Debbie. Hello. Fachemi. 0551 65 6565 and 0551 65 6656. We shall submit me about Eddie
4: Ebremo.
2: Hello.
4: Hello.
2: Akramadu. Papa, you're going to answer.
4: Damian,
2: you know. All right, your friends are not Kazafin.
7: This is Plan B.
2: 0445. You. Papa, I'm going to say. Matia Achichidia, Esso. Omo, Matia Achichidia, Esso. Amano, Aya Tratra. Matia and Washua, what say?
4: I'm
2: not even
4: back
2: home. You're about to, Papa. Hello.
8: Hello.
2: Akram Abu.
8: Yes,
2: Papa, I need you. What do you say to the Jim Kakram Abu? Akram Timinka.
8: The Tun Kapra.
2: Akram, you're frozen. I'm going
8: to
2: say. I'm going to say. Okay. You. I'm going to say. What's your name?
8: I'm going to say. I'm
2: Yo, I just let me know why I cried to Papa.
8: My crowd,
2: I just let me penny say a year book romua. Say year book romua. Anna,
8: you know, you know,
2: Debbie,
8: you know,
2: Yeah,
8: but come on.
2: Anna.
8: Meba. Yeah, but come on. Nah. Oh, me,
2: I don't know if you come black. Why, Papa?
4: You're marking.
2: That's it. Hello.
4: Hello.
2: Ah, Grandma Joe.
4: Yeah,
2: Joe. Papa, now you're from San Casafi.
4: Ah, but Nana Amwa, Casafi, Abri.
2: Nana Amwa.
4: Pacho,
2: you. Nana, I'm going to pump to say, yeah.
4: Pacho,
2: you. Nana, I need you more crowded there. Pacho. 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Okay. 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
9: Hello. 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
2: Okay. 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
2: Debbie.
9: And I had him kunim.
2: Debbie.
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9: And then kara.
2: Mm-hmm. Eme kase. E honi asemono. 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Mm-hmm.
9: Yeah, mama.
2: Debbie.
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2: Senya, I can see the academic to me the amount of say I can see into. I was in Sisu Pine.
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2: Agra? 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
11: Hello.
2: Akra Maju. 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
11: Kwesi tender. 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
13: o
2: kwa se chidi e
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2: kwa na
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2: a change
13: imagine
2: ah kwa kwa se chidi e na change wadwin no
13: o
2: kwa ni
13: dia
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13: se wonim kwa kwa se chidi e
2: I didn't know any Nasim.
13: Because one won't dimly, any dimly.
2: Yanny, ye di bola sumly.
13: Anna, the papa or bola and sanke or no idea, and Jeffrey Mindy or no idea.
2: A seven or cano, what would be a frofro, and come yet the amount. Now, so we are Sasimono. What was it, Cocosetti? Winimbri, a vehicle cosetti, emrena, any dia. And the emudia and aofa, any dia. Any dia dangers would be.
13: On
2: found. And to go to the Dimra Nas Winimri. 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My person, Bwam, person Bwam, now Utumina. 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Odi, there be any wrong. Because that you only made and is a sumeraso border every film bra on fan when you be.
14: My boy,
2: because now
14: Okahanwaka,
2: Papa, your brother, can you be?
15: My
2: family, my
15: family.
2: But your brother? Family,
15: day.
2: Come, I so back, I can see you.
15: You.
2: And your papa, we're going to throw. I'm running Papa. Hello.
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2: 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But as Baba,
15: hello.
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17: Yeah.
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2: 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Hello. Hello.
19: That was a tender name about back.
2: Ah, tender sell about me, Kasai.
19: Babu and Kasau.
2: Yamau Ebe.
19: By some castle with Chamon Waba.
2: Ah, there be. So, the car banner, your mouth, Ben to media, and running to me, I may be why.
19: Okay.
2: Yeah, that's a tender. Okay. 0551 656 5655 and 0551 656 5656 We shall submit me about Ramona, or those who did. Hello. Hello.
19: Hello.
2: A grandma, do.
19: Ejo.
2: Papa na ya fro se o ka ze fe.
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2: Eja nsa.
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0: 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Okay. 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Why? That's it. That's it. Hello.
2: Hello.
0: Oba pa madre.
2: Yeah.
0: Yeah, frozen like a friend.
2: Okay,
0: I think you're back on
2: there.
0: Hello. Hello. Hello.
2: Hello.
0: Madu.
2: 0.5.
0: Oh, where they? What? What? Auntie, I'm a gentleman. They don't know. Zere, I can't believe my dear. Oh, Baba, everyone, zara kazefi. 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
2: Nyambetro.
0: Na yafro wase mami.
2: Hello.
0: Mami, yafro wase.
2: Auntie Janet.
0: Yo, Auntie Janet. Auntie Janet, why crowd? Yo. Auntie Janet, benese. Yeah, tu wase wafom. Ako twa uti. Na wase.
2: Also,
0: there be, there be. First, you see, Sima Baku be first, you see, mammy. Yet, you must form a good toti. Now, say, Mante, mammy, me that's it. Hello,
3: again,
0: Nana.
3: I think I bet meeting me a Ibrea, and Uncle Mammy. We
0: know so, and I went to you.
4: 104.5.
3: And
0: Nana,
3: eh? Uncle was said, dear cry. I am fine, Kessu, and I know that.
0: Debbie,
3: and I say, I'm fine, you do a soldier.
0: Debbie. Debbie.
1: Eden obe here. Nana ene ne ote.
0: Ene
1: na opasan ko ba mi ho no hwe mi starting no a. Na ehwi won. Enti nana san twi san e bete wo so de no. Ene ho de na.
0: I was in the book come.
1: Opa bi san nana.
3: From frying pan to fire. Maybe I'm a baby.
0: And that is in the sea and the busy form. And then the sea and the busy form.
3: And then the part of the sea is
0: yeah. Okay.
3: Me go switch.
0: Yeah, that's in an eye. Yeah, Israel. Yeah, Israel. Bye bye. Hello.
2: Hello.
0: Akram Adu. 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
5: Hello.
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4: Iti, okay.
0: Okay.
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0: Asi, why dey? 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Hello. 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Akramaju.
6: Yeah,
0: oh, Baba, your phone is not
6: Bright. I'm going to say Columbia.
0: Yo, I just bright. Now I crado.
6: Yeah.
0: I just bright in Penise. Uti.
6: I see you.
0: In Penise, yanko oku. 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
0: 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Ose.
8: Yeah,
0: so. Okay. So, what is that? The Ukraine war.
5: What is the Ukraine?
0: This
5: is plan B. 104.5.
0: Hello.
4: Yeah,
0: Baba, your brother's an
4: I'm in the yaw.
8: Because I free Medina.
0: Medina. Yeah, why a crowd?
8: What's
0: that? Yeah, and say, Akwada, where ye ja mamen kano. Akwada, where ye ja mamen kano.
8: Uh-huh.
0: Akwada, where ye ja mamen kano. Uh-huh.
8: What's that kind of human thing?
0: And better say, Akwada, yeah, where ye ja mamen kano. Jai Naminka Jai Maminkano Anna
8: Asentro
0: Anna Day
9: 104.5
0: Asentuno
8: Hi
0: Debbie Debbie Who is my back? Who finds you see?
8: Hello
0: Yatunkapa
8: Who's the Akula?
0: Akwada wa ye jaye maminka jaye maminka no ena
8: Ohun bibu ene ni ase
0: ye de ohun bibu ene ni ase
8: Akwada ye jaye maminka
0: aha ena
8: o film intem
0: o baby na
8: deli sare
0: abi o kufro wa na adana
1: fuja no be kan sampo
0: I could not fly. I do not can. I'm back at the anger. Do I know you?
1: Yes, yes, yes. And then I was Nana, and also
0: Nana, Nana Puku,
1: Nana Puku. Nana
0: was the actor as you got to
1: see them. So
0: they don't need it. Oh, Jem, Nana Jem,
1: Nana Puku. Well, Johnny Bruni, it could be a
0: weapon. Onu se ho kwara bo fulu bibiri.
1: Na poku hedi na ka me me diere yemrenti na ka oba me ha. 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
9: Wanza.
1: Amo budi ogbo eni mu furukro mu wai. 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
0: Ka boy.
1: Na na poku ba ya die, wa ya die, tu so monitor show ni pa.
0: Na na de, na na bo mo de. And Johnny yan hwe die da ye no no.
1: Yo.
0: 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Me hwe die akosi.
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1: no
0: woman,
1: no woman.
0: I say, woman, dino.
1: Okay.
0: And yeah, show more room. A room.
1: So room.
0: Nothing room, almost inform.
1: Okay.
0: Tiene, and penny room. Isaac, a room. And a borrow away. A su room. And I am Amma. Tama committee two. Mammy, so a room. And a orobon. Orobo, so a room. And a year bright. So it's my room. T penny four. Barco and nine inum. Barco, me and no. Me and sir, and nine, and noon, and a normal to room.
1: Oh, okay.
0: A fair share, no moment, pretty for see for me.
1: Okay.
0: Nana Poku. Therefore,
1: Nana Poku says, you're so sad. I'm going to die.
0: I just want to know
1: that's
0: a
1: nice form.
0: That's a form.
1: Because you say, yeah, bang.
0: Yeah, bang. Yeah, bang. Yeah, bang. Nana, as you form. Sronipa. And so, as you form.
1: Okay.
0: And Richmond. And so by or also ABC form.
1: Oh, okay.
0: And T. Yeah, mame, I drew an offi dobro, and I want to be a man. I can now to barco.
1: Hey,
0: yes, and T. Yeah, mame roots. Kraboko to also know what to be a man. I can now to barco.
1: Okay.
0: Mr. Kobina. And Mr. Kobina. I'm so bad good year, you
1: know. Aye, aye, aye, aye. I can see the
0: one. So no, see, next week. And a japepra. A japepra. So,
1: a japepra.
0: Into a momo, a womb. A japepra
1: no
0: womb did that.
1: No woman that.
0: No
1: woman that.
0: No woman that.
1: Because last week was see, and
0: there be no woman.
1: So, oh, okay.
0: That's a crew room.
1: Oh, okay. And then that's all.
0: And that's all room.
1: Maintaining the seat.
0: Aye. And the usher and then, Omoa, Oma to me, a crew one more, a seat.
1: Okay.
0: Mr. Ajabapra.
1: Ajabapra.
0: A crew. You're a suman. And then, and that's one.
1: Okay.
0: See, you're here. The account now tobacco.
1: Okay.
0: I can't now tobacco. You're a suman. And no one. And a German and then a room.
1: Okay.
0: And T. So funny, dear. Do it to me a cra ne cunya muneno. A japa pra,
1: a
0: japa pra, a japa pra to me a cra cunya
1: muneno. Okay.
0: And T. Seno, and Penifua, ye have heard me say, Nautria, a dear, no more, and to my dear,
1: for
0: me, a year. ye mami adwo efri dobro mami root efri krabo kuta na Mr. Kobina na you are of Asuman.
1: Okay.
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1: 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But who be in it na taba in one a ne funo when a cheat if one on me effa
0: okay
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9: plan B F
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0: Transmitting live from the Meridian City of Ghana. 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